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I'd usually say hello, but you know, when I'm chatting to you via, you know, China Sabine, then it feels weird to say hello a second time. But hello for a second time. 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You know, I'm here for 2 hours. It's 10:06 a.m. on a lovely Wednesday. It's threatening terrain, but I don't think it's quite started yet. And you know, we're transitioning towards the chilly season, but it's actually been quite a warm autumn so far. And so, you know, I hope you are appropriately dressed in you know, a nice amount of layers, and I hope you're having a lovely morning so far. And I hope I can guide you through 2 hours all the way until midday with some more great music from some great bands, people like Feeble Little Horse. Here's a little preview of the opening track from their brand new album that was just released yesterday. I love a Tuesday album release, you know? Break free of the music industry shackles that require people to release their albums on Fridays. You know, zig when others zag. Yeah, Feeble Little Horse, a band I've been loving for a few years since the release of Girl With Fish in 2023. So we're going to dive into this release later in the show. I also have a bit of Eddie Current's Suppression Ring, who I was just talking about. They're playing for free as part of the Vivid program. And they're back with a brand new album, their first album in 7 years. So that's exciting. There's a couple really exciting gigs that I want to tell you about from some wonderful artists. One who's never been to Australia before and who I've been loving their kind of beautiful mixes of ambient instrumental music and auto-tuned crooning for the last few years. So if that sounds up your alley, I have some tour dates to tell you about. And then if I just look through some new music that I've got on the radar to play you, I've got Kobe D, I've got The Sound Chalk Makes, I've got Scratching, you know, I've got a track from our album of the week from Laverum. I've got Any Young Mechanic and Kalayla and Cherry Ripe. It's all happening over the next 2 hours. So yeah, thanks for coming. Thanks for hanging out. Hope you can stick around for as little as long as would fill your day with joy. Let's kick off with Nairi. Great to have Nairi back releasing music. I mean, a catalogue of absolute classics. I think once will stand, you know, the test of time as one of the kind of all-time tracks. By this new one, it's called Afar.

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1: This next song contains some naughty words.

emerging from South Africa. That is Dumama with a track from her debut solo release, Towards an Expanse. That was just a quick 1 minute 25 little soundscape pulled from the album called The Bridge. But yeah, if you enjoyed kind of that big electronic and acoustic blend, then you can kind of find those kind of compositions all across the album. Before that, we kicked off with Nairi with a beautiful one called Afar. Again, yeah, Nairi, you know, an incredible artist who whose albums from 2016's Blastoma through to 2021's Three have been, just wonders of songwriting and vocal chops. And so it's exciting to have Nairi back with this new single, Afar. Describing it, Nairi said, it is, the heart drifts, but the body stays. Just a little gift for you and not really attached to anything. A brief emotional breath in the big journey. And so, yeah, kicked off with Little Lucy from Nairi to, you know, get us into the show. And so... Apparently no album coming attached to this, but Nairi is currently celebrating the 10-year anniversary of her 2016 album, Blastoma. And in the middle there, we had one called Roasting That Ass by Duendita, coming out of Berlin right now, but originally born in Queens in the US, but now making music out of Berlin. And yeah, that's from an album called Existential Thoddy. And so, you know, a breadth, a wide kind of range of emotions through those three very, very sonically different tracks, I'd say, which is always a nice way to kick us off. Yeah, as I promised just around the corner, I want to dive into the brand new album from Feeble Little Horse that was just released yesterday. As well as I've got some Claire Rousset lined up for you if you want some big kind of longing emotions. But this track I'm about to press play for you, it's just a minute 42, and it is a collaboration between the Sound Chalk Makes, Seven Blair Angels, and Pado 6P. And yeah, they're all making this very kind of fun, joyous, but also like highly emotional and kind of angsty pop music out of the UK, I believe. And so, yeah, I've been really liking this run of singles and releases we've received from the Sound Chalk Makes. Kind of really kicked off with the Pants on Fire 3-track release right at the end of last year that had three absolute tunes on it. Then the EP Re that was released just a few weeks ago featuring the single Man-Made, and then yeah, this new one, CMS for Bullshit. It is yeah, such a fun track. If you want to like be dancing but also filled with angst, then this one's for you.

since Foster's. Yeah, had to switch up lanes to the right road. Many times that I could've went psycho. Psych wards, I was sitting in Kylo. That there's gotta be more to this life, yo. Ain't no telling which way that I might go. That was 2019, now this life is a dream. And I can run the world with my eyes closed. Yeah, never thought that we'd make it, face it. In the studio, putting in work on a plane, no sleep. Got ready for the day shift. Dedication, don't get complacent. See, I could've faced incarceration. You ain't see me behind no bars, I need bars. You'll see how these bars I'm lacing.

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2: If you ain't helping me, get the fuck out my way, lad.
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1: I will be kicking you out.
2: You ain't my broski, so get the fuck out my way, lad.

We kind of sandwiched that group of tracks with two kind of experimental pop tracks. The first one by The Sound Chalk Makes, very fun, just, you know, minute and a half long track, which I guess is kind of a running theme amongst the new wave of, kind of angsty experimental pop artists. But that one was called CSM for Bullshit. And then just there we had Three Vergard with Calico, and they're multi-talented because, I'm really loving that new song, but also they're going to be exhibiting art at the Angels on Earth Art Market on the 3rd and 4th of October at the Sydney Masonic Temple. So, they can do it both. They can do it both. 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Sandwiched between those two poppier tracks was Tillo with Get Out the Way from Pages from My Notebook, a project that they have been teasing that they're working on that is coming down the line very, very soon, unannounced. And then the brand new one from the legend that is Kobe D, Aim for the Stars. As I said, this morning's very soon. I've been promising you. We're going to dive into Feeble Little Horse. I keep promising you. I keep kind of, teasing you with it. But I promise you in the next, 10 minutes after these next couple songs, I've got that one lined up for you. If you're a fan of scuzzy and kind of noisy, but also very kind of gentle and cute indie rock. At the top of the show, we're discussing State of Origin. I mentioned that I was excited for State of Origin. And I just want to talk about safe gambling for a second, because safe gambling builds stronger community, but also Gamble Aware is a program that the New South Wales government has for people that feel like they may be experiencing any kind of gambling related issues, and or if they're worried for a friend or a loved one. So they provide resources, education, and tips on how to gamble safely. Gamble Aware offers free and confidential information, resources, counseling, professional support services. And so I feel like, it's good to be aware of this program during these big kind of sporting times, because there's a lot of gambling advertising and a lot of gambling happening out there. And so if you want to have a chat to someone from Gamble Aware, the easiest way to do that is to go to gambleaware.newsouthwales.gov.au, or you can call the number 1-800-858-858 and have a chat with someone from Gamble Aware. So wait, again, it's 1-800-858-858. 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And Gamble Aware New South Wales Government is a sponsor of FBI Radio. Let's kind of play a little bit of DiJuno now. There's a language warning on this one. BB Bringu, emerging from France, DiJuno. It's a very fun one. Enjoy.

FBI Radio, Mornings of Ben Hansen. That right there was, you know, a little sub 3 minute, really, really pretty one from the new Rostam album. That is Rostam of the, you know, the legends of indie rock, Vampire Weekend, formerly of that band, now making solo music. You know, you may have caught Rostam's incredible collaborative album with Hamilton Lathusa from the band The Walkman, that came out in 2016. I Had a Dream That You Were Mine. I feel like I still return to that album all the time. But yeah, I'm a bit of a Rostam solo stan. I've been loving all the solo releases that Rostam has been releasing over the last kind of 10 years. I feel like they don't get as much hype as the Vampire Weekend stuff, but I think they are just as rich and beautiful and kind of heartfelt. And yeah, this new one, American Stories, it's an interesting album, filled with, you know, yeah, tender songwriting, just like that one. And talking to NPR's Lila Fadel, Rostam said, "My mum had always been like, you should blend Iranian music in with what you do, like more than you ever have, because Rostam is Iranian." And then, yeah, he said, "I love this idea that music that weaves together American and the Middle East can be beautiful." And so that's kind of the thing that he's exploring on this new album, American Stories. It's weaving in classic American kind of songbook songwriting, Iranian influenced music from, you know, his childhood and his interest in Iranian music, and then just kind of classic Rostam style songwriting as well. Yeah, lovely little album. It came out a couple of weeks ago. I'm going to play you a bit of Feeble Little Horse right now. I wanna play nicely. I can pick it up if you take a wheel. I know you want me free. Before we dive into this new album, we did get a text in on 0435-123-945. That's the number to get in touch. From someone asking, what was played at around 1:30 a.m. this morning on FBI, requesting a chorus that said, "Goodbye, baby, goodbye." Hey, if you've heard a song that says "Goodbye, baby, goodbye" played on FBI recently, you know, text me at 0435-123-945. But I did want to let this texter know. I'm going to try and look in and try and find it for you. I'll see if I can do some digging over what we played overnight. Yeah, and then if you're listening to any tracks, say you listen to that Rostam track or the track before that, which was from the new Scratching album, FWU, you can go to FBI.radio and you can click on My Show Mornings with Ben Hansen, and all the songs played on my show, as well as Sabine's show, and, you know, pretty much every show on FBI, time-stamped to the minute, to the second, up on FBI.radio, so you can, you know, never miss the name of a track. You can add them to your playlist. And while you're there, you can become a financial supporter of the station if you'd like to, you know? There's a little button there that says support us. If you click the support us button, then that'll take you through, because we are listener-funded. We are, we are independent, and, you know, we always need your support to keep doing what we're doing. But yeah, I've been promising you this new album from Feeble Little Horse. I loved this that track from Girl with Fish that came out in 2023. That one was the track Freak. That whole album, as well as the kind of Lucy single that they released last year, This Is Real, have all been you know, on heavy rotation as part of my listening habits. They blend this really lovely, very kind of quaint indie rock style, but then they always have big noisy sections. I feel like This Is Real, which you can hear under me right now, is a perfect example of that.

And yeah, they're back with a new album, an album released on a Tuesday, which is always a bit of fun. As I said at the top of the show, you know, we need to break free from the shackles of only releasing albums on Fridays. Yeah, this one, it is a bit quainter than maybe singles like the one you can hear underneath me right now suggest. It's called Bit Not, has a very fun, very kind of, you know, early internet design aesthetic that makes up the album cover. But yeah, I listened to it a couple times yesterday, and it's hitting me just as well as the earlier work. I've been kind of entranced in this world of Feeble Little Horse for the last day or so. On Instagram, the band wrote, "No words can describe how important you all have been in keeping our special project alive. It's an honor to share this album with such an amazing group of people, and none of it could have happened without the support." So yeah. We'd like, and then they kind of list through a whole bunch of people that helped them create this album. And so if you want to dive into this album, then you can do so there. They've also announced a bunch of tour dates, none down here quite yet, but we can only pray and hope that we get a Feeble Little Horse show here in Sydney and in Australia soon. There's also vinyl, CD and tapes all available for pre-order if you go to the Feeble Little Horse website. You can use the pre-sale code DeathMoneyTech. You know, it's all up on the Instagram. Just go to Feeble Little Horse on Instagram if you like this next track and you want to dive into the world of the band further. But I thought I'd pull the opening track from the album. It's probably the most dynamic in a similar way to This Is Real with, you know, more fun kind of classic jangly indie rock sounds and more kind of crunchy noisy sounds, but you know, the entire album I would say is worth diving into. Let's take a listen to this one. You're listening to Mornings on FBI Radio 94.5. Here it is. This one is Doorway from Bit Not by Feeble Little Horse.

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0: trying to make it any means. Still repping Alice Springs. Alice Shout Springs. Out to the Neffs, yeah, the young Alice Kings.
1: Alice King. Still repping Alice Springs. Shout out to the Neffs, yeah, the young Alice Kings.

big hip-hop posse cut coming out of Hobart here with Kiz, Denny, Rude Boy, and Dylan Voller all jumping on this one. Big Deal, the Big Deal remix to be precise. You are listening to FBI Radio 94.5 FM. Before we had a real heavy throttling one from Boudicar. This loud, brutal, crunchy punk music is emerging from... I keep saying emerging, it's a bit pretentious, but, it is emerging. It's a nice way to describe where a band or a song's coming from. But, yeah, it's coming out of Newcastle. Boudicar doing really great stuff right now from the Newcastle punk scene. It's released independently. It's called Constance. It's part of a new EP called Wretched that they're going to be coming out with soon. And talking about this song, they said, it's inspired by the revolutionary icon Constance Markovitz, who was the first woman elected into the British Parliament, however, denied her seat and instead fought for a free, independent Ireland and advocated for working class rights. So, shout out to Constance, who now has a name, who now has a song, by Boudicar. Dedicated to them. And before, I was also telling you that someone had messaged on 0435 123 945, asking what was played here on FBI Radio at 1:30 a.m. this morning. And I did a deep dive into the back catalogue, into what we were playing, and I found the song for you. So I do hope you're still listening. Let me know on 0435 123 945 if you are listening. But you said that the chorus contained "Goodbye, Baby, Goodbye," and so I'm pretty sure it's this one by Nourished by Times 2024 EP, Catching Chickens, and an incredible song. So I thought let's all listen to it together. It had such a big effect on this listener that they texted in some 7-8 hours later to see if they could find it, and it is one that always sticks with me. Nourished by Time, an incredible artist coming out of Baltimore. So here it is. Played at 1:30 this morning on FBI, now played again at 11 o'clock. This is Hell of a Ride by Nourished by Time.

Nourished by Time, Any Young Mechanic, and Kalayla, three artists doing, you know, really interesting stuff in very different kind of musical spheres. I played Hell of a Ride from Catching Chickens, a throwback to Nourished by Time track from a couple of years ago, because we had a text in on 0435123945 of someone, you know, asking for a song that was played in the middle of the night last night on FBI that had the chorus "Goodbye, Baby Goodbye," and I think I found it for them, and it just reminded me of how good a song that one is, so I wanted to throw it on. You know, we had the kind of fast rising Adelaidean indie rock group Any Young Mechanic. We're in the middle with Captain and Compass. They are doing, you know, a very kind of baroque-y, art poppy, kind of folky approach to indie rock, it's just a lot of fun. And then a joy to have Kalayla back with a couple of new singles, including that one Link NB, from a new album that's coming very, very soon. There's some big features on that album, including Pink Pantheress. It's called New Avatar. It's going to be out on October 7th. It's being released by the incredible record label Warp as well, who said this is led by a labyrinthian guitar riff over driving metal drums, and a song about confidence earned through difficulty, about refusing to shrink. Kalayla, talking about that one that we just heard, Link MB, said, "It's not hard to be brave, easier to give too much away." And so, yeah, it's always great to have new Kalayla music. This is the first Kalayla project that we've had kind of dropping in our laps for quite a few years. There's been, you know, remix albums, and you know, Kalayla's been popping up here and there, but you know, kind of a classic, more you know, traditional full-length studio album. It's going to be with us October 7th. Again, it's called New Avatar. You're listening to Mornings on FBI Radio 94.5 FM. I've got a live track that I want to play for you very, very soon. It is a long, expansive live track taken from a performance at Phoenix Central Park by the incredible band Hand to Earth. It sounds a bit like this.

We'll drop into this one very, very soon in full. For now, quite a change of pace from what we're listening to right now, but kind of, you know, in conversation with Kalayla, I'd say, in some ways. This is a kind of posse cut of time, of sorts, a big kind of collection of musicians coming together on a track from the group project Everything Always Changes for We're Truly Here. This is a Polish group, and the track features 2K8, Lauren Dufus, Rainy Miller, and Bianca Scout. They're going to be performing at Mothership Studios in Marrickville on July 9th, actually. So if you want to catch 2K88 from this group, then you should head along and catch them there. Part of a few Australian dates that they're dropping into, including dates in Adelaide and Melbourne. But yeah, we're privileged enough to be having them performing here in Sydney and at Mothership. So, you know, it's going to be intimate. So yeah, 2K88 is one of the artists on this track, alongside Lauren Dufus, Rainy Miller, and Bianca Scout. The track that I've pulled from this project is called Poetic Fallacy. If you enjoy it, then make sure you head along to that Mothership gig. Again, it's happening on July 9th.

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3: 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Did you know Newtowner was created in 2012 to celebrate the suburb's 150th birthday? It's now Young Henry's flagship beer, enjoyed across the country. Young Henry's Newtowner, sponsoring FBI Radio.
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0: That's a lovely live recording from Phoenix Central Park. Hand to Earth released an all-encompassing album last year that was our album of the week on arrival, and I think you can hear exactly why when you listen to that that track there. Naru Wanya was the name of the album, and yeah, they've taken pieces of that album and of their kind of approach to music, and they created this whole live set that was performed for the lucky few who won tickets at the Phoenix Central Park ballot. And luckily enough, we were there to record it, and so we can share it with you on your radio all across, all across this month, I'm pretty sure. You're hearing Hand to Earth live at Phoenix Central Park. They are this incredible group that is formed by the Australian Art Orchestra, that includes, Yolnu songwriting and vocals, as well as jazz and ambient electronic music, Korean vocal techniques. There's just many influences folding over themselves in the music of Hand to Earth, and it's all encapsulated right there on the live feed. So what an absolute pleasure to have that to play for you here on FBI. You listen to Mornings. My name's Ben Hansen. Let's not hesitate. Let's keep listening to some music. This is prolific, emotional, tender, independent music released by Cherry Ripe and Blair Romance. This one's called Do You Think I'm Too Much? And there's a language warning on it.
1: I feel the shit about myself inside that I feel like everybody will just hate it. They'll just hate me. That's what I

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1: 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Track it, they're watching my pace in the room. 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

0: disapprove when I smoke you like a pack.
1: FBI. It's gonna go down. 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

0: the record finds itself within the interplay of soul, trip-hop and alternative sounds, blending soft electronics with midnight grooves. Laverne presents a reflective collection of memories that nod to developmental influences, earning our album of the week.
1: FBI. Album of the week.

That comes from our album of the week from Laverne, also known as Cassius Select. Has been making music since 2014. I believe I saw Cassius Select open for Rat King on my 18th birthday, and has, you know, explored many different kind of takes on electronic music, on pop music here with this new album by Laverne. Hearing all over your radio this week on FBI. If you go to FBI.radio right now, there's a wonderful write-up by Tommy Boutros. Every week, there is a deep dive into our album of the week, and so I think it's a great resource to turn to if you want to dive into it. And I always like pulling a little paragraph from the write-up so you can get transported into the world of our album of the week. You just heard Come Down from Baby It's Cold Outside, and this is a little bit of the write-up. The car screeches, leaving tire marks. Raindrops race each other to the bottom of the window. The CD player starts malfunctioning, jolting sounds and spitting out ambient static. The CD player begins to play up again. What you expect to be the next track isn't. Static returns after a few seconds. It skips ahead to Come Down, which is the track we just heard. Perhaps the most structurally aware track on the record. The initial scratchiness of the track evolves into a more fully fledged offering. It's catchy. It's got more traditional songwriting compared to other tracks that pop up on the album, but also is approaching vocals and vocal production and the whole kind of package of the track in a really interesting and fun way. And so, yeah, loving this new album of the week. You're listening to Mornings on FBI Radio 94.5 FM. I've got you for another, only 15 more minutes. I've got to squeeze in some more tracks before Cracked, takes over. So don't go anywhere. Cracked's coming in very, very soon. Underneath me, you can hear the wonderful ambient bed of a track called A Little Death by Claire Rousset. That is the title track from her 2025 album. And I'm really excited that Claire Rousset is going to be coming to Australia in July. I've been, a Claire Rousset head for quite some time now, became aware of her music in 2024 when the album Sentiment was released. A wonderful blend of these kind of ambient sound beds and sound constructions alongside big kind of angsty auto-tuned crooning that happens all over that record. And on Instagram, Claire Rousset said, coming to Australia to play some tracks from A Little Death and Sentiment. So we're going to get both, it's going to be a hits tour. And it's part of the House Music event series that's happening at the Elizabeth Bay House. I can't really find a heap of information. I don't know if I'm just, lost, but on the kind of concept that's pulling all these artists together, but you've got Witchings, you've got Andrew Tuttle and Darren Cross performing together. You've got the Hilary Geddes Quartet, an incredible jazz quartet out of Sydney. And you've also got Claire Rousset, flying in to perform at the Elizabeth Bay House and play songs like this one. Tickets $55, and they are very limited as the capacity is limited. So if you want to head along, then you should grab a ticket right now. Let's listen to Lover's Spit plays in the background. A little reference to the track Lover's Spit from Broken Social Scene, a track you may either be a big fan of yourself, you may have heard referenced in lyrics by people like Lord on Ribs is what I was trying to look for. Also, you may have heard in the soundtrack to that movie I Saw the TV Glow. I feel like there's a big world that kind of winds around Broken Social Scene and this track Lover's Spit. But anyway, let's take a listen to Lover's Spit. Plays in the background, the Claire Rousset track from Sentiment. And again, if you want to catch Claire Rousset live, you can do so at the Elizabeth Bay House at 6 p.m. on July 17th as part of the House Music Program. There's a language warning on this one.

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0: 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It's now Young Henry's flagship beer, enjoyed across the country. 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

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I'll finish off with Hala Sheriff and Into My Mind with his track Callan, and then Crack's going to take over after that, so stick around.

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1: 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A bit of introspection. I'm joined by my co-host, Alex Haig.
2: Hiya, Luke. Happy to be here.
1: Hey, and my name's, Luke Joseph. How cool.
2: Very cool. One of the best names, I think, that I know.
1: Thank you. Thank you. I try.
2: But happy lunch, man.
1: Yep. Yippee. What do you have for lunch?
2: Pumpkin soup with some croutons as well.
1: Oh, so. I had a bag of munch me cashew and sesame things.
2: Nice.
1: They're all good.
2: Nice. That does sound pretty good. Yeah.
1: High in fiber.
2: Oh, very good.
1: This is a reminder to get your daily fiber.
2: Thank you for the reminder.
1: 25 to 30 grams a day. Strive. Healthy gut makes you feel real good.
2: Yes.
1: Before I do go any further, I would like to acknowledge that we are broadcasting from unceded Gadigal land, and that it always was and always will be Aboriginal land.
2: We'd also like to acknowledge that this is the anniversary of the 67 referendum to acknowledge Indigenous Australians in the national census. Took a long time to acknowledge the connection to land that Aboriginal people have had. And we still have a long way to go, but one first step. Anyway, fiber. What are we talking about, Luke?
1: Today on Cracked, what are we talking about? I thought today was just free flow.
2: Nice, yes. You
1: know, an episode for the ages and an episode not to forget, but just to live in a liminal space that'll never be, so to say,
2: be remembered. That's kind of like every lunch, right? I think most days during the week, Wednesday, that's why it's a hump day.
1: I don't know if I like the term hump day, you know? I enjoy my job. You know, I don't want to be like, oh.
2: Well, you got this new job. You got that new job honeymoon.
1: Yeah, but even before that, I always want to be like, oh, you know, some people are like, you work to live. You live to work.
2: Mm.
1: I live to live, you know?
2: Yeah, okay. Hey, that's good.
1: My job is something I do, but it's also like not that bad.
2: Yeah.
1: You know, you go in, you hang out, you go home.
2: Nice. Part of life.
1: Yeah.
2: But don't let it define you, eh?
1: Yeah. Or maybe do. Depends on what works best for you. Because every person can do whatever they want. You know, there's no universal, advice for everyone.
2: I think you shouldn't be defined by your job. I think
1: I don't disagree.
2: You are like so much more of a person than just your job.
1: Oh, definitely. But I think it's also nice that some people are really passionate about their work, and then that part of being passionate for it, it does form part of their character, you know? Say someone's like a doctor, and they're like, I love being a doctor. I love helping people.
2: Yeah.
1: It's kind of ingrained into their identity in a big way.
2: I mean, it's like the medium through which they do what it is
1: people?
2: To be
1: like, them.
2: Yeah, Sally. Yeah. Like, Sally is a person that helps people. Like, that's what defines them. Like, not being a doctor's a big part of it, but, like, it's not the end. It's just a tool to be who they are.
1: They can help people in a lot of different ways besides being a doctor.
2: For sure.
1: No, that's a good point.
2: Like, if there's any message that Crack needs to share, it should be staunchly anti-capitalist in that you are not defined by your labor.
1: Oh,
2: you're
1: definitely.
2: So much more than your labor.
1: Oh, definitely. I solemnly agree to that concept. But besides jobs, music and jobs, music whilst you work, what does that do? You know, how does listening to music whilst you work change your relationship with it? Me, I can't listen to anything interesting while I work because I get too distracted. I get too interested. I'm like, I can't focus. I'm focused on this like real cool track. You know?
2: I mean, I love that. I love listening to music at work, and I love getting distracted by music at work.
1: Yeah, but then I didn't do my job.
2: What's wrong with that?
1: Yeah, that's also true.
2: That's great. I feel like that's, I love working a computer job now.
1: Yeah.
2: Office job. I like have headphones on most times during the day.
1: Yeah.
2: And like to listen to music to like be productive or get my shit done. But I love just like,
1: zoning out.
2: Yeah, because people, like, that's, I feel like that's a part of work too. Like, there's like an appropriate amount of zone outedness, like taking a smoker, right? Is like a socially acceptable amount of like
1: not doing anything.
2: Yeah, like how doing is like a crossword is part of that too.
1: Is it?
2: Yeah.
1: I don't know.
2: Yeah,
1: that.
2: In my office, like, people take hella time out of their day to go do the Sydney Morning Herald crossword, and people like jump on it together.
1: Oh.
2: And like, of all friggin' levels, like, some like directors and shit like that, they all, like,
1: interesting,
2: they collaborate on it, and people get mad about it. People get really competitive.
1: Really?
2: People get mad, like, they say there's like some unspoken rules about not completing the crossword before 12 p.m.
1: Oh, why?
2: I don't know.
1: Because, like, people want to do it together? Oh, do you just have, like, one big computer that everyone hops on and plays?
2: No, like, it's, like, the paper.
1: Like, oh, so it's, like, you just have one paper and everyone goes up and helps out.
2: Well, I mean,
1: do you help out?
2: It's not as formal. No, I don't do the crosswords. I'm not good with the friggin' wordplay.
1: Yeah.
2: I do the Sudoku, but that's just because no one else does the Sudoku.
1: Another word for being a friend.
2: What?
1: Companion.
2: Oh, yeah.
1: Buddy. Pal.
2: Oh, okay. You're doing...
1: I'm doing crossword talk.
2: Crossword.
1: Crossword talk. Yeah, it's like therapy conversation, talk, but, like, not as good.
2: Maybe it'd be good if you were, like, puzzle-minded and you needed to unlock the secrets.
1: Communicating with your partner.
2: Yeah.
1: Another word for you hurt my feelings.
2: Yeah. Give me a seven-letter word for, like, you let me down.
1: Another word for I cheated on you.
2: Yeah.
1: Damn. They really got their work cut out for them.
2: Shit.
1: Those crossword word composers.
2: I bet they do.
1: If you can't tell, we have no theme today. We're hanging out.
2: No, it's like lunch, man. Like, we're just chilling. We're off the clock. I came in from the office for this.
1: Oh, yeah. Nice.
2: And I came here to spend it with you.
1: With me?
2: You, Luke, and you, the listener, too.
1: Yay. I like you.
2: In the car or at home or wherever you are.
1: I like you in the royal you.
2: Yes.
1: You know,
2: yes,
1: the royal
2: yes, yes.
1: We.
2: Because we are all very regal.
1: Regalia, like a crown. I'm just doing wordplay. Let's do ad libs.
2: Yeah. I feel like that's stunting our like dynamic a little.
1: Yeah, that's fair. That's kind of fair. Not helping out too much.
2: Nah. No. But what are you looking forward to this week, man?
1: This week?
2: Yeah.
1: That's a great question. I got a concert this week. Third week on the job.
2: Okay.
1: I got a new job.
2: Nice.
1: You're not allowed to know what it is. I mean, you know what it is, but you're not allowed to know what it is, you know?
2: Why are you gatekeeping?
1: I'm not gatekeeping. I think it's also like when you can't, like, what happens if I say something that reflects poorly on the organization that I work for?
2: Well, then don't say that.
1: Yeah, but like, I can't control myself.
2: Yes, I can. You're an adult. Come on, bro.
1: Yeah, okay. You've got me there. Fine. You've got me.
2: No, well, it'll be a secret. Maybe we'll have to find out after we play some music.
1: I'd love to. I'm going to... Oh, a new Blade album.
2: Oh, yeah. So good.
1: He talks about Dragon Ball Z.
2: On which track?
1: The first one. He's like Sulfur Saiyan, he calls himself.
2: Okay.
1: But I'm going to play a different song. I'm going to play Highland Tyrant.
2: Nice.
1: Here it is. You're listening to Not Really Cracked this week. We're just hanging out. 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

guess I expand this guarantee to leave you in the past. They didn't care who I was until I went and put on this mask. Big ass hammer, it crashed through the city made of glass. 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

0: Please let me show you how it's done. 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
1: Don't bite the shit, bite it, you scar. 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
2: Looking for that one thing.

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0: Welcome back to Cracked. 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We talk about music and other stuff. We played some music just then. We, at the top, played Swedish guy.
1: Yes, from that new album.
0: Yes, Sulfur Surfer. Highland Jinx. Tyrant. The cover art looks a lot like, you know, when you go to like, I don't know, like the aquarium or a zoo, and they have like a photo section where it's like, oh, look, I'm in the mouth of a shark.
1: And you can choose all the different friggin' like background, like photo booth vibes.
0: Yeah, and then there's like a bit of like a, yeah, like a prop vibe.
1: Yeah.
0: It looks a lot like that. It looks like someone went to get the zoo or the aquarium, and they took a photo of him. At least just with like the shadow behind him and like the use of depth.
1: Yep.
0: It's very reminiscent of that. I think it's quite fun. But I'm pretty sure he does all his own graphic design.
1: Oh, wow. There's so many talents.
0: Well, he's very DIY. Him and his merry gang, the Drain Gang.
1: Trash Island.
0: Trash Island. Yeah, that's their label. They've been doing that for a while.
1: Very nice.
0: Yeah, I think they literally all, each of them just do whatever. Like, I think Echo does the merch.
1: Mm.
0: Lady does a lot of the lead. Does a lot of, like, the graphic design and stuff. Super duper duper.
1: Well done.
0: DIY.
1: Well done, Swedes.
0: Yeah.
1: Another win. After that, we heard Tears by Rabbit, an Alicia Crampton edit.
0: Yeah, it's a really good one.
1: That was really good. Mm. And we closed out with Rain by Lancer, who is an artist I only started listening to in the last couple of weeks. Another like UK hip hop artist, make really cool production, really good beats. Wraith 9 adjacent.
0: We really need more of those. There really is not enough of them.
1: But they just seem to be doing such a good job.
0: Yeah.
1: So,
0: keep it coming.
1: Keep it coming.
0: I love Fake Mink.
1: Yeah, I do like Fake Mink.
0: Yeah, you do actually love Fake Mink.
1: We're not going to play anything off the new project.
0: I don't want to.
1: That's okay. Don't worry, man. We won't play any.
0: Okay, cool.
1: But that one from Lancer, that was excellent. They're putting out a lot of music recently. They did a show with another fan favorite on the pod, Muhammad Adam.
0: Oh, last week. Muhammad Adam, kind of. Muhammad Adam, really cool. Yeah, I really like Muhammad Adam.
1: He's good. And we've played him so many times.
0: We did the Muhammad Adam special one time.
1: No, we didn't.
0: Yeah, we played like three Muhammad Adam songs in a row.
1: Well, that's not special.
0: That's like
1: you could play a whole show. We did a Ode to 500. Remember that was?
0: Yeah, but we played like other non-500 songs.
1: But it's still like
0: of the vibe. That's true.
1: We should do a Muhammad Adam special once. They're like their projects are really good.
0: What do you think? Text us on 0435 123945.
1: Yeah, shout out Muhammad Adam fans.
0: Muhammad Adam.
1: Hopefully, there's a lot of Leicester listeners that we have.
0: But we've also been just kind of hanging out this week on the weekend and stuff, sailing.
1: Yeah,
0: that was pretty fun.
1: That was awesome.
0: Yeah. Went to a live program. You know the Endless dude?
1: Yeah.
0: He was in a Low Life, that like post punky band.
1: I don't know what that
0: is. Like 2016. Oh, maybe we can play some Low Life. They got some cool songs.
1: Okay, yeah.
0: Yeah, it was like a Western Sydney kind of like post punk vibe sound, a little bit like spacious. Yeah, fun aesthetic. But yeah, it's the same Endless guy. And then
1: when were they putting out music?
0: Like between 2014 and 2016.
1: Oh, okay, cool.
0: Yeah, and then I found out like one of the other guys in Low Life was part of that band Eternal Dust.
1: Oh yeah.
0: But that one, that disintegrated. That band doesn't exist anymore, I don't think. R.I.P. R.I.P. to pour one out. If you're drinking coffee right now, pour it on the floor.
1: And then make yourself a new damn cup.
0: Yeah.
1: For the rest of today.
0: Yes. And the rest of all the cool songs we're going to play.
1: Yes.
0: Can I play a Low Life song? I want to play a Low Life song.
1: Yeah, we'll play that. I also went to another FBI favorite. Jacob Turl and Hinano Fujisaki.
0: Oh, yes. Event.
1: That was amazing over the weekend. They did like a little pre-album launch in Marrickville. And the album sounds amazing.
0: Mm.
1: So stay tuned for that when that comes out.
0: I think a friend of the pod, close collaborator with Hinano, heart holder themselves. They're like that. They're buddies, one could say. They've collaborated also.
1: That's good.
0: Good songs. Yeah.
1: They went to school together.
0: Yeah.
1: They both went to Manly.
0: Don't out their school.
1: Well, I didn't say which school in Manly, but whatever, who cares? But I saw another band who played that night, Kisses from Melbourne.
0: And you liked them?
1: Oh, they were fantastic. So
0: just a vibe.
1: If you like Twine or Garage Sale, I feel like they had that sort of nice emo alt folk.
0: I like that noise sound.
1: Yeah.
0: Well, not aesthetic. Not that it's noise, but as in I like that sound.
1: Well, they had like very explicitly the like violinist, and oh, they have like the cool whiny vocals, but I was really impressed with them, so I'll play one from their project.
0: Okay, neat. Let's play some music.
1: Yeah.
0: You're listening to Cracked on FBI Radio 94.5.

0: Welcome back to Cracked. Cracked is a program here on FBI Radio 94.5, which is what you're listening to right now. My name is Luke Joseph. Joining me is Alex Haig.
1: Hiya, Luke.
0: Where?
1: Hiya, you at home.
0: Hey.
1: Or in the car, or at work, or at the pub, or in the library, or in a comic bookstore, or...
0: Child daycare.
1: Yeah.
0: The gastroenterology clinic.
1: Definitely,
0: lobby.
1: Yes, they're our biggest fans.
0: Big audience. I'm big in the gastroenterology community.
1: Yeah, man, I know. They talk about you.
0: I spoke at their last conference as a guest speaker at the dinner. I was like, hey, what's the deal with the big intestine? It's bigger than the small one.
1: I'm sure that would have been a hit at the conference.
0: And then I followed up and I said, zing. I said vocally, zing. And it was real good.
1: Nice.
0: We played some music there. We played a song called Why Are You Crying? From Kisses, as Alex was talking about earlier. Followed by a lowlife song, Dream Machine. I feel like their sound at that point has been done to death now. In a lot of ways. And like post-punk became almost elevator music. Come like 2023 at that point, it was like, all right, I'm making post-punk.
1: But that song came out in
0: 2016.
1: Okay, yeah.
0: If not a bit earlier.
1: So maybe it was. I mean, I don't think it was cutting edge for the time. It sounded like a lot of like British post-punk from the late 80s or something.
0: Yeah, that's also true. But then I guess they are doing it in an Australian accent, kind of recontextualizing it.
1: Was it? I feel like it wasn't even, it didn't even sound that Aussie. It sounded like they put on like a British accent too.
0: You reckon?
1: Yeah.
0: That's fair.
1: What do you think at home?
0: Yeah, text me.
1: In the accent wars. What's your take?
0: 0435-123-945. I'll say that again, actually, legibly, 0435-123-945. That's the phone number. And you can hit us up and we'll talk to you. Or message us on Instagram, Cracked Broadcast. I will respond. I single-handedly respond to everyone. But yes, then we also played a Sun Kil Moon song with Deok-ku Kim. We were saying a neat fact. It was a boxer, named after the boxer.
1: Yes, I think that, well, the whole song is dedicated to the boxer, who I think fought in the 60s or 70s.
0: Like Rocky.
1: Exactly like Rocky. But yeah, I don't know if they won very much.
0: I was going to say, did he win?
1: They were very good, but good enough to
0: make
1: an impression on this American band who put out this album in 2003 for them.
0: Isn't that nice of them?
1: That is good.
0: That's just so sweet.
1: His death sparked reforms aimed at better protecting the health of boxers, including the reducing the number of rounds in championship bouts. So,
0: aww.
1: I guess they had a very unfortunate set of circumstances.
0: Oh.
1: Anyway.
0: Shouts out boxing. To some extent.
1: Yeah.
0: I like parts of it. I like the exercise part. You know? Shouts out exercise.
1: Big fans of Exercise Cracked Broadcast.
0: Yeah.
1: Massive fans.
0: The violence, like, it's okay in, like, the context. Is it really violence to some extent, or is it just kind of like playing a sport?
1: Come on, it's like, give yourself head trauma. This guy died from, like, the fight that he was in. Like, I think that is...
0: Yeah, but do you think when the boxer is boxing, they're like, I'm going to beat this guy up, or they're, like, focusing on the art?
1: Bro,
0: like,
1: what do you...
0: No, they're focusing...
1: Are you serious about, like...
0: No.
1: Yes, that's literally the point of boxing.
0: No, but are they, like, focusing on the art of, like, I'm going to dodge, I'm going to, like, get my opening and stuff like that? They're not thinking about fighting and hurting them.
1: No, I think
0: they're thinking about the art.
1: Well, they might not be thinking about hurting them.
0: You know?
1: I think it's, like, it's not, like, bullying or,
0: is
1: like,
0: boxing a martial
1: cruelty.
0: Art?
1: It's a combat sport. I think martial arts are, like, probably a different...
0: Okay, then I don't like... they should invent, like, a safe boxing. You know?
1: I think that's just play fighting.
0: Pillow fight.
1: Yeah, I think that's what you're looking for.
0: We should do that, the mixed pillow fight championships.
1: They should do that as
0: NPCs,
1: part of the...
0: MPFC.
1: The enhanced games.
0: The enhanced
1: fight.
0: The mega steroid fight. Yeah, I'm going to take peptides to get better at pillow fighting.
1: Yeah. Get to be the championship pillow fighter.
0: That'd be really cool. Would you reckon it'd be like you get like a fun stage name?
1: No, I think... No, it's like...
0: They call me
1: full serious. Like,
0: big
1: you find your name, you have your school, like the way you fight, you're like fighting, yeah, your fighting style.
0: My theme song will be the Bluey theme song.
1: Yeah, you could, yeah, come out in your pajamas.
0: like it's like
1: eye mask on.
0: That'd be cool. I got a good one. I got a good eye mask.
1: Nice.
0: Purple.
1: Oh yeah, I've seen it. Yeah. It looks pretty heavy duty.
0: It's silk. It's really cool.
1: Anyway, this is lunchtime, man. Why are we talking about going to bed?
0: Because I'm about to go to bed. I'm having my siesta for the day.
1: Nice.
0: And maybe you should too. At home. Or maybe we could play some music.
1: Yeah.
0: Maybe play some good music.
1: That sounds good.
0: Okay. Until next week. 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
1: Goodbye.

0: is a famous victory, a magnificent performance. What a legend. What a champion.
1: Still alive here. Balotelli.

0: afraid of storms.
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0: I am not afraid of storms. I am not afraid of storms, for I am learning to sail my ship.

0: This is Ali. You're listening to Rex Album. Alright, you're listening to FFC Hopeful. Keep it known. Hope Gang.
1: I have hope.

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Gotta quit being nice.

The name of the program is Lunch. Do you get it? We love Sydney music. I've got so much great music to play for you. So much really cool stuff on the way. That track is so beautiful. Let's hop on back to some music now. Enough.

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1: Hey there, how's it going? 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It's Wednesday, it's past 1 p.m. My name's Louisa Christie, here with you for lunch, here with you until 3 p.m. on this kind of very cloudy... It's not raining right now, touch wood, but that's kind of the vibe today. But I'm very happy to be here with you. We're going to be hanging out over the next couple hours. I'd just like to acknowledge that I'm broadcasting from our studios here in so-called Redfern. We broadcast to you 24/7 here at FBI Radio from stolen Gadigal land, land that was unceded, land that has been cared for tens of thousands of years by the Gadigal people, and land that, yeah, the Gadigal people have been sharing stories and song and resistance on this land for tens of thousands of years. So I'd like to pay my respects to Gadigal elders past, present, and extend that respect to any First Nations people tuned in today. Sovereignty was never ceded, always was, always will be. Also give a shout out to Luke and Alex from Cracked for holding it down this last hour. If you missed out on their show, then don't worry, you can listen back on demand anytime at fbi.radio, that is our website. Yeah, but as I said, you're now listening to Lunch, and I've got a lot of really cool music to share with you over the next couple hours. So right at the top, we heard from Shabjeed, Touch, and Smokeaholic coming out of Kafir Aqab in Palestine with a really cool track called Katal. And what is coming up? What is upcoming? What do we have to look forward to? We've got some Sega Jade on the way, a brand new track from Kidskin, one of my favorite local artists. We have a really, really beautiful album of the week this week. It comes from Laverne, who you may know as Cassius Select. Also, his kind of solo project, a really great album called Baby It Cold Outside, which I'll be playing a track for you from a bit later on in the show, maybe in the second hour. And then also in the second hour, we have Lost and Found, where I'm going to take us back a bit in time and share an older track that I've been loving a lot this week. But we're going to be hearing a little bit about that at 2:30, so about an hour and a half's time. In the meantime, I'd love to hear from you. Text in 0435 123 945. That is our text line number. Let me know what you've got going on today. I'd love to hear from you. Come keep me company and let's hang out together. So how do I want to kick things off today? I know. We're going to listen to this new one from Sydney icon Jamaica Moana. This is Tug O' War, the Songs with Strings version. Comes with a language warning. You're on Lunch. Ring a ding a ding, ring a ding ting, ring a ding a ding, ring a ding ting, ring a ding a ding. Hey, I will put you on your fate, make you disgusting when I'm walking on the street. I keep busting here, walking over me. They call me Candy, I will pop you in your tea. You want a battle on a bait? You want a tattle on a rattle and a tape? Now you're an adult when I gaggle with the gates, and I will duck and fuck them up when I compete. I am ready for it all, give me more. Challenge me and I'll pull it in tug of war. When I put it on the floor, moonwalk. I'm a Virgo, the shit is the schedule. Feel like Elastigirl, who thought? Gotta dash, but the shit is incredible. And you know just who to call. I'm Kim and the stitches I made it a possible way. Sorry boo too high, can only type emojis. Look down, ice squint, when the shit I post these. Look left, that's right, only seeing trophies. While these girls are still wondering who the fuck is hosting. My energy a dirty chai latte. He pouring in the back shots I take. The cinnamon is giving top I spray. A good pair, he can't feed my keg. Feeling like a dark angel, they could never reach me. Feeling like a godmother, ready now to teach me. Feeling like a princess, thought I'd never break free. Future ancestor, my legacy is guaranteed because my journey already in motion. Like, baby, turn the page, we're moving the potion. Spirit is the border, we're building the totem. Like, Freaky Friday, where the curses are broken. I am ready for it all, give me more. Challenge me and I'll pull it in tug of war. When I put it on the floor, moonwalk. I'm a Virgo, the shit is a schedule war. Tug of war. Pull it in tug of war. Tug of war.

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Little miss take up the space, but I ain't petite. Little miss ignored, that is funny to me. Funny that I get the crumbs, I get the second degree. Funny even though I do it all professionally. I don't want receptionists, I want the head of the team. I remember anybody who would never believe. I would kill off every hater and keep watching them bleed. 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Body, it was getting so heavy. The back of us ready. Finished it, Jamaica's too pretty. 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
1: FBI.

Do Mama right there, a track called No Abiding City. Really incredible South African artist now based in Berlin. Making this really crazy kind of electronic music, but there's elements of like folk and gospel in there. There's all these really gorgeous acoustic percussive textures in there. Yeah, really, really love that one. She just put out an album called Towards an Expanse, which you might have been hearing a little bit from on the station this week. Definitely check it out if you liked that track. I know I definitely will be looking forward to it a lot. Right before that, we heard from Siga Jade coming out of the Illawarra region with their brand new single, Cold Water. And right at the top, another Sydney icon, Jamaica Moana, with Tug of War, the Songs with Strings version, which I believe she recorded on the streets of LA. So always love to see a incredible, independent Sydney artist killing it overseas. Jamaica Moana was the winner of the Best Live Act Award at our 2025 FBI Smack Awards. Very well deserved. And you always love seeing more music from them. It is about 1:17 on your Wednesday. You're listening to Lunch with me, Louisa Christie, here on FBI Radio. Hope you're having a wonderful day. I know I am because I get to play you this gorgeous new track from a Sydney artist that I love, that I'm a little bit obsessed with. The artist is Kidskin. This is only like her third ever single, which is so crazy. And she's been really, just toe-to-toe banging out the hits. She dropped her first one last year with A21, then Heaven, which was this gorgeous 7-minute kind of trance odyssey. And she's just come out with a new single called Railroad Worm. And that is a really fun set of words to try and say articulately on radio. And so she sort of said this one is like a little bit inspired by a kind of, abandoned rail like tunnel that in like sort of the Illawarra region with all these beautiful phosphorants in it. And I feel like you can kind of hear that in the music a little bit. So let's take a listen. Kidskin with Railroad Worm on FBI Radio. And it comes with a language warning.

You swear? Let's bet. Hypean Island, fuck a pit stop. On your way to your next rest. There are naked dancers on the glass above me, they descend. And I'm devoured by the muscle where my memories first met. I seek the counsel, seek the fortune teller. Tell me who I am to be next. When who I can remember holds her breast against your chest. Like a cupping succubus kissing in polka dots your flesh. Wherein once a while.

regret.

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Sydney's holding right there with Tuesday always here on FBI Radio 94.5. We also had a really cool track from Axomaniac coming out of Kerala in India. The track was called Amshan. Really, really cool track from him, an artist that, yeah, wasn't familiar with until hearing him on FBI Radio for the first time. That is the most amazing thing about FBI, is that you get to hear, we get to all listen to music that is coming from all over the world. We're, of course, we love Sydney music, we love local music, but yeah, it's so cool getting to listen to artists from all different parts and all different cultural backgrounds that, you know, other music platforms, they're not spotlighting. So head to fbi.radio/support if you agree that's a really cool thing. And then right at the top, Kidskin, absolute banger of a track, Railroad Worm, new one from her. I really hope there's a Kidskin EP or album coming out soon, so I'll keep my fingers crossed for that. Hopefully 2026 is the year that we get that. That would really make my year, to be honest. It is just past 1:30, we're on 1:32 on your Wednesday. My name's Louisa Christie. So happy to be here with you on your Wednesday. As I said earlier, if you're enjoying the songs today and you love what we do here at FBI Radio, then why not sign up as a financial supporter, fbi.radio/support. 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I don't know if you saw, there was a study or a report done recently that community radio is generating literally hundreds of millions of dollars for the economy. And that's cool. The money is cool, I guess. But then that is just the value of the kind of the service we are bringing. And so we would like to keep broadcasting to you, and we can't do it without your help. So please, fbi.radio/support. Thank you. Right now I'm going to play you a new one from an artist that I've been really, really excited by. She's coming out of NAM Melbourne. It is Blood Lotus, who you may have heard a little bit on the station before. She was fairly recently an independent artist of the week here on FBI. She had like a really great interview and mix on MSG 4000. And I believe she has a album that will be coming out. She like debuted a lot of unreleased tracks on that program, but she's just dropped a new one last Friday. And it's also extra special because it also features Heart Armor, who you would also know and love here on FBI. One of the great Sydney acts currently releasing music. We love Heart Armor, and you can definitely hear the classic signature Heart Armor sort of percussive textures in this song. So why don't we all take a listen together? This is Blood Lotus with Nightfall featuring Heart Armor. This one comes with a language warning. You're on lunch.

0: Is this live?
1: Yes, this
0: oh,
1: is.
0: Oh, shit. Oh, I'm sorry. Oh, God.
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3: For soldiers. Soldiers don't go to hell. It's war. Soldiers, they kill other soldiers. We're in a situation where everybody involved knows the stakes.

I miss could have gone top bins, but he didn't have purchase. When I hit my volley, I was fully in control, Alcina. Can't call this a hobby when me and my team outworked our seniors. Need a show in Germany, so if the price is right, I might just slide from south and kick it like how Joao Palhinha did.

0: pussy.
1: Following two of this city's biggest back-to-back crawls, King Street Crawl has returned. 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

Vanessa right there. Really great Sydney solo artist with a track of hers called Rain here on FBI Radio 94.5. We also heard from Capital A coming out of London with a new one, 24S, It's War featuring Saeming. And right at the top, I played you a brand new song from Melbourne's Blood Lotus featuring Heart Armor. That one was called Nightfall. On your Wednesday, you're listening to Lunch with me, Louisa Christie. And yeah, I guess it wouldn't be a late May thing in the city without Vivid Chat. And look, I've got to say, I've been kind of letting the team down a little bit. I think in the past years, I've really been out and about, boots on the ground journalism, on the Vivid music, lights across all of it. But this year, I feel so out of the loop. I have not made it out. I want to know what's happening out there because I'm seeing amazing things. I'm getting the most amazing FOMO from all of the sold out shows that have been happening in the past week. I've seen, you know, through Instagram stories, I've seen performances from Salem. I've seen, you know, the Patience, Miles Noatu. I've seen Earl Sweatshirt and Mike. What is happening out there? How are these shows for you? I would love to hear how you've been finding Vivid this year. 0435-123-945. I've been seeing stuff about the drones falling out of the sky. Were you there? That's crazy. I always love Vivid for the music programming, and I'm very excited to finally see Chanel Beads when they come out. We've still got so many more amazing artists playing Vivid. We've got Flying Lotus playing tonight. We've got the Gil Scott Heron tribute coming up really soon. Rochelle Jordan. So much cool stuff. I want to know, what are you looking forward to? What have you seen? What's been surprising you this year? I want to know. 0435-123-945. I'm going to play you an artist who she is playing as part of the Moonflower Suite at the Opera House tonight for Vivid. I believe tickets are sold out, but I just want to play this song. We're going to listen to some Minor Doe, Lucid Dreams right now, because this is a classic. And if you're going tonight, I'm very jealous of you. So this one comes with a language warning. You're on Lunch.

0: You're listening to FBI Radio 94.5 on Lunch with me, Louisa Christie. We just heard a bunch of really, really cool songs in that little group there. So from the right from the top, Minor Doe with Lucid Dreams. That one came out a little while ago, but she is playing as part of the Moonflower Suite tonight at the Sydney Opera House. I believe it's sold out. So if you're going, then you're on my Rob list. Hope you have a wonderful time. In the middle there, we also heard from Blue Dinah coming out of Brisbane with a really fun track, Stylus Rider. Kiki also in the mix there with her track Flower that came out last year featuring Wari and Yusuf. And just now, Salem with Down to the River here on FBI. It's almost 2 p.m. Oh man, so that means we've only got 1 hour left of the show together. That is pretty sad, but we're gonna make it count because it's gonna be a really, really good hour of music. What do I have for you this hour? I've got some Baby Africa, some Sonic Reducer, Werner Bloom coming up. We're gonna be hearing from Laverne, who has our album of the week with Baby It Cold Outside. Really, really beautiful album with really cool mix of kind of very nice guitar textures, electronic textures, really cool vocal manipulation. Very excited to play you something from that. Also, in about half an hour, we have Lost and Found, where I'm going to play you a bit of a throwback on your Wednesday. We're doing it one day early, and it's a song that I've been listening to quite a bit this week. And I'll give you a bit of a hint if you'd like to text in a guess. So it comes from a very beloved Australian band, one that you'd be so, so familiar with if you listen to FBI a lot. And to me, the album that this song comes from is just like the quintessential, like, stare out the window while there's the rain coming down the window. It is just like the quintessential version of that album. So if there's anything you can think of that fits that brief, Australian, beloved, and like staring out the window vibes, 0435-123-945. Would love to hear your guesses. That will be, all will be revealed at 2:30. Oh my God. Okay. What should I play you right now? I really want to listen to a track from Sydney producer Danny. He just dropped a little while ago his debut EP called Eat Your Computer. It's really, really great. It's from Close Friends Records. And I want to listen to this track, Hello World, here on FBI Radio. You're on Lunch.
1: You can stay here forever.

Exactly my thoughts. Well done. That was from an Egyptian artist called Too Late. That was the track Nurain, the jazz edition, a live recording. If you told me that was like a full edited studio recording, I would have believed you because that was immaculate. It comes from an EP he put out this year, which is the Nurain Live Sessions. They're all kind of reimagined jazz versions of his album Nurain. So gorgeous, so beautiful. Love to hear it on your Wednesday. We also had a track from Brisbane's Dirty Harry. It was You and Right at the Top. I played G1 from Sydney's own Danny. The EP that comes from is called Eat Your Computer. The track I played G was Hello World. Oh my god, it is 2:12 on your Wednesday. Hope you're having a wonderful day. Hope you're, maybe you've just finished your lunch, maybe you've just started your lunch, maybe you've just woken up. Hey, I don't know what is going on. Either way, I'm so happy to be spending your Wednesday midday-ish with you. In just in about 20-ish minutes, 15 minutes, we're going to do Lost and Found. We're going to take us back in time and play an older song that I've been loving a lot this week. Very, very moody, minimalist, rainy, staring out the windows vibes this week. Keen to hear your guesses if you've got any. 0435-123-945. That's going to be coming up at 2:30, so stay peeled. Keep your eyes peeled. As they say, as they like us to not say here on the station, keep it locked. Keep your ears peeled. Right now, I'm going to play you one from Baby Africa, coming out of California. Here is White Tea on FBI.

0: 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The Archibald, Wynne and Sulman Prize Exhibition is now open at the Art Gallery of New South Wales until August 16. 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
1: 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Some films can't be described. 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
2: People were saying a lot of curse words on English television, much more so than in the States. I mean, you couldn't say prick or dick or bollocks. Tits, I don't think you could say tits.
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0: Some say you lack a cold persistence. Don't show now, but you resistance. I'm coming up, I miss my missus. You're filling up, it's future business.
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0: Angels seem to love this mystery. If ever fading out would be a victory.
2: Yes.
0: Yeah, I'll bounce this thing at the risk of sickness. If ever

Baby Chino coming out of NAMM Melbourne with a new track, Violent Fate, here on FBI Radio 94.5. In the mix there, we also heard a brand new one from Endless and Suswana. That was FIFO, coming from their collaborative EP, Bass Affiliated Music, they dropped a couple weeks back. Verna Bloom also in the mix there, coming out of Maruya. She is a really sick independent solo artist, working with some really cool electronic textures there. And right at the top, Baby Africa with White Tea. And yeah, you're listening to Lunch with me, Louisa Christie, here with you until 3 p.m. It is just almost 2:30. Wait, what the hell? It's 2:30. It's 2:27. We're going to get into Lost and Found a little bit earlier, 3 minutes earlier, if you'll allow me. If you've never listened to Lunch before, then basically every week I bring in a bit of an older song that I have been loving a lot this week. Sometimes it's like a song that is completely new to me, like maybe I just missed the boat a little bit when it first came out, just flew under my radar. But sometimes it's just it's a favorite of mine that maybe it's been a favorite for a while, but it just sort of, you know, slips a little bit in and out of awareness for me. I know, because I find all the time with trying to keep up with new music, it's such a full-time job, and when you do it, it means that you just forget about all of this fantastic music from the past. And, you know, it's good to live in the moment, good to look to the future. But every once in a while, it's nice to think back on all this amazing music that we, yeah, maybe miss out on or don't appreciate too much. So that's why I like to do Lost and Found every week on the show. And yeah, my choice for you this week, it comes from a very, very, very beloved Australian band, or Australian group rather. And they're probably, look, if you listen to FBI, they probably don't even need an introduction. I'm going to play you some hate rock this week. So yeah, I feel like they don't even need an introduction. But if you somehow don't know about hate rock, then they are a duo now based originally from Melbourne. They kind of travel all over now. And they've been releasing music for so, so long. Like, I think their first albums date back from kind of the late 2000s. And they haven't put out any, like, brand new music in a while. The last album they put out was Rhinestones in 2021, I want to say. But, yeah, they've done a lot of kind of sonic pivots in their time, because the band has gone through a lot of changes, which is, yeah, quite kind of infamous and sort of part of their story as a band. The song that I'm going to play you comes from their 2014 album, Psychic 9-to-5 Club, which is, in my opinion, it's just a stunning, perfect album, and yet pretty significant in kind of the context of the band, because, yeah, if you don't know, it sort of marked a really big transition for the band, as it was like their first. They were originally a trio, and their one of the members tragically passed away partway through recording one of their previous albums. So this was actually like their first body of work as just a duo. And it is such a stunning album. It's very sort of like minimalist pop. All of the textures are so like moody, sort of almost like trip-hoppy drums, these very gorgeous like ambient synths. Janine's vocals are very airy, they're very moody. She's very good with her lyrics and kind of just making these sort of big, like, bold statements. Very, like, minimalist lyrics, but they're so, so, so effective. And, yeah, this album is just, like, one of my favorites. I admit that it did actually, for some reason, take a little while to grow on me, but, like, once it just hits. And it has especially been hitting this week because it's been so rainy. And every time I look out the window, it's just rain. I'm just hearing rain. It's damp. Things are happening, bad things are happening, and sometimes you need music to, like, pull you out of it, but then sometimes you just need music that, like, reflects that, and you kind of just need, yeah, to me this album is just, like, one of the ultimate sort of, I'm staring out the window, there's rain falling down the window, I'm, like, in my feelings, it's that kind of vibe, but it's so much more, it is so, so, so stunning. I'm so excited to play something for you from this album. And yeah, it was quite hard for me to pick a song because they're all so good, but I think I might just go with the title track. So this is, not title track, the opening track. This is a song called Give It Up. So it's Hate Rock. The album is Psychic 9-to-5 Club from 2014.
This is my lost and found pick for the week. And you're on lunch.

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0: The record finds itself within the interplay of soul, trip-hop and alternative sounds, blending soft electronics with midnight grooves. Laverne presents a reflective collection of memories that nod to developmental influences, earning our album of the week.
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I love this album so much. We just heard Laverne with song one coming from his new album, Baby It Cold Outside, which is our album of the week this week here on FBI Radio all week, Monday to Friday. Saturday to Friday. I love this album so much. It is so cool. I always love hearing artists who are really able to kind of expertly weave sort of guitar and like more acoustic textures with this very like electronic mentality. I feel like some of the sounds on this album, or that song in particular, really like sort of scratch the same itch as some of like the Chanel Beads songs, some like kind of, you know, God Save the Animals era Alex G. I love it so much. I can't get enough of it. Hope you've been enjoying listening to it all week here on FBI Radio. Before that, we heard from Kiss Facility with Cochina from their album Kazuna. And right at the top, my lost and found pick, which was Hate Rock, a track all the way from back in 2014. It was Give It Up from their Psychic 9 to 5 Club album. Oh my god, it is almost... we're really, really gearing up to 3 p.m, which means that the show is almost over. I'll be out of here at 3, and then Charlie Fern will come in and take you through your Arvos. That is coming up so, so soon. Oh my god. But don't worry, I've still got a lot of cool new songs to play for you, so don't worry, stop freaking out, it's okay. Here's this new one from all the way from London. This is the band Aint, their track Grazer on Lunch.

That one right there, that was Sonic Reducer. I Know in the End here in FBI Radio 94.5. We had a bunch of really cool songs. From the top, Ain't with Grazer. Lukeman also in there with the mix with I Guess We Don't Have a Choice. And Wooloo and Poison Anna teaming up for King Kong. But would you look at that? It is almost 3 p.m. It's time for me to get out of here. We've got Charlie Fern coming in who's going to take you through the rest of your Arvos 3 to 6. Here's one last song from Heart Armor. It's Borrowed Time. And I'll catch you next week.

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1: Hey, party people. Shout out, as always, to the inimitable Louisa Christie for handling lunch, bringing us through the middle of the day, the middle of the week, every week. Such an icon. You're listening to Wednesday Arvos on FBI 94.5. My name is Charlie Fern and I've got you from now until 6 p.m. getting you through the end of your workday, the start of your workday, a vibey day. I don't know what you're doing with your life. You can let me know on 0435 123 945, but regardless of what you're doing, I hope you've had a lovely day. And even if it hasn't been the best, I've got some kick-ass music to get us through the next couple of hours, as well as a bunch of live music that you can get around in our wonderful city. As much as I feel like I kind of misled the start of the show by starting with a track called So London by Shai Cartier on a Sydney community radio station that is all about celebrating and uplifting local music. But I've got so much of that to come your way. Before I get into a little bit of a rundown of what you can expect, I just want to acknowledge that as FBI, we broadcast on the stolen land of the Gadigal people of the Eora Nation. I pay my respects to elders past, present, and emerging, all Indigenous people in our community, and recognise their incredibly important roles as protectors and upholders of the oldest living culture on the planet. From the river to the sea, always was, always will be. And I have some incredible First Nations artists coming your way. I've got a brand new one from Baker Boy, and a little one from... A little one, a very, very big one from Miss Kanina, because she has just been announced as one of the headline acts at this year's King Street Crawl, which I'll dive into a little bit over the course of the show. Today I've also got some Tea Breezy. I've got acts like Our Mutual Friend and Bennett's Grove if you're feeling a little bit more emo with how the weather has been lately, although it is humid and disgusting outside, so now it feels less like winter. I also have brand new tracks from the likes of Lorna Shaw, who are about to tour out here. I am so excited. I love some deathcore. And yeah, we're gonna have a fun time. I'm gonna start off with that Miss Kanina track. I'll pop a link up in the episode description if you want to check out all of the acts that are going to be on this year's King Street Crawl. But what a treat to have Miss Kanina headlining with the just stellar back discography of music that she's put out. This track is called Mob Ties. It comes with a language warning.

We moved from Miss Kanina's mob ties up the top to a really fun collaboration between One Tablespoon and Cherry Chola titled Pink Dress. And just there, we heard emo icons Bennett's Grove with Out in the Cold, their latest single. They're about to head on tour with the ever iconic Proto Martyr. They're going to be playing at Mary's Underground on the 18th of June. Tickets are $69.90, and you can grab them from the link that'll be up in the episode description at fbi.radio in just a second. Of course, I couldn't mention Proto Martyr without playing a bit of an older Proto Martyr track. I've got The Devil in His Youth coming up for you. And after that, I've got some Amil Raja and Inkabi, so don't go anywhere. Got heaps of cool tracks. This is The Devil in His Youth by Proto Martyr.

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if you're a fan of that kind of nostalgic mid-2010s fuzziness. The track you just heard was by Sonic Reducer. It's called Song for Steven, and it is one of five tracks that'll be on their EP Living Room that'll be dropping next month. That is terrifying. The month is the 6th, and we're halfway through the year. That is mildly horrifying. Moving on from the horrors. Not the band The Horrors, as much as I do love them and I may play them later. I have a track from an artist who kind of, I feel like, came out the gate swinging with their debut LP, Wangu River Story. Dobby has been kind of, I don't know, putting out singles, hasn't announced a broader project yet, but I feel like there's a very different direction from Dobby than I anticipated or that I would have read into based on previous releases, where Warangu River Story really is a very macro view of the world and where Dobby feels like he sits in the world, connecting to his indigenous identity and the issues with preservation of waterways and land and the respect that other people, settlers on his people's land, have caused. These latest singles have taken a much more sort of introspective look into the personal world of Dobby. We've heard tracks about his karate teacher from childhood, how he felt in school, and this track right here called Sabotage, in collaboration with Josh Pike, which is a pretty huge name, and it's more about self-sabotage and the sort of internal motivation. About it, he says, "Sabotage captures the moment I started to put up boundaries and stop bending over backwards for people who is holding you back." In a sense, I almost get the feeling that Dobby's in his his motivational speaker era. It's personal, but it's also positive and uplifting, and each track has a very clear message to it, which I think is really cool, especially given that this is an artist who is in youth spaces a lot and does a lot of educating and a lot of teaching, and a lot of engaging out rural as well. He took Warangu River Story on tour with Sydney Youth Orchestra last year, and they played live out in a bunch of rural stops. So this is a really fun direction for Dobby. I'm excited to see whether or not he decides to make this into a fully fledged project, whether it's an LP, a new tour, something like that. But I think he's got a lot on his plate at the moment, given he's representing Australia in South Africa later this year, and he's running awards shows and doing all sorts of cool things. But I'm going to pop that track on for you now. It's called Sabotage, and it features Josh Pike here on FBI.

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an incredible dexterity of language and flow in your rapping. 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

0: 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I mean, you couldn't say prick or dick or bollocks. Tits, I don't think you could say tits.
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the back of tracks by T-Breezy, Zamail, Figaro Jones, and more. That track right there was Baker Boy with Curse, and it is one of the singles from a new era that, just like Dobby, I'm so excited for. Baker Boy really is kind of stepping into his own. He's really curated the aesthetic for this Jan Jay era. It is all warm tones. It's orange. It's dusty. It's golden. It is so beautiful. In his own words, he says, Jan Jay is me stepping into a new era, owning my music, owning my art and my direction. This body of work is wholly me and everything I stand for. It's so cool. He's also, like, if you haven't checked out his Triple J, like a version of Blackpink's Jump, I highly recommend you do so. It is captivating. It's so electric. And he just keeps going from strength to strength. I think, like, he's always been destined for greatness, and he's finally being recognized on the level that I think his stardom should be recognized at. And I'm so excited. I'm so excited for this music. I'm so excited for all of it. And kind of speaking of eras, I have one now from a band that is currently stepping away from everything altogether. Private Function, after a whole decade, have released a kind of two-part single as their farewell. They've called it their final swan song. And it's a very interesting title for a band that's on the way out. The title, expletive warning, is Music Sucks, Fuck You. And they released it on Albert Productions, which is a really old record label that hasn't put out anything in like 15 years. And somehow, in background talks, they managed to convince Albert Productions to press this 45-inch single just for their farewell. It's really interesting when a band, I think, decides to end things on such a high. Their album, which I can't say because it's like an emoji as the title, but it was like nominated for a bunch of awards. It sold really well. And they've just decided that it's time. So this track is from the final goodbye of Private Function. It comes with a language warning. It's called Music Sucks, Fuck You.

a very twinkly little pocket of Australian music in there. We went from Private Function's final swan song with an ending that I feel like with any other track, I'd probably say, eh, maybe that's a bit too much. However, if it's your final song, you gotta pull out all the stops, and I think Private Function executed that so well. Then we had To Oscar with the most glorious Fallout Boy-esque title, He's Driving But I Won't Stop Messing With the Radio, and right there was a track that was just released this morning, Funeral featuring Bukowski with Landline. Funeral have had such a fun pocket of time recently. They've collaborated with Ben Lee, they opened for Play Lunch, and now they're dropping these tracks. Funeral's so deceptive though, because you think, oh, this is such a fun twinkly track, it's so gorgeous, and then you get absolutely emotionally devastated out of nowhere, and it's really fun time. You can cry whilst being magical and twinkly, and I love little queer people that make queer music, and it's fun and twinkly and devastatingly sad all at the same time. In the next little bit, we're gonna have a little bit of a change of pace. I've got some Herda Shebeani with a really fun track that combines a lot of like alt R&B elements. It's very understated, but in a very meticulous and deliberate way that I enjoy so much. I've got some Alewa with Eshi and Jay with Speed Limit. You're on FBI.

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1: Made possible by Young Henry's Newtowner. Did you know Newtowner was created in 2012 to celebrate the suburb's 150th birthday? It's now Young Henry's flagship beer, enjoyed across the country. Young Henry's Newtowner, sponsoring FBI Radio.
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a beautifully captured, eerie moment in time. That right there was a little snippet of Hand to Earth playing live at Petersham Bowling Club. I just wanted to pop that on because we have so many live gigs today, so much live music, and I think it's so easy when we're surrounded by so many excellent artists that are really putting on a caliber of performance that it's easy to forget what's happened, or it's easy to move on quickly. And it's kind of nice to like sit in and return to things, just as it's kind of nice to sit in and listen to a whole album and just have a little bit of a, I guess, reflection on where an artist has started and where they're going. In that vein, I want to pop on a track in a second from Norwegian black metal artists Dark Throne from the album Prehistoric Metal, which is a very apt name given that this band is effectively one of the beginnings of the history of black metal. They are from Norway, and if you're unfamiliar, black metal, death metal kind of split off in different veins in Scandinavia in sort of the late 80s, early 90s. And there's a really fascinating, sometimes gruesome, sometimes just really hideous history in that there are, if you're interested, the book Lords of Chaos covers a lot of it. I think that's the best sort of comprehensive history I've found of that origin story that doesn't sort of gloss over some of the less palatable parts. But this album from Dark Throne I think is so fascinating because this is a band that could very easily be putting out the same sort of type of thing over and over, and I think people would eat it up by virtue of the fact that they're Dark Throne and they're just kind of, they almost have that exalted status of being at the beginning of the history of this genre of music that's really intense and that has it's basically, in many senses, I think people that are really into these genres adopt it as like a lifestyle. And so it's like these artists become part of someone's personality, and the music becomes like something that you follow almost religiously. And they kind of play on this a little bit. The album cover itself feels a little bit funny. It has Fenris, who is the vocalist, kind of posing with his head tipped back. He's holding a pitchfork and it looks like he's screaming or crying or in some kind of like emotional distress. But the album itself really leans into more of the doom elements that they've pulled in recent albums, which I personally really enjoy. I know that they've copped a lot of criticism for this because a lot of people want them to sound like Motorhead, and they don't sound like Motorhead anymore, and people are angsty about it. But the track that I'm going to play for you is possibly the sort of most doomy of the record. Entirely unrelated, but kind of related side note, when I was looking for rain jackets for my dog, I ended up down a really weird rabbit hole and found someone making merch that's Dark Throne merch for dogs, but instead of Dark Throne, it says Bark Throne. Love that. If you found any weird dog clothes, I would love to know about them. 0435-123-945. Let me know your most cursed find. And whilst you're doing that, I'm going to pop on this track from Dark Throne's Prehistoric Metal. It's called Siberian Thaw.

0: The best gigs in Sydney. We're there, front of stage, on the live feed.
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made possible by Young Henry's Newtowner. Did you know Newtowner was created in 2012 to celebrate the suburb's 150th birthday? It's now Young Henry's flagship beer, enjoyed across the country. Young Henry's Newtowner, sponsoring FBI Radio.

We went from the cold Nordic Dark Throne Siberian Thor to Cairo with Alewia. The track was called Eshi. And just there was Station Model Violence with Becomes a Dream. Very cool post-punk out of Sydney that are about to open for the iconic Dry Cleaning out of London. Very much combining sort of art rock with like grungy garage sounds, which I think is so fun. It's such a, like, not a pairing that I would have expected, but Vivid have combined these two, and I think it's going to be such a good show. You can catch them in just 2 days, 29th of May, at the Opera House in the Joan Sutherland Theatre. I'll pop a link up in the episode description for you to check out at fbi.radio. Tickets start at $39, so if you know, want to head along, it's a pretty affordable entry point. They do get quite a bit more pricey if you want better seats, though, just to keep in mind. You are listening to FBI 94.5. My name is Charlie Fern, and I have you for the next hour and a half until Too Furious take you through Sunsets. But if you're looking to have a little bit of a different listen at some point later on, I want to kind of give a little recommendation of an episode of another show on here that I was super into and really loved. And I think if you're looking to really sort of connect with your body through sound, the episode of Surfacing on the 26th, so yesterday, Bindi and Sharika were covering, and they went through songs that they describe as resonate our bodies, make sense of the world, guided by something more intuitive and away from the intellectual. The title of the episode is a line from Love and Resistance, which is a Sufi poetry book by Nizar Kabani, and the sounds that it goes through are just divine. They're luscious, they're harmonically rich, the melodies are wavering and at times quite intense, but at other times subtle and in the background. And it is such a gorgeous 2 hours of listening by some of the best presenters that FBI has, I think, possibly ever have come through this station. So definitely an absolute treat. I might pop a link up for that as well, so you can go back and have a listen to it at some other point. But I'm going to play one of the tracks that I discovered through this episode for you right now. It's by an artist called Scratch, and it's called The Heart Is Troubled.

I never know what to expect from Parasol in terms of the elements that they'll bring to their always immaculate production, and a Baroque style articulation of really fun harmony in there that tonicizes and moves away in ways that never fully resolve was not what I had in mind, but it is gorgeous on that track and Sky Atlas. I popped that one on because Parasol is one collaborator of the program Deep Web, that if you're really into sort of ambient, spacey, really long form production and you haven't listened to an episode of Deep Web yet, I need you to get on that just for like your own personal well-being. But also Deep Web are putting on a really fun show at the Vanguard on the 4th of June, which is so close, just like a week away, I think. It has Cole from the US, Jeannie, Mona Mule, Ricky Twinkle Wells, the debut of Stella Yee and String Club. It's going to be so cute. They describe Cole's music as gracefully tiptoeing through every kind of misty, hazy subgenre of contemporary pop music, trip, dream, and ambient, hypnagogic, and even several types of tronicas. And I'm going to pop on a track for you now. The link to all the details about this gig will be up in the episode description at FBI Radio, that you can look at as I'm playing for you the last track of Cole's album from 2024 called Montalvo. The track is called Plea and Luck. I've got some trials coming your way after this.

dead again. 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I only stand what I credit in. 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But there's only one, only one. One life, one life. One man, one dog. But there's only one.

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I don't let them send my message to my old address. Yeah. But there's only one, only one. One life, one life. One man, one door. But there's only one, only one. Only one, only one. Who am I to question the weight of the world above? This feeling's mimic the pain of my family run to attain living glory case, and you choose to make me the one. Hold the flame and so famous I will become. When I was young I dreamt of the world, now I keep on walking. Cause that dream is getting closer, now I'm sleepless talking. Into the mic you're hoping someone else starts sleeping on my mind. Atop a million to make it out drought. Seasonal blues getting me pushed out. The P's and Q's trying to put me down. So fuck the game and fuck the sound. I'll make it out like bullet shells around my smoke. They block their mouth cause only I can drop this album. Instant classic was a child from lightning storms and thunder clouds. Cool as water, heaven bound, but not before I make a sound. Incredible and legendary, they busy trying

I'm always so intrigued when artists that have been within a project or a collaborative setting for a long time branch out and collaborate with each other, collaborate in new forms, collaborate separately. And we had a little bit of that with Oscar Dow and Mim Benson up the top with A Little Scraping. Those are two members of the brand Uterp, and that was their first single together. And it already sounds so put together and so cohesive. And I guess you can credit being in a band already for that. We then followed that up with a track by Trials called Cool World. And if you couldn't tell, that is one half of AB Original. And I feel like there's so many similarities there, but with a little bit more almost jazz in the instrumentals in it. It's really fun. Last up, we heard Miles Natu with Lightning Child. And there was a very good reason, because even if you missed Miles Natu at his Vivid live show, you have another chance to catch him at the Move My Way Festival. It's a celebration of jazz, hip-hop, and soul, and the way that it translates into clubs and clubs like continuum of music and culture is presented by FBI Radio and Astral People for the Sydney leg, which, I mean, we're a Sydney music station. Get on it. It'll be at Carriage Works, which I couldn't think of a more Sydney venue to take over, and it'll be the first weekend of October, so October 3rd. You can catch artists like Miles Natu, but also like Sampa the Great, Ezra Collective, Freddie Giggs, Gina, X Menashe, Mazacles, so many. In the next little bit, the next little pocket of tracks are all going to be artists from the Move My Way Festival. So if you're not sure, if you're kind of just foraying into this really fun sonic world, or if you're really into it, this is a little bit of a taster of what you can expect. For tickets, you can head to movemywayfestival.com. Move My Way is sponsoring FBI Radio. And right here, I have a pretty new track, actually, from Sampa the Great, released in January in collaboration with Kadeem. Sampa the Great never misses. This is no exception. The track is called Self Love, and it comes with a language warning.

0: personally believe that all men cheat. They're all dogs, so he's gonna do it eventually. I just wanna be on top of it before it happens.
1: And then what?
0: And then leave. Because that's what he's gonna
1: do. So aren't you setting yourself up for a certain failure? You're gonna get with the guy too soon, and that's part of the problem. You jump too, so you're 25. All men cheat. You don't know nothing at 25. All men don't cheat. The two you picked it.
2: Spin this round and silence.

0: the record. Hope these niggas healing from the time Kadeem hit record. For my self-esteem, I will be honest for the record. Who's healing the healer? I say no one for the record. Don't blame me now.
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I've been thinking hysterically, trying to find meaning in parables. Ran away from religion, but funny, cause still think the world is a miracle. By design, look at the trees, sees all the numericals. By design, look at the weed, love, soul, numericals. I was in school.

You're listening to Wednesday Arvos on FBI 94.5, and Under Me Now is a dreamy one called Dreamer Twinkle by Gina. Gina is one of a stacked lineup, all of which you heard in the last little bit are going to be playing at the Move My Way Festival. Sam for the Great, Ezra Collective, Menashe, and Gina, as well as Miles Nuatu, who we heard in the last little bit, all going to be playing October 3rd at Carriage Works. The link to that is in the episode description at fbi.radio. And if you click on it for no other reason, do it because it has the cutest hand-drawn art. I mean, also do it because, like, it's fun and it's going to be a kick-ass night of jazz. But if you're into handmade things and if you're into people making art for other people and subverting the algorithms, whilst you're at fbi.radio, you can click on a really fun little button in the top right hand corner that says support us, and for the same amount that you'd spend on an algorithmic music platform of your choosing, fill in the blank, you'll be supporting real people who are platforming real artists and then make real in-person events like the Move My Way Festival. It really helps so much for us to keep doing what we're doing, and we love and appreciate you all endlessly. Music-wise, though, we're about to take a little bit of a left turn from blissed out jazz into some more techno. I have an artist out of Nam who is kind of doing a really interesting fusion of Lebanese percussion into post-dubstep. It's one of the kind of situations where location really plays into how an artist is processing and thinking about sound and collaborating within their own influences. And in this case, DJ Plead credits this like really unique take on like very physical and grounded instrumentation in the percussion into like electronic and computer music. He credits a club called Good God Small Club. And because of the fact that they were playing UK techno and dubstep and all of these kind of different styles of electronic music, that he's now created his own version. The album that this is from is called Please and will be out the 26th of June. So if you're into this, stay tuned because there is more coming your way. This track is called Stucco by DJ Plead, and I've got some DJ Haram with Champagne and Bouquets coming your way after this.

0: Fresh is having a huge factory sale and you're invited. If you've been looking for some new wardrobe staples, there's going to be so much high-spec stock available, including hoodies, tees, hats, jackets, and even live screen printing. Head on down to 3/87 Sydenham Road, Marrickville, next to Coffee Alchemy and 5 minutes from Sydenham Metro. 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

obsessed with the trumpets on that one. That was Mossman Mob with Still Believing. You're listening to Wednesday Arvos on FBI 94.5, and I have you for a bit under half an hour before I love you and leave you, and Too Furious takes you through the rest of your evening. I have a track right now that is a really fun little new one from Party Dozen. It's following up on the incredible success of the album that they released, Crime in Australia, that has such a rich history. Ben Hansen interviewed Up For It back when that came out, and Jonathan Boulay spoke about a book that I then read, and I got so into the very specific history of like punk music in Queensland. I'll see if I can remember the name of the book. It should be in my story graph, and I'll pop a link to it in the episode description if you want to have a little bit of a read. It also talks about the history of community radio in that history, specifically for Triple Z, because it is talking about Queensland, but it is a really fascinating insight into the role that community radio can play in shaping culture and shaping music and shaping the way that we exist in cultural spaces. But if you're into a more updated interview with Party Dozen, Sabine sat down with them a few days ago and talked about them as they released, they debuted, premiered this single, Special Unit. They also, if you unfortunately missed, they played at Vivid at the Opera House, but you can listen back to the conversation that Sabine had with them talking about what would be prime Flashbomb music out of their discography, and the experience of playing in large venues and a whole bunch of really fun stuff. They're always a good listen, whether they're talking or playing music. And I, of course, need to play you the brand new single from Party Dozen. It's called Special Unit.

closed out with Knitting's Here Comes and Our Mutual Friend out of Eora with Happy Life. If you're into those really angsty, emo, desperate vocals, then you can catch Our Mutual Friend at two gigs really soon. One of them is tomorrow night. So if you're looking for something to do on your Thursday, Our Mutual Friend are playing with Adorned and The Middle Chapter at Petersham Bowling Club. And then a little bit later on, they're going to be playing a really fun gig at a boxing ring in Marrickville called Killer Boxing. It's kind of like a Battle of the Vans type format. You've got bands like Fear of Horses and Pushkin on there. $10 entry, 6th of June. Get on it. All of those links will be in the episode description at fbi.radio alongside every other live gig that I've mentioned today. There are so many, I'm not going to list them all again. But also just random things that I've yapped about if you're interested. If you missed any of the tracks that I played today as well, they're all up there and logged. Thanks to lovely producer Jack. Thank you. And we're going to take a little bit of another diversion, another little detour into a death metal band that I've been a fan of for a really long time, that have kind of come back after a little bit of a break with a new single called The Kids Will Kill Us. It's a really fascinating title and a really fascinating thematic approach, given that one of their founding members recently had twins and was performing right up until pretty much she gave birth. She was incredibly pregnant and still on stage playing these death metal gigs. And they're back. They've put together this single right as they are about to embark on a US tour. If you have a chance to watch the music video for this, it is really cool. It speaks to a lot of kind of feeling a lot of shame about the world that we're leaving to our kids, to our younger generation, and kind of pushing back on the expectation that this is just how it is. So this is The Kids Will Kill Us by Witch Club Satan. It comes with a language warning.

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1: On their latest release, Baby It Cold Outside, Laverne leans into a sense of longing and soft devotion.

0: The record finds itself within the interplay of soul, trip-hop and alternative sounds, blending soft electronics with midnight grooves. Laverne presents a reflective collection of memories that nod to developmental influences, earning our album of the week.
1: FBI. 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

Under Me Now is the sixth track off our album of the week by Laverne. The track is Class A Drip. Of course, that was following on from Witch Club Satan's The Kids Will Kill Us. You've been listening to Wednesday Arvos on FBI 94.5. My name is Charlie Fern and I'm about to love you and leave you for this week. Thank you so much for hanging out with me. All of the tracks that I played today, all of the live gigs I mentioned, which there are so many. We are so spoilt for choice in winter in Sydney. Everything that I mentioned is up in the episode description at fbi.radio. You can also support us there as well. Help us keep bringing you great radio. And I'm going to leave you with a dry cleaning track because they are playing at the Opera House very soon, and that link is in the episode description. This track is Sliced by a Fingernail. I'll catch you next week.

0: Man's never been in too furious when it shut down, shut down, eh?
1: What am I supposed to think about?
2: 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I don't want you all over the world no more. 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
1: You're ruining my day. 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

0: Wow. I mean, I don't think I've ever related to a song more. Right there, Drizzy Drake with Ho Phase. And as many have pointed out, it's coming from an album titled Maid of Honor. And there's no getting around it. It is weird to make the first song on an album whose album cover is a photo of your mother be called Ho Phase. But if anyone's got the audacity to pull it off, I guess it's the King of Toronto himself. Look, you're tuned into Wednesday Sunset with Too Furious. Yes, that was actually perfect, Sidra. Thank you so much. And if you're wondering why or how I've gotten away with playing a Drake song at the top of two broadcasts in a row, surely you're thinking, Benny, I mean, Mateo, you might be crazy enough to do that, but Benny would at least be the voice of reason in the room to stop you from pulling such ridiculous maneuvers. Well, unfortunately, Benny is not here tonight. No. Nah. But I do have producer Sidra across from me. How are you going, Sidra?
1: I'm great.
0: That's fantastic. Very good to hear. Very good to hear. And I do have 2 hours of kick-ass hip-hop and R&B for you. And let's get right into it. Got a new track from a Sydney artist, Evergod. Very cool dude. Makes kind of these, like, incredibly, almost like, I don't know, very, very detailed, like, very beautiful, animated, like, artworks and videos for his songs. The music video that he put out along with this little 2-pack single is absolutely unreal. I would highly recommend you check it out. But this song is called Calico. Evergod, FBI Radio 94.5. Please, stick around.

pacing on the spot. I'm tangled in a knot. The sickness that I caught. This picture getting cropped. This picture getting cropped. London playing trees gave me.

It's kind of nostalgic, isn't it? I will admit, when I heard that sample, I did feel like, I don't know, this wave of like, just like endless like adoration mixed with regret, with guilt, with sadness. And like, yeah, I don't know. There's something about the fact that it, like, that song is basically just a trap remix of All of the Lights by He Who Will Not Be Named that is, like, kind of unexpected for someone like JPEG Mafia, who, of course, was the artist behind that track called Lights, off of his new album Experimental Rap. I don't know. I would have expected a little bit more of, like, a, you know, oh, like, you wouldn't even realize, but this is actually a sample of this song, you know what I mean? It's, like, it's pretty straightforward, like, low-key sounds like something, I mean, obviously on a way more successful and, you know, talented level, but something that I would have, like, kind of been interested in doing in high school, making, like, a trap remix of a Twisted Fantasy beat. But, you know, it sounds good, and I like it, and that's why you're hearing it, because you are on Wednesday Sunset with Too Furious. And Benny is not here, but I am, and that means that you're going to be hearing a lot of this kind of unhinged energy over the next 2 hours, or, you know, 1 hour 45. But right now, kind of, I wanted to get into something kind of beautiful, like this new track from Slayer. I've been hearing people talk about Slayer and use the term burger music, and I guess, like, it's supposed to be a derogatory term, but, like, I love burgers, so let's listen to some burger music. This track's called Home Runner. I love the drums on this, love the instrumental work. Let's check it out. You're on FBI 94.5. Don't go anywhere.

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0: Where you going, you can't get away.
1: Where you going?
0: Where you going, you can't get away.
1: Where you going?
0: Where you going, you can't get away.
1: Where you
0: chase
1: going?
0: That down till he fall on his face.
1: Don't fall.
0: Where you going, you can't get away.
1: Where you going?
0: Where you going, you can't get away.
1: Where you going?
0: Where you going, you can't get away. Chase that down till he fall on his face.
1: No rap.
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4: One hit up burn my lid, I tried the roach and that's my whole day. Bentley XPS, honey chicken with the gay. Fluffy little bunny, silly nice in a heyday. Madison Productions, I'm the water boy, she dilates. Acting up like a GC, oh wait. She a team player, I'm a team set and I get paid. Home and tonight to duck her out unless she okay. Try to dodge a case, Sakamoto J out in LA. Tessa out of fire, bombed in Channel 5 to cover that. Skip her doing those burn, I seen that burn up in the gay. Yeah, you stop down for that fentanyl, hit that indie go from Silverlake. Strumming like an orchestra, I stole that bar, investigate. 2012, send me down, we still on 08 base. I bought my promise, hoping change in case.

Girls got that crazy vibe, enjoy it on my Blu-ray. Acting up like a GC, I'm quick. She a team player, I'm a team set, and I can't be.

0: Love that line. Trap House got a crazy vibe like Jawhead on a Blu-ray. Who else are you going to get that lyricism from except Endless? With Suswana on production on there. Sidra and I were lucky enough to see that track live the other day when they were lucky enough to have the honor, I guess, of opening for the one and only Salem and Jornino as well, which I feel like maybe only a handful, a dozen or so artists can probably say, maybe two dozen artists can say that they opened for Salem. So that's huge. Congrats to Endless and Suswana. Always love to hear what Suswana's, where his mind is at production-wise, because I don't know, that beat didn't really like, doesn't really remind me of anything in particular that I've heard from him except for like how badass it sounds, which is definitely in line with his kind of approach generally. Look, you're tuned in to FBI Radio 94.5, the greatest radio station in the world, and this is Sunset with Too Furious. Thank you again, Sidra. Please get in touch with us. 0435-123-945. We're lonely. You know, we don't have Benny in the studio. There's a huge meeting going on at the station right now. So just outside the studio, it's chock-a-block with folks. But in here, you know, we could use some company. So hit us up, 0435-123-945. Let us know what you're up to while you're tuning in. If you've been messing with the tunes that we've been playing so far. Yeah, I'd love to hear from you. Right now, I did say it was going to be a little bit I'll just say on the Mateo side of the Too Furious programming tonight, which does make sense. So let's get into this from a little while ago, maybe a month ago. Wiz Khalifa right now is in the midst of, I think I've said this before, but dropping an album every month. And so he did two albums with Currency, who is like a longtime collaborator of Wiz's from way back, called Ruthless Records for Drop Tops, Disc 1, then Ruthless Records for Drop Tops, which is kind of a tongue twister, Disc 2. And then just recently, like days ago, he released a full pop rap album with Machine Gun Kelly, who now goes by MGK, I believe. It's called Blog Era Boys, so it's like fully like trying to farm this kind of like nostalgic feeling for like, you know, like what Wiz's kind of past life has been like, which I'm of two minds about, because on one hand, like I don't like the idea of, you know, cynically looking back and trying to capitalize off of a nostalgic sound, but I love those old Wiz Khalifa songs, you know. So I listened to that album, and I didn't like it very much, so I'm going to play the opening track from Ruthless Records for Drop Tops, Disc 1, with Currency. This song is called Close Your Eyes. It's produced by Cardo Got Wings, the whole album is, which is awesome, because Cardo is, like, insanely good at making both these kind of, like, bouncy trap beats, but also ones like this, which I think are a little bit more stripped back, a little bit kind of swingier? I don't know. Let's get into it. Close your eyes. FBI 94.5. 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
1: What? Stoned out this world, flying with my girl. Getting pounds from the girl, another joint twirl. Taylor gang apparel. We could go to the ocean, you wanna take a dive. Tatted TGOD, we'll never switch sides.

like air time. Ride around high, money on my mind. That was the homeboy flow, now let me run mine. Slid up switches, hit an empire to lift up. Bitches so sick of your shit, that's why she riding with us. OG shit, I don't front like I'm young. Play by yourself if you trying to play dumb. Capital E is the set that I'm

Quando Rondo there with Nobody Loyal. Kind of a quite emotional track. It's like, I didn't pick it up on my first listen, to be honest, but it's very, like, lyrically detailed in, like, describing the kind of, like, mental state that Quando Rondo was in after his best friend died in a car accident that he was also present for. A brutal car accident, to say the least. And yeah, I don't know, it's just like a really, really like beautiful melodic work on there. I'm super into it, keen to hear more from Quando Rondo. Obviously, dude has been around for a while. And I hope that, you know, he continues to grow and kind of make this like very, like clearly meaningful to him kind of stuff. Speaking of things that are meaningful to us, but maybe a little bit less, you know, intense. Your texts are very meaningful to me. We've got a few people writing in. Sarah, much love as always, saying tuned, and then giving us a little bit of that ASCII B, close bracket, like sunglasses emoji, you know what I mean? Which is dope to see. And someone else saying, what's up, Two Furious family, loving the show as always, love heart. Thank you so much. I am so glad to hear that. And I know in my heart that there's more members of the Two Furious family out there, but I don't want to press you. If you're nervous, that's okay. But if you want to hit us up, 0435-123-945, we're really not going to be holding back tonight. It is banger after banger, I'm afraid. And right now I want to get into the new track from Erica Ever, producer out of Melbourne NAM, collabing with the great and powerful Teether, one of the most iconic and recognizable voices in the Australian rap scene, without a doubt. The song is called 2 Hours, and that's exactly how long this show is, so I see that as a kind of auspicious sign right there. Let's get into it. Too Furious forever. Yes.

0: Beatles.
1: Ooh, I am always down for a Black Beatles reference, because for my money, that is one of the best songs of all time. But that track that we just played was also great. Beatles from Lash Monitor and Jakuya. Jakuya is a Sydney artist who I've only just recently been put onto, who has a show coming up in June, which I will be at. So if you want to, you know, come and yell...
2: Dap up Mateo.
1: Well, yeah, if you want to dap me up, that'd be much nicer. I don't know why I instantly went to yell. Don't yell, unless you're yelling the lyrics to Jakuya songs, which I'm sure he would appreciate. But yeah, I've been really kind of digging back into his archives and finding some really cool stuff, some really interesting, like, beat selections, some really cool collaborations with other artists, some out of Sydney as well. And he's like, low-key, got some huge numbers on some of his songs too, so I feel like a bit of a fool for not being across it sooner. But yeah, that was Beatles. Before that, actually, we also had DJ Smokey with Nuke World Order, Nuke Radio. He's really,
2: trap
1: like,
2: shit.
1: Exactly, so committed to that, which I think is kind of in the spirit of this show. Ad-libs galore, you know, kind of like really intense vocal, like...
2: We gotta get ourselves a drum kit and start blasting some horns in here as well.
1: That's true, we should just get an air horn.
2: Yeah.
1: Like, surely that can't be that hard to get our hands on, and then as long as we keep it far enough away from the mic, I think it could be a welcome addition, and we can, like, blast that during a song to, like, let you know that we really mess with it. All right, well, maybe we can plan the future shows off the air, potentially. Look, thank you so much for tuning in. This is, of course, Wednesday Sunset with Too Furious. And it's just me and Sidra while Benny is away. She's got important things to attend to, and, you know, I can understand that. But I feel a little bit bad because I'm about to play a song that I have a feeling she would really want to hear. And Loki, you might not expect this pick from me, so just, like, you know, stay on your toes. 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Tyler Zara Larson with She Did It Again.

0: That was fun.
1: Man's never been in too furious when it shut down.
2: I wonder what the planets all a bit in their

not going all in. Drop the top, the whip I got just keep stalling. Leave it till the morning, back like I'm balling. Brat like I'm that, if that's what you call it. They keep telling me I'm cold, think I caught it. Throwing fits, if I like it, put it on it. Summertime, spring, I'm way past autumn. Count the reasons that I keep on falling.

0: deeply introspective track from Pixie here. Zero Gravity from Lil Pixie, friend of Too Furious, I'm very proud to say. Someone we had on the show, in fact, a few weeks back. We had the honor of interviewing and just playing a bunch of cool tunes with Pixie, which was so dope. But this comes from a sort of two-pack series of demos dropped on SoundCloud called Emo Rap, but it's sort of like a play on demo as well. And this is like kind of a bit of a runway leading up to the single she's going to drop very soon, I believe. And I'm very excited to hear it because if this is a demo, you know, God only knows how hard the fully finished product will look. So very excited for that. Before that as well, we got into Flow Summertime, throwback to 2022, which I think it was like winter here when that dropped. And I literally could not get enough of it. I think I rinsed that song to death, and I almost couldn't listen to it after a few months because I had played it so much. But luckily, we've looped back around. It's always cyclical, and I just really wanted to hear it again tonight. So I hope you enjoyed that too. And of course, we had a little bit of Tyler at the top there because I couldn't resist either. But yeah, you're on Too Furious. Wednesday Sunset, in fact, on FBI Radio 94.5. If you want to hit us up, 0435-123-945. I'd love to hear from you. It is fully a ruckus here at the FBI studios, but me and Sidra insulated from it all in our own little chamber, listening to tunes and talking about them, much like we do with you, listener, which is so lovely. Right now, Fake Mink, Terrified is the name of the album. I saw a clip of him and Zane Lowe, their interview, which for a moment had me very taken aback until I realized it was obviously an AI edit where he sort of screamed in Zane Lowe's face and Zane Lowe went, "Oh my God, what was that?" And Fake Ming goes, "Terrified, that's the album, you're terrified." And I was like, wow, now I get it all. Yeah, it's truly a miraculous world we live in.
1: I think so, by the way.
0: Sorry?
1: Impression.
0: Oh, thank you. Yeah, I don't really, I don't know. I feel like there's no way that he sounds like what, I guess I have seen that video of him when a pigeon lands on his head. But I don't really know what Fake Mink sounds like because he can't be as pitched up in real life as he is in his music. Anyways, this is Hard Candy off of Terrified. Get ready for some Fake Mink in your eardrums. Stick around, please.

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0: 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Think about doing an old school and do the paint over. I'm cutting off my socials, I'm going to October. She thinking about Beyonce, but I ain't digging over.
1: It takes two people to have a relationship.
2: Yeah, but the relationship.
1: If you don't have a dream, fake it.
2: But the relationship, you can't fake a dream.
1: You got to fake it. Because we don't have dreams these days. How the hell can you have a dream? For what?
2: Well, this isn't...
1: So everybody's jiving, but let's jive on that level.
2: If I love you, I can't lie to you.
1: Of course you can lie to me. I get least of you. I get the very minimum. And I'm saying, you know, fake it with me. Is that too much of the black woman to ask of the black man?
3: Good question. That's ASAP Ant there. Doing a collaborative album with, I believe the entire album is produced by Lord Fubu, which is kind of another one of these sort of like weird coincidences, because the track earlier that we played by Solange was titled none other than Fubu, For Us By Us. So it's all happening tonight, you know, something's in the air, and I'm all here for it.

0: You're tuned into FBI Radio 94.5. It's gotten a little bit quieter here in the building. Seems like some folks have finished up with their big, congregation that was occurring, just to give you an update, listener. But I'm so glad that you're tuned in with us. So nice to be here. Always is. And I just feel like we have so much good music today that it is such a pleasure to be able to, like, sit here and do a close listening. You know, like, it's just beautiful. And right now I think it's a track that we can listen closely to for sure. RJ Mr. LA, someone I've had my eye on for a while, has been popping up all over the LA scene, collaborating with hella talented individuals and bringing really interesting vibe and flair to everything that he pops up on. But he just dropped an album, and honestly, I listened to almost all of the album, but once I got to this song, I was just like, damn, I don't even know if I'm going to listen to the rest of the album, because I was so taken aback by it. I was so taken aback by the name of the featured artist on this track as well. So we got RJ Mr. LA, main artist, featuring Jeezy, three E's, Jeezy Obama.
1: Wow.
0: Yeah.
1: Wow.
0: And I don't know what you think Jeezy Obama would sound like, but I think it would go a little something like this. Trust no.

0: like a sport, feel like Luca playing the wars. Like, ayy, seats on a court and a bench warrant. Ayy, on a jumbotron, with my drip for a clipboard, drawing plays. The towel boy wiped the floor, I spilled my ace of spades. Feelings fade away.
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0: Damn. Oh man, what a crazy flip. What a crazy interpolation there from the wavy man himself, Max B, freshly freed, free man. For as he says in the song, I've only been home about a month. Max B, of course, was in jail for ages, and he recorded some of the hardest verses I think that have been recorded, like from prison, collaborating with an artist, who's like tight with them and trying to get them featured on a song. Max B, definitely an icon of in that regard. Sidra's showing me right now the song that was interpolated there, the I know this much is true. The song is indeed called True by Spandau Ballet. So shout out to those guys. I bet they never thought they'd get their new wave, pop tune sampled by the wavy legend himself. And also, sorry, I almost forgot to mention French Montana as well on that song. And I'm willing to bet that there's only been a few times French Montana has graced the esteemed airwaves of FBI Radio, which you of course are tuned into right now, 94.5. Going out, across the nation as far as we can manage, and globally via our website, FBI.radio. I said it before, but you can hit me up. You can hit us up at 0435-123-945. Wanted to give a shout out to some of the texts we've received in the last little music break. Dan in Manly saying, sad soccer mom music lit. I'm very glad to hear that that was the vibe you picked up from, what was it, a few tracks ago? Maybe the Quinn song, something like that. But Sarah also saying, loving all the artist selections. Thank you so much. I'm trying to do my best, without my wing girl here. I think I'm holding my own for now, but we'll see how we go. And then another text from Dan from Manly, which legitimately, like, really got me good. This is in reference to that RJ Mr. LA song, which had a feature from an artist I hadn't heard of before, Jeezy Obama. Dan said, Jeezy Obama and Baby Osama collab? And I'm like, oh my god. I mean, that is like, that's like, do you remember there was a Quality Control, the label that Migos are on. They put out an album, like a label compilation album, with a song called Baby,
1: I
0: which
1: remember
0: was
1: that song.
0: DaBaby and Lil Baby.
1: That's nuts.
0: This is like perfect. Like, you just call the song like Obama Osama, and I don't know. I have a feeling that that could do numbers. So Dan, if that does happen, make sure you get your royalties, because that is a brilliant idea right there. But look, I've been putting it off for long enough. We are getting into the last half hour of the show. So what better to take us there than this track, Fox and Birch, off of the new Blade album, Sulfur Surfer, which is just a crazy experience. Very, very like misty, kind of dark vibes coming from Blade on this one. White Armor on production. What more could you ask for? This is Too Furious.

0: seats, the lonelier the box and boats, under clatter and clean ships, the surf drifts dreamless, stones chatter into your feet.
1: You see how that works? F*** you. What the f***?
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0: es que lo que aquel apareció, me buscó a casa, nos fuimos para la movería, tú sabes la vuelta. Ah, que no sabes quién estaba.
1: Bichi Fokel.
0: Hablando.
1: Coming from Villano Antillano. Kind of a visionary artist out of PR, Puerto Rico. Like many of the kind of goats of the Latin scene at the moment, I think, are. Not to say, I mean, South America generally, you know, popping off, but PR, you know, even though it's part of the US, hard to beat the artists that are kind of popping up out of there. Almost like every time that I hear like a Latin mix or whatever, I feel like I hear quite a few PR artists, which I'm curious as to whether that would be true like 10, 20 years ago, you know. I think that their presence on the scene is definitely high right now, and I'm very glad for it because they keep giving us good stuff, you know. Speaking of good stuff, there's only 20 more minutes of the show, sadly, and I guess we gotta make the most of it while we can. So let's get into this brand new track, part of a 3-pack, came out 3 days ago, seeing threes all over the place, from Kill Travis, kind of a awesome individual in the rap, I would say, scene around these parts. And yeah, I think this is my favorite of the three that he's just dropped, and I wanted to show it to you, dear listener, tonight. So let's get into it. It's called Blistered Skin, coming out of Kill Travis's, you know, brain palace. So let's get into it. On the other side of this, something crazy. So keep your ears peeled. FBI 94.5 Wednesday Sunset with Too Furious.

Through the east like 19. Calling out 7-3, need a man chained. Yes, ew, houses like dancing. On an analog, going spastic.

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1: Check it! I'll see you.

0: Just another great name today. We had Jeezy Obama earlier. And shout out to Dan from Manly for making an excellent, excellent joke in relation to that.
1: So astute.
0: Yeah, it really, I don't know why, it just really made me laugh. Like, when I saw it, I was cackling in the studio and Sidra was looking at me like, what the hell is wrong with you? But, yeah, big sad 1900. I think it evokes something completely different in me, but I still find it like a really curious and kind of brilliant name, especially the fact that it's like, it's not like 1900 Rugrat where it's all one word. It's like big, sad 1900. You know what I mean? Yeah. Like that's dope. Before that, speaking of dope, Navraj, the Prince of Toronto himself with friends and family. And I mean, you just know that I'm in my bag when that song comes out, because coming off of the Emergency Tsunami tape that he dropped with Wheezy Production, kind of a collaborative album between him and Wheezy, honestly, easily my favorite song off it. I just think it's absolutely the combination of all the things that Nav is good at, which is why I wanted to play it on air, because Lord knows Nav gets some flack. There are people who don't feel the same way about him that I do, but we don't have to worry about that, because this is Too Furious on FBI Radio 94.5. Look, we're only with you for another 10 minutes, but we're going to make it 10 banging, crazy, hot, heavy, hectic minutes. And the way that we're going to do that is by kicking off with a track from the new tape, Y'all One, from V's. It's called Listen to Me. You're on FBI.
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0: We did it. We got Post Malone on FBO, ladies and gentlemen, and everything in between. Round of applause. Tonight has been incredible, honestly. We've got Wiz Khalifa, Drizzy Drake, Post Malone, French Montana, Navraj. The list goes on, and I'm so glad you were here to witness it all. Thank you so much for tuning in. We are coming right up on the end of Wednesday Sunset with Too Furious. And it's been such a pleasure. Please do stick around. We are passing it over to The Bridge, which is being hosted by Batool tonight, which should be mega, mega epic. So make sure you don't go anywhere, because it's going to be fire. And I guess we're going to have to love you and leave you right now. And I'm going to play one last song to close out the show. I hope you enjoy it. This one's coming straight from a kind of a classic artist for Too Furious. Someone we've gotten really into lately. Ornick, coming out of India. This is called Jaane Kyun. Please enjoy.
1: How you doing, Jaane?

Hello, hello. Welcome to The Bridge. I am your host for tonight, Betul Hodroj. I am covering for Diana. I'm so excited to be with you guys tonight. I'm also nervous. It's been ages since I've been on the radio. You know, like you get those like heart palpitations before you get on to the station, just to join everyone on air and for us to have a wonderful time of listening to music together. It's been a while since I've had those nerves, but I'm going to refer to them as butterflies. I'm going to try and like reframe that my like nervousness to be excitement, because it is, it's excitement. I am super excited to be on air with everybody. So before I get into what we're going to, you know, listen to together on the bridge today, I wanted to acknowledge that we are broadcasting from so-called Redfern on the stolen land of the Gadigal people of the Eora Nation. And I wanted to recognize that sovereignty was never ceded, and that colonization continues to impact Indigenous peoples here and globally. From On the Bridge, we showcase music from local artists, specifically not just Australia, well, not Australia-wide, specifically in Eora. So today you're going to get a flavor of a selection of Eora artists that I love listening to. And when I was putting my selection together earlier today, I noticed that I have a bias. I'm biased towards electronic dance music. I love EDM. I love electronic music. It's what I listen to a lot of the time, most of the time. I feel like there's some sort of association between working in an office and listening to EDM. It's just like, if there's any lyrics in anything, I'm just like, I can't focus. I can't think. So I have a theory that the rise of like DJing happened around the same time that office work became quite popular. Just because, yeah, people just putting mixes together. I don't know. Let me know what you think. Do you agree? Text in 0435 123 945. Do you think DJing is and mixes are just popular because that's what people listen to when they're working in an office? Let me know. Anyway, so if you're into EDM, you're going to be in for a treat today. If you're not into it, it's fine. I have backup. I brought in my crew, Synergy, crew up with me in the studio today. They're my brain's trust and they're gonna help me diversify my playlist. Honestly, I would say Ola, Genuine Imitation, who is part of Synergy crew, is the Don when it comes to repping local talent. She loves, yeah, showcasing music from local artists. That's probably her main focus in a lot of her mixes. So she's here giving me support. And we're going to be listening to tracks from artists like Architect, Cherry Ripe, Ex-Citizen, bit of jazz from Faya Garbett, and many, many more artists to come. We're going to start off with a track from Cherry Ripe. And I've been listening to her new release, which I'm obsessed with. She released a music video like maybe 3 weeks ago for her album. The music video was for the track Only Daughter. And I don't know if you guys have seen it, but you should watch it. It's giving like angst. It's giving, I'm gonna walk around at night and cry by myself listening to my headphones. Such a gorgeous track and such a beautiful music video. But true to Ola's digging,
She has uncovered a track from Cherry Ripe that's a Live, Love, Laugh remix with Prod Thomas from her album Nostalgia, and that is what we're going to listen to instead. I feel like maybe everyone's already heard the other track too many times, so let's listen to something new. Let's do that. So here it is, a track from Cherry Ripe. 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

floor with no decor and no disturbance, just make sure someone fucking calls. I've done them before, they flush my skin and walk my jaw, they flush my pores, but I can't feel it anymore. Nothing, nothing, how did ever, ever fuck with die, ever, ever, really try. Maybe that's why I'm alive, why I can open my eyes.

0: That gorgeous track right there was Olympus by Sina. Before that, we heard Extra Life by Marcus Whale. And then at the top of the hour, we heard a remix, Live, Love, Laugh remix from Cherry Ripe. That track, I mean, I know I started the show saying we're going to listen to electronic dance music and it's going to be so hectic, and it's not been like that at all. It's been actually quite dreamy and beautiful. Just like all thanks to Allzy. Sina Olympus was her selection as well. Tell us a bit about that track, Alls.
1: Hello. It's one of her recent releases that is pretty beautiful. She's done quite a few recent releases. She used to mix quite a few, do a few mixes before that, which are some of my favorite mixes. It's like a nice mixture of sort of like down tempo and like low electronic stuff, which is very cool. You should check out some of her mixes. There's a really good one that is called Off Duty with Gilly Love. That's a bit of an old one, but still very beautiful. It's nice to see her like segue from mixing stuff to then producing her own stuff. And she also is in a band called Dregs that I love, which you should also check out. And she is playing this Saturday night if you want to see her live at Woo Girls, which is also a really fun event. And it's usually pretty upbeat, Woo Girls, but this Saturday it's a bit more of a chill one if you're feeling a chill Saturday night, but it's still going to be really fun, so you should check her out and the other artists that are playing.
0: And that's going to be at a studio, right? The Woo Girls event.
1: Yeah, in Haymarket, I think.
0: Yeah. We were there a few weeks ago listening to some erotic poetry.
1: Very erotic.
0: I know. That was quite fun. I love that, people are getting together, reading poetry, mm-hmm. doing poetry nights, doing in the studio, lots of fun creative stuff. So, do you know the name of the venue?
1: I think it's like Sweet Suit something.
0: Sweet 7A or something like that. We'll get you the exact details and we'll put it into the description for the show.
1: Sweet 7A,
0: yeah, in Haymarket. So yeah, if you want to check out more of Sina, check out a great studio space where they're doing things, you know, from supporting the girls to reading some erotic poetry, we'll put the details in the description. Okay, so let's pivot a little bit. I am going to play a track from a duo, Architect, who have been creating just some amazing music. They've also been doing great live performances recently. They did a show at the Vanguard. They did a show with Wings, the art exhibit. And they're an electronic band who are creating just fantastic new wave acid tracks that are just really immersive, quite ethereal, but also have that kind of gritty old school electronic feel to them. So I'm gonna play a track from Architect, and when I first read this, I was like, I thought it was some niche word. Like, I was reading it like Victor Dan Flichter, and I sent them a voice note and I'm like, is this how you say it? And they're like, it's literally Victor the Inflictor. Not me trying to make everything bougie and fancy, and it's just simple. But here it is, Victor the Inflictor by Architect. 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

0: That was Entrip. And actually, this is a double Eora artist feature, because it's Entrip, but it's actually a remix by Ritmu. So the track is Ionosphere, and it's off Entrip's new EP, Entrip Squared. And I remember when I was writing down my list of tracks and artists that I wanted to feature today, I wrote Entrip's name 3 times on my post-it note. It's like, just felt like it was like Entrip to the power of 3. We're getting so powerful over here. That was a very powerful, powerful song by Entrip. Before then, we heard a new release by AirMax97, Fool's Errand. I was dancing to that in the studio. I was bopping. I was like, oh, this is good. It was so good. And we heard Architect Victor the Inflictor. I want to know who Victor is. Like, what is Victor inflicting? Like, beats? Are they inflicting good vibes? I think it's good stuff. I don't think it's bad stuff. Yeah, even though Victor the Inflictor sounds like an evil person. Next up, I'm actually going to play a track off Null and Void EP by Witch Luke. This is a new Yugen label release. It features tracks from Witch Luke Collaboration, which is a collaboration that comes from two best friends who just happen to have the same name, Luke. Which one is it? You'll never know. You'll never know. You just gotta listen to the tracks and just feel the vibes, you know, fill it out. So we actually have one of the Lukes in the studio with us today. Which Luke is it? I'm not gonna tell you. No, it's Echo Luke. And he's gonna tell us a little bit about this EP and what was the process behind making it, because it's quite different to a lot of what we hear from artists in Sydney.
1: Mm. Hello. Yeah, I'm one of the two Lukes. So this, they're very inspired by like heavy kind of distorted industrial sounds, but they kind of live in the techno space. So I'm really excited to share this EP because the process for this EP was fun. It was just a lot of collaboration with the other Luke and diving into the space of what we consider to be industrial kind of sounds, which was actually inspired by chatting to the label owner, Mikey, who just is on an ending search for large industrial kind of techno music. And when Luke and I said that we're really into it, we're not necessarily doing it as a traditional techno type of music. They're a little bit more genre agnostic, I guess. But I think the one we're about to play is actually so much further away from techno. But I don't know, I'm just finally happy to share some of our music, and like I think the sounds that are not from Eora are kind of these like heavy, angry, distorted industrial sounds that I think at least the circles that I'm in have more not explored these as much, or there's not as many artists maybe. But
0: I feel like there's a lot of kind of like goopy, side, down tempo kind of vibes to a lot of the releases. So this is definitely something that's fresh and exciting in the scene.
1: Thanks for that. But I think there's obviously a lot of artists that I like that do make this type of stuff as well, but it's nice to know that, exploring something new.
0: Yeah, and I kind of feel like the track that I'm going to play maybe is the most normally, like, one out of all of them.
1: But no, I think this is the weirdest one.
0: The weirdest one.
1: Yeah.
0: Okay. Well, this is my favorite one.
1: This is your favorite, okay.
0: Yeah, I'm going to play The Drum Cult by Witch Luke. hope you guys enjoy it. Here it is.
1: Thank you.

0: FBI 94.5.
1: And so when these musicians decided that they were going to move away from entertaining crowds and focus on expressing themselves and connecting to their roots and their identity, it was then that these critics didn't understand it. Because at the time that they were living, they were not being heralded with the praise that we can now give them retrospectively. And that's such a reminder for anybody doing anything, whatever world, not just art. If you want to be a visionary in whatever craft that you're in, then don't listen to other people if you truly believe.

Bayang recently at Lazy Thinking doing a collaboration with Elena. They were absolutely amazing. I was there to also see Tongue Dissolver. And I had a moment where, like, definitely no awareness of the status of the rest of the world, because in my head I was there to see my favorite band, Tongue Dissolver. And I was like, to all my friends, I'm like, guys, you have to get there at 6 o'clock. And I was like, that's, you know, that's not even when the band is on. I'm like, yeah, but it's Tongue Dissolver. It's going to be packed. Everyone, it's going to be shoulder to shoulder. You're not going to be able to get in. Like, do you not understand the gravity of the situation? And they were not taking me seriously at all. And I was like, this is not okay. I get to Lazy Thinking at 5:30, early, even before the show was advertised to start, and it was empty. It was empty. I was probably sitting there by myself for like 2 hours before anything happened. And yeah, and then I was like, let me look at the objective facts here. How big is actually Tongue Dissolver? In my head, they're huge, massive. But unfortunately, they don't have the same reach as they do in my brain. But get on it. Get on it. What did happen, though, which was great, so get to places early because you get to chat and mingle with people. I got to meet DJ Red Shoes, who was playing some of their releases on the speaker just to see what they sound like. And they were playing an edit of Booty Work. And if anyone knows me, I love Booty Work. I'm obsessed with that track. I was only like playing it a week before, trying to do like a dance video. So, the dance video, by the way, if you guys want to watch it, is the promo for our event on Friday night for Synergy. If you want to come listen to DJ Ali from NAMM, he's doing a live set. E-File is going to be playing and DJing. If anyone has heard E-File's sets from Woodburnia, from Outside of Festival, you'll know that you're going to be in for a beautiful moment journey for an hour and a half more. We also have artists coming in from NAMM to play. Lookman, Sol Black Pussy is going to be playing. So I'll put the description in the episode, but get your tickets for Friday night if you haven't already. If you have nothing to do, you know, come through. But in saying that, let's go back to the Booty Work remix, because I'm obsessed with it and you have to listen to it. So here it is, DJ Red Shoes with Let Me See That Booty Work remix.

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4: 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With Jasper Craig Adams on FBI Radio.

Hello there and good evening. You're tuning in now to Rail to Rail with myself, Jasper Craig Adams, coming to you from the studios of FBI Radio. Before I start, as always, I'd like to acknowledge the traditional custodians of the land on which I'm broadcasting to you from, coming to you from the land of the Gadigal people of the Eora Nation. I'd like to pay my respects to elders past, present, and emerging, remind you that sovereignty was never ceded, and that this land always was and always will be Aboriginal land. Solidarity to similar fights for sovereignty around the world, Free Palestine, many, many places that deserve that thought from us regularly. But you're on Rail to Rail. Also, a big thank you to Batul, taking us through a absolutely sick bridge this Wednesday night. That was a real fun hype up track there at the end. Coming in the zone, and then now I'm just dashing downwards into slowness, despite it. But it was pretty sick way to start the show. Listening to that track. But now you're on Rail to Rail. And what does that mean? It means, as always, got a heap of tracks and songs and bits and bobs of a DIY persuasion made by artists from all around so-called Australia and from beyond as well. I've got a little... What have I got? I've got some gigs to mention as we go through. I've got lots of new, interesting music. I've got a bit of a deep dive into a new compilation, as I like to do. Compilations are a pretty nice moment for me, and I hope for many listeners who are fans of labels, to kind of get this like cross-section mix of all these different artists, some of which you might know already thanks to your following of that label, and some of which will be totally new discoveries, or you'll find out places that musicians that you like in other projects that they play in. And this is one such one put out by Altered States Tapes late last week. So we'll be digging into that. That's a bit later in the show though. We're going to start with some great music, and this is a funny one. I feel like often I start with something older, and in a way this is older. It's not that old. It came out about a year and a half ago, but I just discovered it last week. I think literally last Wednesday I was playing a track from this same label from an artist that I came across in a very different way, called Cowboy Builder. And I was checking out the rest of this label, Bison, and this album kind of leapt out. It's quite like hilarious and loud. I listened to quite a few things, and this one just, it stuck with me. It's like, it's so hard to even pick a song from this. So I think we'll be starting with this one, and maybe we're going to end at the very end of the show with my absolute favorite one. So looking forward to that. The artist I'm talking about is called Kumio Karachi. It's based in somewhere in Japan. Fukuoka gets tossed around a little bit in his lyrics, but I don't actually know exactly where. And he's a painter, experimental musician, has worked with the likes of Tori Kudo and Eiko Ishibashi and Jim O'Rourke. And his songs are just so fun. Anyway, I've talked it up too much. Let's get into some music. Got lots of music to share. This one is Kumio Karachi off his new album, Open Today. This track is called In the Can. And you're hearing it on Rail to Rail, FBI 94.5.

Loose Fit, just there, out of Eurosydney, with a track called Feel Your Shiver. It's off their new EP, Bittersweet Excess, that just came out last week. Such a, I guess like a, almost like disco-esque post-punk bop. Yeah, but really exciting to have new music from Loose Fit. Really, really cool local band there. In the middle, played you one from a band called Diat, Berlin-based via Australia, half of them at least. That was a new release from them. It just came out last week. It's been a while since I heard from them, hence my excitement. That was a track called Youth of Neukölln Live. And I don't know, I guess I got introduced to them a long time ago, and I kind of always thought that they were more Australia-based than they are, but I think, I actually don't know where they used to be, where those members of the band used to be based in Australia, but they've been oft kind of connected to the Low Life and Total Control kind of scenes. Anyway, so that one just came out last week as well. At the top, that was Kumio Kurachi. With a track called In the Can. I've been absolutely obsessing over that album, so I will play another song from that album at the end of the show because it's just so freaking good. But we're going to move on to some other things. This next one is a new release on a label based in Brussels, in Belgium, that is really, really interesting. They only, it's, what is it? It's a label inspired by Boris Barnett's film of 1933 and devoted entirely to 10-inch vinyls with all sleeves designed by Guanola Carrère. And they're really psychedelic and weird and kind of on cardboardy wood-looking backgrounds. They look like just incredible records, and a lot of them sound incredible as well, much like this one. There's a collaboration known as Amarant Cerecier. I think it's the last names of the two members, and that is the name of the album too. This track is called Le Vent, Le Sang, and it goes a little something like this. Here in Real to Real, with me, Jasper Kirk-Adams.

Bridge for you, I'll sell.

itchy trigger finger. I'm looking down the scope. I've dehumanized my victims. They both don't have a hope. If you're looking at me sideways, I'll take that as a threat.

up the top there, played you one from Amaran Cerisier with a track called Le Vent Le Saint, off their self-titled album out on Acrana Records a month or two ago now. In the middle, that track was from Mianjin, Brisbane-based artist Mark's Paranormal Disneyland, or like project rather, which is sort of the solo project of Mark Spinks, of a sort of much loved kind of, I guess, noise rock band called Gravel Sandwich. That track is a single that just came out a few weeks ago called Living a Lie. And it was sort of written in an act of kind of despairing frustration at the rise of alt-right and fascist people in many, many countries, including Australia, but all around the world, and obviously very overtly in places like Israel and America. Yeah, so it was pretty hectic lyrics for that one, but that's kind of a bit of the context. At the end there, though, that was Dumbbells out of Euro Sydney with a track called Hammer, just this, I don't know, unbeatable anthem from them off their album Up Late With. It came out about a year ago now on Total Punk Records. And I played it for you because they're going to be playing a epic free show at the Enmore Hotel this Sunday. I feel like the kickoff is sort of 7 or 8, probably more like 8 p.m. And they're playing alongside Gold Coast, sort of, I guess, multi-genre oddball band Love Banana. It seemed to cross between these realms of like almost 60s pop and like egg punk and all sorts of things. So it's going to be a great show at the Enmore this Sunday, and it's totally free. So in light of that, let's take a listen to this Love Banana track that I think maybe, or wasn't the first one I came across, but it was one that I enjoyed quite a lot off this compilation that came out, I guess, when did it come out? Probably like a year and a half ago. It's put out by this magazine called Hot Sounds, and it was called Action Now, a benefit tape for the PCRF, which is the Palestine something relief fund. I should have written that down. It's a really good compilation. It had several Australian bands on there, including Dumbbells, who you just heard, as well as Itchy and the Knits. There were definitely a couple others. And this song from Love Banana, it's called Any Direction. And you're hearing it on Reel to Reel on FBI 94.5. This is Love Banana.

Cut the shit.

0: bombs, of IDs, one more photograph.
1: Sound of like a bells. Cowboy Builder there with Bells from the new album Cold, which came out on Bison Records a month and a bit ago now. Curious connection to be drawn. If you would happen to be listening from the start of the show and the first song that I played of an album that I'm truly obsessed with, it's the same label and such worlds apart, so interesting and so eclectic. So this isn't exactly an appreciation spotlight, this show, on that label Bison, but it slightly is. It's like just a gentle nudging in that direction. I think I have one other song from that label, as well as the finishing from that album that I love by Kumio Kodachi at the end. But anyway, I digress. In the middle, that was a new one from Alex McFarlane out of NAR Melbourne. That was a track called Scene from an Eminence off the album Gleams and Lowering, which came out on Hobbies Galore last month. At the top, Love Banana with Any Direction off the compilation tape Benefit Action Now, a benefit tape for the PACRF out on Hot Sounds. And they're going to be playing a show on Sunday at the Emerald Hotel, which I was telling you about. It's totally free. It starts probably around 8. Just rock up and enjoy the good music. They're playing with Dumbbells. Amazing, amazing local band. You're on Real to Real on FBI 94.5. I'm going to keep the music rolling. You're with me, Jasper Craig Adams, the kind of regular host, I suppose, of this show. That's sort of where we're at. But I thought let's dig a little bit deeper into this new album from The Spatulas that I've been spinning every now and again. It's just such a nice spread of things, and I was listening to the album again. It's been out for like a few weeks now, and they go from so many different spaces, like gentle kind of off-kilter jangly moments, and then I was kind of noticing going through a lot of the songs that I chose from certain artists that in a way I picked this week for some reason they're poppiest songs, and that'll be true again for another artist or two in this playlist. But it is in this case as well, because this track kind of sits outside what I would say the regular zones of The Spatulas is. This track is called Close Call off their new album, A Blue Dot. This is The Spatulas, and you're on Reel to Reel.

love Claire's music. Very, very beautiful one. There's something almost kind of church chiming about the relentless guitar. Sort of takes on this harmonic cue or something, these overtones. Before that, played you one from Adhesive, a little track called Half a Man off their new EP called My Truck Burned Down. It came out a few weeks ago now, but still, that was the last one that I've gotten to now. And at the top, that was The Spatulas out of Bloomington, Indiana in the States, with a track called Close Call. Kind of their most straight ahead, almost rockin' song from the new album, A Blue Dot, out now on Post-Present Medium. Really, really love that band as well. You're on Real to Real on FBI 94.5. We're coming up towards the halfway mark, which means I'm running behind time. Let's keep going with another one that is perhaps a poppier offering than the rest. And this time from NAM-based artist Carla Del Forno. Sorry, not NAM, Jar Jar Warren Country-based artist Carla Del Forno, based in Castlemaine. Her new album, Confession, came out pretty recently, and it's absolutely beautiful. This track is called Blue Skies, and you're hearing it on Real to Real FBI 94.5 with me, Jasper Craig Adams.

atop there, Cara Delfino with Blue Skies off her new album Confession, which came out last month. In the middle, one from an artist called Mossy Place, based out of Calgary, Alberta in Canada. That track was called Treasure Trove off an album called Empty Wall Meadow Green, which is out on Brute Direct Discs as of last month as well. Very, very mixed record, very like lo-fi and weird, sometimes just emerging with these crazy beats though. I don't know what to make of it, but I'm intrigued. At the end there, that was Itchy Bugger out of Era Sydney, I think. I was just doing some last minute double checking of things because I've listened to this album a few times. It's really good. I know they're affiliated with a bunch of bands, but I actually don't know exactly who they are, which I think is a bit deliberate maybe. That track I played for you was called New Kid, and it's off the album Double Bugger that came out in 2019 on Low Company Records. And they reemerged last year playing a show. I think they were playing Nag Nag last year, which I couldn't make for very specific being away sort of reasons. So I didn't get to see them play. Somewhere online described as also known as Diat, which is that Berlin-based but half-Australian post-punk band that I played you at the top of the show with their new single, Youth of Neukölln. So maybe Itchy Bugger is a member of Diat or a former member of Diat. Also, someone else is described as fellow member of The Lures with Yuta Matsumura, who is the main reason I was playing that song, actually. In which case, I have a guess, but I'm not quite sure. maybe it's Chris Collar. And now I'm going to show how dumb I am if that's wrong. In any case, I played that song for you because Itchy Bugger and Yuta Matsumura are going to be playing a gig this Saturday at the Vanguard with DJ support from D-Grade. It's kicking off at 7:30. It's going to be a real special show. I don't think it's sold out yet, which is kind of crazy to me, but the Vanguard is a big venue and can fit a lot of folk in. It's a very, definitely a pretty special show. Particularly since that aforementioned Yuta Matsumura released an album back in 2022 called Red Ribbon, which I was absolutely obsessed with. Also out on the same label as the Itchy Bugger record on Low Company Records. And I was just absolutely blown away with that album when it came out, and it stayed a sort of fixture of my sense of my favorite local music for quite a while. But he's never performed it, and so this is the first time. This is going to be pretty special. And I thought, to commemorate it, let's take a listen for probably, I don't know how many numbers of times on this show, listen to my absolute favorite song from the album, which is conveniently, for when you're spinning that vinyl, also the first song. This track is called Box Garden. It's by Yuta Matsumura. And you're listening to it on Reel to Reel. FBI 94.5.

Just the SQ mice out of Paris, France, with a track called Morgan's Mood, sung in German, released on Disque de la Spirale. Before that, Yuta Matsumura with a track called Box Garden, off the album Red Ribbon, out on Low Company Records. And performing it for the first time this Saturday at the Vanguard alongside Itchy Bugger. Get yourself a ticket. I'll put the link up. I think they're still available. This next one from Country Victoria, a duo called Scorched Bogon. This track is called Don't Mean a Thing. You're on Rail to Rail with me, Jasper Craig Adams.

Just there. That was actually, you know what? Let's start at the top. But at the top, played you one from Scorched Bogon out of Country Victoria with a track called Don't Mean a Thing off the album Back at the Deep Hole out on Bergan Triangle Tapes, a label that I was delving into last week on this show. After that, played you a track from Mitch Elliott out of Euro Sydney off the Low Water Last Act split single. That was Last Act, and according to the readout, it's the last hurrah in a way of the old form of performance that Mitch was using, which is primarily a kind of no input mixing. Essentially what that means is instead of using an instrument plugged in to a synthesizer or pedal, it is instead just using the empty plug connected to that mixer and pedal to make the sounds of just electricity, just kind of rattling around, and it sounds quite hectic, as you may have heard. And just at the back there, I was playing you one from a group called Ought Group. They're based out of Albacore Country, Newcastle, I believe. They're the one I didn't look up. Whoops. Oh, well. they're not based out of Newcastle, I don't believe. But that track was one called Day Speed featuring Millie Hall. And it's off an album called A Glow of Hands, a compilation put out by Altered States Tapes as of last week. It was apparently supposed to be a 15-year anniversary compilation, spanning the various sort of eras of the label and its existence. It got pushed back a year. It's 16 years since this label started, and always done really interesting, eclectic, beautiful releases, all kind of hand-dubbed by Cooper Bowman of Troth, who you will be hearing from in a moment. These songs, it's kind of interesting looking across it, because as is said, it's sort of different eras in some ways of the existence of this label, but many of the same names pop up many, many times, and definitely it's a label that is dominated in some ways, at least from my perspective, by Cooper and Amelia of Troth, given that it's sort of their project label essentially as well. Kind of makes sense. And they play in so many interesting ensembles with so many interesting other artists, but many get a look in this compilation. I've decided to select a few choices off the compilation to kind of give you a little bit of that flow that I'm getting when I listen. This one is from Troth, teaming up with now Melbourne-based artist Glenn Ray, previously known as Blue Tongue. This track is called And Pansy Leaps, off A Glow of Hands, and you're on Rail to Rail.

the Blisks out of Eura Sydney and Nipalina Hobart, featuring Troth, Cooper and Amelia, as well as Yuta Matsumura. Before that, played you one from Impatience. That was the new solo project of Amelia Bessany, who you can hear singing right now. The track was called Moments Lost. Before that, Suburban Cracked Collective out of Albacore Country with a track called Ghosts of All the Dead Mosquitoes. I don't know much else about them. This great track. Troth and Glen Ray at the top with And Pansy Leaps. Those all from the new Altered States Tapes compilation that came out last week. There's so much more. I barely got to squeeze even those ones in. Because now it's time for the end of the show. But don't go anywhere, because coming up after this, a very fantastic show, probably the best one on FBI, Sleepless in Sydney, hosted by Marcus Whale. It's just around the corner. To get us there though, here's, as promised, one more track from the album that has obsessed me all week. This is Kumio Kurachi with a track called Cheap Flat. Let's raise the mood and welcome Marcus into the studio. Good night.

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1: What?
0: The kid is on. You've got me listening to this garbage. Go, turn it on.

0: walking down the street naked and everyone is looking at you.
1: I love that drink.
0: That was nothing compared to this humiliation. Nothing. Oh my God.
2: Good evening. Welcome to Sleepless in Sydney on FBI 94.5. Broadcasting from Gadigal country, which is unceded land, and on that basis, we acknowledge the elders past and present on this land, where we broadcast from, where we speak from, where we play music from, and to many, many different clan groups across the Cumberland Basin. First of all, thank you so much, Jasper Craig Adams, for playing such incredible music. That last track really, really touched me. It was a song called Cheap Flat by Kumio Kurachi. Sleepless in Sydney is a show in which we have a theme every week for 2 hours between 11 and 1. A theme of any kind, usually with the aim of playing music across a lot of different genres, but generally with thinking about, okay, how do we approach the mass amount of music and content, I hate that word, but content flooding the internet, flooding the world all the time. How do we navigate that endless ocean? Sleepless in Sydney answers that question with a maybe. We should have a frame for that. Maybe we should have a little through line that can help us sort of contextualize things. And this week, taking a bit more of a genre specific, kind of genre referential route, which is to some extent different from what we've done more traditionally on this show over the last 10 years. This follows on from last week's theme. Last week, I played you a lot of music on the theme of rock goes electronic, particularly stuff from the 90s. Heard a lot of industrial metal and the kind of dance music end of shoegaze. Played a lot of local stuff from the 2010s as well, particularly around the Paradise Daily label. This week I wanted to go a little bit back in time to a particularly rich time for the crossover of electronic music and rock music. I'm talking about the late 70s, and particularly the time when people who used to play in punk bands decided to pick up the synths and the drum machines and the tape machines and whatever else you can sample with or synthesize with, and instead make electronic music kind of in a rock band format. And this was happening initially in England, but also very much in this country as well. I'm gonna start off with a band called Whirlywald. Whirlywald was a band centered on the legendary figure of post-punk, Ollie Olsen. Ollie Olsen then went on to form quite a lot of different groups, Orchestra of Skin and Bone. There was a band with Michael Hutchence, Max Q. And then in the 90s, he was part of the kind of innovation of trance music in Australia through his label Psy Harmonix and his act Third Eye. So traversed a lot of different frontiers of electronic music, Ollie Olsen did, but it started with Whirlywald, who you know, like everyone else that I'm going to play, at least in this first hour, started out playing guitars, playing drums, then evolving to the hybridized form that you hear on this song. I'm going to play you a track called Sextronics by Whirlywald. I'm going to follow that up with some other stuff from this period of time. I'm going to play you some Asphyxiation, Probably play some Scattered Order, maybe some Severed Heads, that kind of thing. And then I'm going to move on to some of that legendary British stuff. New Wave, electronic post-punk, synth-pop maybe even. Let's see how it goes. But first of all, this is Whirly World with Sextronics.

electronics. 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With Zachtronics.

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Thanks.

hardly hung. Knock down bloody warning. Something, something's coming. If you really want a fool life, feel the harm. A fool life, fool life. With Zaxtronics. A fool life, a fool life. With Zaxtronics. A fool life, a fool life.

Swiss Like Knives and Forks there by the wonderful Scattered Order from their first album, Prat Culture. The theme this evening on Sleepless in Sydney is Rock Goes Electronic, and I'm focusing particularly on the late 70s post-punk, late 70s, early 80s as well, I suppose, post-punk proclivity to put down the guitars and the drums and pick up synths and tape machines and make a kind of strange collage-y experimental exploratory type of music that felt sort of in between all kinds of places with the help of these new tools. And I've been focusing on Sydney and Melbourne acts for the first part of this show. We had at the top Whirly World with Sextronics. I love that song. In the middle, we had Asphyxiation by Asphyxiation from the LP What Is This Thing Called Disco. Asphyxiation were a sort of a short-lived project. It was a side project of Chuck, the, am I saying that right? Tisk, which was the experimental kind of rock band slash performance art group from Melbourne, associated with the Clifton Hill Community Centre, and centred on Philip Brophy, who has been in many different ways an extremely important figure in various forms of counterculture in this country. So in the midst of the Tisk activities, Philip Brophy felt like it'd be a good idea to make this kind of mutant, strange form of disco in this group, Asphyxiation. A little bit inspired by acts like Yellow Magic Orchestra and others who were, and this kind of global situation where post-punk was saying, all right, well, we have done away with the idea of making rock music that's technically well played and kind of conforming to an idea of what's good. Why not actually just ditch the instruments and get a little bit experimental with it? You know, punk was a way to break down those orthodoxies. And so we end up with situations like the group Asphyxiation putting out this incredible LP. Chapter Music's been doing a great job of reissuing a lot of this stuff, and I'm going to be playing you a bunch of stuff that Chapter Music has unearthed and re-released soon. But first I want to also shout out Scattered Order, who were doing this very thing but in Sydney, and in kind of a more confrontational and experimental way. So Mitch Jones and Michael T from Scattered Order started the label M Squared, which existed from 1978 to 1982, to put out Scattered Order, but also a lot of associated acts. There was a kind of a burgeoning scene of this very experimental, very sample-based stuff that was coming out of Sydney. But with a quite a noisy and really driving kind of feel to the music. Prat Culture you can listen to on Bandcamp right now, their first album. You heard the song Swiss Like Knives and Forks there with Mitchell Jones's signature kind of ranting over the top of some real joyful noises, I would say. I'm going to play you now something from the Chapter Music compilation, Can't Stop It, Australian Post-Punk, 1978-82. I might play a couple things from this compilation, maybe some Primitive Calculators. But first I want to play you a song by Yclept Dinmakers, a bit of an obscure group. But
Paul Gough, who is a central member of this group, then went on to become the very prolific and very respected and loved laptop musician Pimmon. And his work as Pimmon was a huge influence on me, and I loved seeing Pimmon when he was still performing around the place, doing that kind of 2000s glitchy laptop stuff that I loved and that many other people loved. But it's all started with Yclept Dinmakers. I'm going to play you a track called Yclept Enemy, a really fascinating entry into the synthy post-punk universe.

We get to go home after this song.

Russia.

0: and law fashion. 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
1: Put yourself in Los Angeles there from Chris and Cozy. They were members of Throbbing Gristle, of course, Chris Carter and Cosi Fanny Tutti, the pioneering industrial group associated with Industrial Records. Also members of COUM Transmissions, who made very extreme performance art in the 70s, then leading into the formation of the band Throbbing Gristle, who through their performances and recordings changed the history of music. I think, you know, I tend to make some grand pronouncements on this show, but Throbbing Gristle, for sure, we're doing that. They split off and started doing duo music, simultaneously as Psychic TV was starting up with the two other members, and then eventually Coil with Peter Christopherson, and Genesis P Orange continuing with Psychic TV and various other projects. But Chris and Cozy were going further into this kind of synthy direction, and you hear that in that track displayed. Before that, we had two tracks from the Can't Stop It compilation of post-punk from the late 70s and early 80s put out by Chapter Music. We had Y-Clept Din Makers with Y-Clept Enemy and Primitive Calculators with Pumping Ugly Muscle. Two really beautifully lo-fi fun tracks there, using drum machine and synths in a kind of a post-punk format. Although, what is a post-punk format? I think the point of being post-punk, I think, was to embrace having no format and embrace making whatever the hell you want or can with the materials and the tools available, which were much wider than they were before. And to that end, I'm gonna maybe continue playing stuff from somewhat from overseas. I'm gonna play you, yeah, maybe it's time for Simple Minds. I thought this would be fun to play because they're kind of mostly known for making the theme song to the Breakfast Club, Don't You Forget About Me, and making various kind of synth pop or grand kind of UK U2-ish, you know, 80s rock. But they started out by making like pretty great sort of electronic post-punk, making use of heavy synth work and with a pretty like lo-fi fun embrace of strange new technologies, which of course then became a lot more polished after their first couple albums. This is a song called Life in a Day. You're listening to Sleepless in Sydney. The theme is Rock Goes Electronic.

throbbing gristle there with Heart on the Heels of Love. That is such a fun track from 69 jazz funk greats. Legendary album of the industrial milieu, let's say. Also a leading light of that world. Cabaret Voltaire before Throbbing Gristle with Spread the Virus. That one from their Red Mecca album. And at the top, we had Life in a Day by Simple Minds. Really trying to keep it in that very, very early 80s vibe and world. It's funny how much cross-pollination was happening in this kind of scene, particularly in the UK. But what about in Germany? I feel like it could be fun to play some Einstürzende Neubauten, and particularly from the album Collapse, which came out at pretty much the same time as the music I just played there. The question is, which song to play? Okay, gonna play. This is an extended version, and I'm gonna play you something from the extension. I'm going to play you Sadomaso Dub from the album Collapse on Sleepless in Sydney. The theme is Rock Goes Electronic.

Everything's Gone Green by New Order there. A bracket of three tracks? No. Two tracks. All we heard was we had Front 242 with You Men. And we had New Order with Everything's Gone Green. Oh, wait, sorry. And at the top we had Sadomaso Dub by Einsters and the Noi Button. A couple of continental contributions today to our theme of rock goes electronic. This is the second week that I'm doing this theme, and the focus has been on late 70s and mostly early 80s contributions by rock bands who were taking their instruments into new zones and augmenting their instrumentation with electronic instruments. New Order there are maybe one of the most famous examples of this. Probably the most famous, actually. I'm going to say they're the most famous example of this particular proclivity. Even towards the end of Joy Division, there was all this flirtation with at least synths. I mean, synths were being used by rock bands since the 60s, but New Order's embrace of synths and sequencing particularly, and then drum machines became a kind of an all-encompassing pursuit, which ushered in New Wave, along with Depeche Mode and who I'm going to play next, Orchestral Maneuvers in the Dark. What was kind of fun, I think, about this period for New Order, though, was that they were so kind of in between those two worlds. They were still making full-on rock songs while also incorporating the kind of sequencing that you hear in that song, Everything's Gone Green. I think it caused a bit of friction with their producer, a legendary producer, but was clearly a really important direction for them to go in. That was, yeah, one of their first single, maybe their first single to go really hard in that direction. Then, of course, Blue Monday, quite shortly afterwards, became one of the biggest songs of all time, from at the very least from this scene, but possibly in general. In the middle, we had Front 242, who were kind of the first EBM group, electronic body music group, who were inspired by the synth-based turn of some of these post-punk and industrial acts, and decided, well, we're just going to make it an entirely electronic band. And of course, that was also happening in terms of electro in the US, and then later techno. But for Front 242, their perspective seemed certainly inspired by the industrial scene from the UK in the 70s and early 80s. And I'm sure they were also into Einsters and the Noi Button. That then spawned another type of music, I think, throughout the 80s, with groups like Frontline Assembly, and eventually also Nine Inch Nails by the end of the 80s, who were embracing the kind of simultaneous development of drum machine and synth-based music, dance music in America, black music, and taking it into a different direction, a darker direction that sort of belied those kind of punk roots, while kind of reflecting this almost sci-fi kind of aesthetic, very futuristic and nihilistic. So Front 242 were the first band to ever use that term, electronic body music, one of these few cases where a genre name comes from the actual artists rather than being imposed upon them by journalists or fans. Yes. I'm going to play you now
another band that were like, well, let's just ditch all the conventional rock instruments and become a complete electronic band, and that's Orchestral Maneuvers in the Dark. I'm going to play you their very catchy, boppy single, Electricity. You're listening to Sleepless in Sydney, and the theme is Rock Goes Electronic.

A Forest by The Cure. Couple of big famous bands there, or a few big famous bands there in that bracket. We had Orchestral Maneuvers in the Dark at the top with Electricity. Then in the middle, a very brooding song by Talking Heads called The Overload off their Remain in Light album. The theme tonight is rock goes electronic, and I've been interested in rock bands deciding to augment their lineups, or in some cases, in the case of Orchestral Maneuvers in the Dark, ditch the acoustic and electrified instruments entirely and just use synths and drum machines and electronic drums and all that kind of stuff. I love that track by The Cure. You know, they never went too deep into this direction, but that song in particular embraced that sort of post-punk electronic turn so beautifully. It's one of the most adventurous chord progressions. Has that driving motoric rhythm, but with the drums treated in such a way that they feel totally electronic. And The Overload there by Talking Heads, I mean, probably only marginally includable in this theme, but definitely going into this hypnotic direction that was incorporating more electronic signal processing there. All right, going to bring it local again. I'm going to play you something by Fetus, which is the project of J.G. Thirlwell, who was a member of Nick Cave and the Bad Seeds, actually, at one point, I think. Or was it the birthday party? One of the two. Anyway, he made incredible music for many, many years, and it started with this single. This is the track OKFM, a fully electronic situation from a musician out of the post-punk, or the punk scene in the punk world, I guess, punk cauldron, the punk bin. This is a track called OKFM by Fetus. You're listening to Sleepless in Sydney. The theme is Rock Goes Electronic.

No Word from China, the name of that song by Pell Mell, a really incredible Sydney post-punk group from the early to mid-80s. One of the members, Mark Gerber, runs Oxford Art Factory. Bit of trivia there. Also from that really exciting sort of burgeoning scene of exploratory punk bands in the, or electronic groups mostly, in the early 80s, late 70s, early 80s in Sydney. Other bands also, maybe a little bit more on the rock side, like Scarpa Flow, also in the mix. It was an exciting time to be making music in this city. It's easy to get nostalgic, of course, but there's also great stuff happening right now in this city, and anyone who knows me will attest to my passion for that. Anyway, it's time to read an email out to you from good friend of the show, Boris Fagan, who has a song by Jandek to recommend on this theme. Of course, I've been pretty specific with the time period for this week's version of the Rock Goes Electronic theme, so a bit of a curveball here for Boris, who maybe had a bit of an easy one last week when it was just any kind of rock music with electronic elements. Hi Marcus, how are you today? I hope that all is good. Yes, all is good, Boris. Yes! A Forest is just such an awesome song. Total eargasm when that chorus speeds up. So I thought, since we're doing this time period, I couldn't really go past the electric end. nice title there. Now, this is not quite electronic in a sense that the guitars are not abandoned. Well, I mean, look, I played a lot of music tonight where the guitars were not abandoned, so, you know, I'm not being super strict. But I don't know, to me it sounds electronic. This really didn't have to be played with a guitar. It has that electric sound, it has these repeating patterns, it has what sounds like some sort of bird whistle, it has ambient hooting by Jandek. Of course, it's also like 20 minutes long, so as per usual, you should play as much as you want. Maybe I'll start it underneath me now. And I suppose it also represents a break from the Jandek sound in a similar way that the electronic experiments by all these bands were. It's just the Jandek sound at the time was so much more uniform, to a casual observer, of course. There were 50 shades of grey in that in reality. That even a small change signified as much as a drastic change when it came to these other bands. I don't think anyone expected this massive freakout, which apparently took up the entire side of the vinyl version. No wonder some people thought this might be the last track ever by Jandek. I've got to say, a lot of awesome bands around at this time period. I will definitely catch the first half of the show in the replay on the website. Yes, please! And just a reminder to anyone else, you can listen back to any of the Sleepless in Sydney shows, or in fact any show on FBI Radio, if you just go to fbi.radio, navigate to the Programs tab. Congrats on the New South Wales win to all the Blues fans! Rah! Well, that's the first I've heard about that, but congratulations to all of you. Peace out, Boris from Nawi. Here's a track called The Electric End by Jandek on Sleepless in Sydney.

Severed Heads, the Lamborghini there on Sleepless in Sydney. The theme tonight has been rock goes electronic, and I've been focusing on late 70s, early 80s post-punk. Severed Heads, of course, legendary in this respect, and continue to this day. They continue to play. Tom Ellard, the central member of that group. Scattered Order also has been releasing and performing pretty relentlessly in the last 15 years as well, after a long break, breaking up in the 80s. So it's wonderful to be surrounded by these legends many decades into their musical exploration, still trying new things, still being a great inspiration to generations to come, generations upon generations. I remember seeing Scattered Order play for the first time when I was maybe 19, 20 years old, and it blew my mind. It was incredible. So I'm going to now play you, I'm going to go back to some of the big famous names of this particular tendency of rock bands going electronic. Because I really like the story of early Depeche Mode. They were one of these bands that started out with their instruments, then heard these acts like Orchestral Manoeuvres in the Dark going fully electronic, and decided, hey, let's just do all synths and drum machines and electronic drums. It'll be fun. It'll be great. At the very beginning of Depeche Mode, it was a kind of musical partnership or compositional songwriting partnership between Vince Clarke and Martin Gore. They made three singles and the first album, Speak and Spell, together. Vince Clarke then decided, well, hey, look, if Orchestral Manoeuvres in the Dark can be a fully electronic band, well, why don't I just ditch the band and start a project of my own, in partnership with Alison Moyet as well, of course. He was just sick of having to have so many people using these instruments. And when sequencing came in, which was a pretty early innovation at that point, he realized, well, who needs a band? The sequencer is the band. And he went on to make music with Alison Moyet under the name Yazoo. They became extraordinarily successful and influential in that early 80s period, particularly. Their first single was a song called Only You. Vince Clarke wanted to be on Mute Records like Depeche Mode was, and this was the song that was presented. It became a hit, and the rest is history. This is what happens when you replace the band, the rock band that you had, with sequences.

Yazoo with Only You, or Yazoo, I don't know how to say it. Big hit song there. The first one that Vince Clarke made with Alison Moyet after he left Depeche Mode. So I'm going to leave you now with probably the most famous and successful example of a rock band going electronic as their kind of origin story. And play you one of the first songs Depeche Mode ever put out. It's a song called Photographic. Thanks for listening to me talk and play music on this theme of rock goes electronic. Back next week with some other kind of theme to navigate the endless content that we're served every day, and instead maybe lean forward into a frame for thinking about music. This is Photographic by Depeche Mode. 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

0: 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I'm Gabriella Acaria. This week, we hear the live recordings from our event, Special Collections, a night of live storytelling.
1: Welcome, welcome, welcome everyone. 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
0: On the evening of the 21st of April, I walked into the State Library for the first time to celebrate live storytelling. All the Best partnered with the State Library of New South Wales to mark 200 years of the State Library. With our production manager Kwame Slusher, I got to present talented storytellers as they journey through how different types of libraries have impacted their lives. We hear the secrets from inside the State Library's walls, what libraries keep, leave out, and rewrite, and how writing is a way to take action. But before we get into this week's stories, I want to acknowledge that where I'm recording from, FBI Radio in so-called Redfern, has long been a place of a storytelling tradition that goes back 60,000 years. I pay my respect to Gadigal elders, past and present. Now, to give you a sense of our live storytelling event at the State Library of New South Wales, this is our programming and events coordinator, Katerina Frogamatos, who made this night happen.
2: So as fate would have it, that Tuesday was the only day that week that had a forecast for rain, which, you know, if you talk to any event organiser, it's enough to cause a small panic. So instead of having the event outside on the rooftop of the library bar, we brought it inside. And I think that added a real magical touch to the night, because what happened was it brought in everyone closer. The tables are much closer together inside. There's a beautiful wooden stage. There was low mood lighting. Bringing it indoors actually just changed the mood. It made it really more intimate and cozy. It felt like a jazz bar, and it just created a really special, beautiful atmosphere for the storytellers to present in, and it really gave it that intimate setting that I'm not sure we could have had outside. So just being able to have people inside, comfortable, cozy, relaxed, just they would really lean into the stories, and they were exceptional stories.
0: So libraries have been a part of my life ever since I can remember. For me, going to my local library is much of a ritual. It's like my second home. I basically live there. Apart from me forcing myself to go and work in the middle table in the quiet section, I have a little routine of turning up a little too late in the morning. Then I take myself out to a 1-hour lunch of either banh mi, rice paper rolls, or a chicken burger, sometimes all at once, from my favourite cafe. Coming back and chatting with everyone I meet and know as a further distraction from work, browsing all the Greek translations of pop culture books, and then getting my favourite iced tea on the way home. At the State Library, I discovered that everyone has their unique library experience. As part of a statewide campaign called The Library That Made Me, the State Library of New South Wales asked people what libraries meant to them. And here's what people said.
3: Library means a lot to me and to my family and to the community I belong to.
4: It's something that I even remember from growing up, has always been a part of the community.
5: I remember my parents bringing me here when I was a child, and I now get to bring my own 3 children back here too.
4: As a young kid growing up, you know, we're talking about pre-internet, so it was going to either the school library or the local library and doing your research, trying to get that book out before someone else gets it because you're all doing the same project.
6: The library offers so much that people can take for granted in today's world, like, you know, heating and air conditioning and free access to computers.
7: I'm in the library almost every day after work or before work. I get distracted at home, so it gives me personal space to get things I need done.
4: A few days a week I work from home, and it's a great environment to just escape the apartment.
7: I watch a lot of TV shows, and when the season is over, I just come to the library and get a book because I can't wait for next season.
5: We always get to take something home and read and return the following week to do it all over again.
6: The library to me is just the most accessible place in the world.
4: Just even waiting outside for the doors to open, the connections and friendships that I've made over the last few years that I've been coming here have just been absolutely wonderful. So I think it's really gone from just a place of housing books to a place where people can come together and connect.
0: Like I mentioned before, it was my first time at the State Library. And the first thing I noticed walking in was just how extravagant it was. I'd heard about all of its beauty, but seeing it for the first time was something else. Did you know that the State Library of New South Wales has more than its book collection? In this first story, Rachel Kuzik tells us about the whispers from the library quarters that go beyond the books you see on the bookshelves.
8: It is a terrible thing to admit in a place like this, but I feel it's very important for us to be honest with each other if we're going to develop any sort of relationship tonight. And it's this. Up until recently, I didn't care much about libraries. I stopped going to my own local library when I was 8 after my big sister threw one of my library books out of a moving car window on a 3-lane high-speed highway, and I could never muster up the courage to go back to the librarian and tell her what happened. So instead, I let my overdue book tab rack up, and I never stepped foot in that library again. I didn't really mind. I wasn't much of a reader as a kid. I've always felt more at home inside spoken stories than written ones. But because I never felt seduced by physical books, I never felt seduced by a physical library. That was until I started spending time in this library, the one that we're all seated atop tonight. A year and a half ago, I became a creative resident here. The goal was to sniff out stories, to make a potential podcast with Annabelle Crabb in honor of the library's 200th anniversary. I ended up spending months inside this building. And the thing that grabbed me immediately was not the sacred reading room or the killer Wi-Fi or the access to free lockers, though those are very fabulous, I love them. What took hold of me was the people. Librarians, yes, but also archivists and curators and conservators and receptionists and the hundreds of other magical fairies that make this place live and breathe. They shatter every single assumption I've ever held about libraries. Take librarian Maggie Patton, for example.
9: Do librarians hate shushing jokes?
10: Yes, they do.
9: Is that because you don't shush people?
10: The joke about the frog that goes into the library.
9: No.
10: And he goes up to the counter and he says,
11: "Can I have some chips?"
10: And the librarian says, "You're in a library." And he says, "Can I have some chips?"
8: I think Maggie's comedic timing on that is fabulous. The people here are not quiet. They're not uptight wardens of law and order. In fact, the running joke on our team was that you'd ask a librarian a question, and they'd say, "I probably shouldn't say this," and then turn directly into the microphone and divulge all of the best secrets of this place. One of their worst kept secrets is that what you all see upstairs, the beautiful reading rooms, the shelves of leather-bound books, that's just the tip of the iceberg. 7 floors of storage cut into the earth beneath us. Each floor is a different color, each floor with a compass painted on it because people get lost down there. If you laid the collections end to end, you'd get 140 kilometers of stuff. Only a third of that is books. That's what reeled me in, the 4 million stories in here that live beyond books. For example, the library has a collection of fruit stickers from long digested apples. They have a pile of junk mail one staff member saved for an entire year in order to document what real people get in their mailboxes every day, which amounted to 27 kilos, by the way, which is nuts. And quite notably, the library owns more than 100 samples of human hair. Louise Animat, the Dixon librarian, elaborates.
12: I have lots we can show you.
11: Hair of famous people.
12: A lock of Mary Shelley's hair.
11: Some hair that remains a mystery.
12: We don't actually know.
11: And some hair that isn't from a head.
12: I don't know whether I should say this, but we had one collection that came to us with a cutting of pubic hair enclosed in the love letter.
8: If you can get past the ick factor, the hair is actually quite beautiful. Each lock is a small piece of someone that a loved one couldn't bear to let go.
12: In the past, before photography, you didn't have a memento of your loved one. And even the very early stages of photography, it was still a single unique image that photography created. It was still an expensive process and not easily available to people.
11: And so if someone went away, or if they moved, or if they died,
12: all you had was something that had belonged to them. And of course, one of the most intimate things that belonged to a person that can be preserved perpetually is a lock of hair.
11: These locks of hair, these braids of hair,
12: they're really intense keepsakes.
11: They were attempts to hold on to someone, to their story, to their existence, so they didn't just disappear, but would remain as a little woven element of a bigger story.
8: The hair is just one example of the unglamorous yet honest detritus we humans leave behind that the library hoovers up for us. They are so committed to this idea, they even hold on to the remnants of their own in-house disasters.
11: I understand that I need to know about something called the Big Neg.
13: Well, things do happen in libraries that, you know, we perhaps wish hadn't. Mm. And I remember when I first started work at the library and began working with the original materials collections, and I heard about the Holtermann collection, which is internationally significant, a very large collection of glass plate negatives.
11: Wet plate glass negatives. Now, I will go on to explain in really quite exhausting detail what exactly a wet plate glass negative is. But for now, just run your mind through what could possibly go wrong with a 1 meter by 1.5 meter sheet of glass, and you'll begin to imagine the situation that the library found itself in.
13: And I would hear the story of, oh yes, but then there's the one that got broken.
14: Shattered.
12: Slid down the wall and smashed.
13: 200 pieces of broken glass.
12: Tiny little shards and glass dust.
13: Just lying on the floor.
8: The librarians who discovered the broken glass did what librarians here do. They swept up every single piece, including the dust, sorted them into boxes by size, and kept them for decades. The universe rewarded this particular brand of institutional hoarding when a new generation of staff arrived years later and reassembled the hundreds of pieces of glass like an office jigsaw puzzle. The story of that broken sheet of glass feels like the mascot of what this library does every single day. They save the random little fragments of our past, so the future has a fighting chance at piecing them together. Ronald Briggs, one of the library's first Indigenous librarians, a man who's worked here for 35 years, made me appreciate the full potential of holding on to these kinds of things for forever.
15: It sounds really corny, but we used to say a lot, you know, you can find yourself in the library.
11: Hmm.
15: And you do, you really do. I remember when we were going through the old Tribune photographs, which are the photographs of the Communist Party of Australia.
11: Mm.
15: And we were fortunate enough to have donated to the library the archive from the Tribune newspaper, including all of their negatives. And the Communists were involved in everything, basically, as ASIO will tell you.
11: Yeah.
15: So they were involved in lots of protest, in lots of social movements and political movements that were happening in Australia, you know, in the early part of the 20th century. And one of the things that they were involved with was the Freedom Ride.
11: Yeah.
15: Remember in 1965 when the students from Sydney University went throughout rural New South Wales to different towns protesting about segregation policies and racist, local governments and that sort of thing.
11: And Charlie Perkins
15: was one of the leaders of that ride. And one of the places they went to was Moree, which is so happens to be where I'm from, you know, proud Kamilaroi fellow, Kamilaroi country, heart of Kamilaroi country, I might add.
11: Come on now.
15: Moree, being Moree. And I remember, you know, sadly my dad's passed away now, but I remember him saying that he, whenever Charlie'd be on TV, he'd say, oh, there's Charlie, me old mate, and that sort of thing, and he'd just say, ha-ha, yeah, right, whatever, Dad. But, you know, we were digitising the Tribune photographs, and I remember one day flicking through a newly set of digitised photographs of the Freedom Ride, and I'm thinking, oh, wow, the Freedom Ride, wow, I haven't seen these before. And one of the photos, there's this little boy with his squints, you know, staring at the camera, you know, who's the main focus of the camera. Oh, my God, that's Dad!
11: I literally have goosebumps right now.
15: I know. And I just froze because it was my dad.
8: Those photo negatives could have easily gone the way of my library book, out the window, or chucked out into the rubbish bin after that day's paper had been published. But they weren't. They were found years later, because this library saved the things that didn't make the front page, that didn't make any page, not for a particular reason besides the firm belief that the outtakes matter. Over the last year, I've thought a lot about what it means to be an institution that protects stories, all stories, just in case, because you never know which seemingly worthless, sometimes shattered, thing might one day turn out to be a winning lottery ticket for a single human being. And in that, they offer us all a chance to find ourselves in here, including me, a foreigner with a home in a library for once, minus the overdue book fees. Thank you.
0: You're listening to All the Best, proudly sponsored by the Art Gallery of New South Wales. I'm Gabriella Acaria. That story was presented live by ABC audio producer Rachel Kuzik. You can listen to History or Hoarding wherever you get your podcasts, and you can also check our show notes for more details. So, we've heard about the history of the State Library of New South Wales. Our next storyteller's first job was at the State Library. Award-winning Wiradjuri poet Nathan Mudgee Sentence read some poems that were connected to his time working there, where he noticed how libraries record and can rewrite culture.
14: Baladul, Nathan, Wiradjuri Gibi Baladul, Yindamalaju, Gadigal, Mujigangu, Yindamalaju, Gadigal, Nurumbangu, Yindamalaju, Nadi, Mujigangu. I'm Nathan Mudgee Sentence. My family is originally from Mudgee, New South Wales, but I grew up on Darkinjung country on the New South Wales Central Coast. And I'm a poet and a librarian, which shapes my perspective. I just want to give a quick shout out to Ronald Briggs and Melissa Jackson being here at the State Library. They've been Indigenous librarians here at the State Library since 1991. Incredible trailblazers. And I would consider them my mentors. Being an Indigenous librarian has really shaped my perspective, and I want to say tonight that my readings will seem a little critical of libraries, but I want to say that comes from a place of deep love of libraries, and knowing that they have a great capacity of good, but also knowing the fact that they have been part of the history of colonialism on these lands, and that history cannot be ignored. So, you know, my library journey started here at the State Library of New South Wales as an Indigenous cadet, the oldest colonial library in the lands now referred to as Australia. With doors like metal mountains, floors that tisk-tisk like a disappointed librarian, stained glass windows peering down, ready to swoop. When I first entered, I thought the sensors would go off. I thought I'd be asked to leave. It was the architecture of shush, the buildingification of a portrait of an old white man. Everything heavy, everything watching. Working here, I later learned something else. This place holds absences. And it also holds evidence. It holds elders' voices, however faint, however blurred. I've seen Aboriginal community members' eyes shine, seeing their family members in these collections. I've seen their eyes turn red, seeing how they were discussed in the same records. I've seen community members speak the words of their country, words the records helped unlock. I've seen and experienced the voices in this collection voices that might be key to unblurring language, to unblurring knowledge. And that tension between silence and survival is what made me. So my first poem tonight is called We Refuse to be Shooed. We refuse to be shooed like pigeons in a cafe, an outstretched sand-sown foot, a sign that says everyone welcome while kicking under the table. Still, we peck for what's ours, nest what we need. Like pigeons, we defecate out the white, colonial. We flap away once we're full, before we're trapped behind glass, never released outside. We have labels that misspell our names. They keep shooing, we keep returning. Still here, stupid pests, they growl. But we know what we're doing. We poop on their tables and their heads. Leave the white, apparently it's good luck. Thank you. And I thought I'd share just a brief story about my time here at the State Library. Just letting you know that some of the details are a little vague due to privacy, also a little vague because my memory's bad. Early in my library career here at the State Library, an Aboriginal community group visited. I remember one visit in particular, and Arnie picked up a diary, I think it was a missionary's. It recorded her story. She lit up. That's me, she said. The diary said she had broken her arm. I have never broken my arm in my life, she said. She said she would even get an x-ray to prove it. On the surface, it might seem small, innocuous, but this diary recorded is an archived record and is preserved as truth. Her lived experience, her reality, was absent. Even in a place dedicated to preserving history, where people write and tell stories, her truth was missing. That moment made it clear early on how the absence of First Nations voices doesn't just leave gaps in history, it rewrites reality. And thank you. I just have one last poem for you. It's called Too Quiet for the Living. The dust swathes the ground, a leaking hourglass, little mounds of time. My finger traces a heart, just nicks the cover, not enough to set the cries free. Allow the past to penetrate through. I clap my hands, pat my thighs, memory sprinkles, history dirties my shorts. As I wash my hands, it all hardens. I survey the cracks in the shapes of screams. I realize this is too quiet for the living. That the building is on top of voices, that this is a growing splotch. So I grab a shovel, not to bury, but to uncover, to fix my mistake, because I wasn't made by a silent library. I was made by what survives beneath it. Mundan Guru, thank you for having me.
0: You're listening to All the Best. I'm Gabriella Acario. Those poems were presented live by Wiradjuri poet Nathan Mudji Sentence from the Mogi clan. You can find the links to his work in the show notes. So libraries are not just passive places, but they are also places to act. In this last story, we hear from another poet, Lebanese-Australian storyteller and activist Rania Omar, who urges us to etch ourselves into the personal and political page.
16: My next poem is about the act of writing itself and why it's so important for people like me and different to me. And I'm going to jump right in. Write a letter to a phrase, adopted from my Levant ancestors, teach lessons with only a few words that dip scales with their meaning. Record the clever phrases like, Ruh belet el bahar, go tile the sea. before they are lost. Write a letter to a sentence, watch as it becomes an ode to recycled knowledge. Curves and straight lines of every alphabet, some sentences can change your life. Like, they made it there safely. They survived the genocide. Write a letter to a paragraph, drawing intangible thoughts into existence, breathing life into fallible ink. When eyes interpret my chaotic scribbles, missing letters, punctuation, and crooked lines across the page, they interpret the sometimes elaborately stunted markings of my life. Write a letter to a short story, get creative with techniques, use boar bristle brushes to paint the color of a world, preserve it and record it because you feel the need to teach a lesson or fantasize about an alternate universe or create for creation's sake. Write a letter to an article, summarize it for the masses, chew solids into liquids that pass through your readers, forgotten at the next piss. Unless you use tropes and sensations and gossip and maybe truth, it can feel unsatisfying, but you do it anyway because it is the way to make knowledge known. Write a letter to an essay, communicate with unbridled passion, share concepts like clay, shape them. Essays that are avoided by kids are forgotten in the teenagehood of some adults, but live and pour out of seeking hearts and starving minds. They need to break apart illusions so that we can see. Write a letter to a novel, burrow into the blank page to enter a new world, emerge with ink in your fingernails and smudges settled into the creases in your face, because you can't leave it alone, because there are too many parts in SideQuest, because it's a journey that you need someone to go on. Write a letter to a textbook, talk about the importance of education, notice the snooty upturned noses at First Nations history. The colonizers tell their version of the story with an agenda, knowing they are the basis of the curriculum, but we choose to rewrite history with truth. Bring back color to their intentional black and white images. It really wasn't that long ago. Write a letter to a poem. Play with purpose on paper. Put words to work with wonder. Etch yourself into the page. Politics, both personal and worldly, expressed in poetic forms because it is the most vulnerable way. Write a letter. At least one. I know you have something valuable to say in any language you please. Make a remarkable mark, reach into your heart with gardening gloves, pull the word weeds out because they will keep going back if you don't get to the roots. Roots rooted in our family trees, in our humanities. It's the need to write and read, to create something and consume creation. Write a letter. Any letter, sometimes it's really the only thing that we can do.
17: Thank you.
16: So I wrote that because I felt like I've spoken to so many people and they're like, oh, you do poetry, that's so cool. And I'm like, yeah, you can too, let's do it together. And they're like, no, I can't. Like, you know, I don't have the talent. And I was like, can you think? Yes. Do you have the ability to write, whether with pen or typing or something like that? Yes, that's it, that's all you need. Just a brain and some words. So do it. And that's me, thank you.
0: 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I'm Gabriella Acario. That story was performed by Rania Omar, Lebanese-Australian poet, writer, artist and social advocate. 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I'm Gabriella Acaria. Thanks for listening, and keep it locked for Race Matters up next.

0: times you came around.
1: You the type to link and build at a urinal. Your granny died, you taking fit pics at the funeral. You pushing 30, sending bad bitches your genitals. Grown men calling Rocky they spirit animal. If you don't make it to Paris, your care is critical. You call your little homies big bro and it's pitiful. You in denial, you think that niggas really fuck with you. And when they say they don't, you claiming it's political. Richie, the math don't add up. How the fuck are these niggas on vacation?

Good evening, Senora McGlynn. I have something new for you that I'm just gonna send and record off here. It's just gonna come through my speakers. I haven't tracked vocals or anything, but I'm like currently writing it as we speak, and I believe, as a heads up, this may be what I'm going to work on with you next.

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On 10, but she more than a dime. 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

0: 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Of course I'm listening, dead on delivery. 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
0: Oh my, cupped my dividends. 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

I've been

rush,

The last thing that you would have had from, well, I mean, it does what it says on the tin, the overnight, the all-night program. But as you can hear, I'm here far out. This is not, okay, look. Hi, good morning. My name's Sabine. It's very cool to meet you. I'm very excited to get to know you over the next 3 hours while I will be here hosting FBI Radio's breakfast program. Up for it. Thank you for being here. Thank you so much. That's one of my favorite things an Uber driver has ever said to me. An Uber driver pulled up and I got in the car and he said, thank you for being here. And I think about that a lot. Today we are going to do what we usually do, but in case this is your very first time joining a show on FBI, joining this show, very excited to have you here. I'll give you the rundown. We play, at the very least, 50% Australian music, and half of that, 25%, if it's too early for you to do the math, don't even worry, is coming from here on Gadigal land, where we are from, or just from all corners and folds of Eora, Sydney. Redfern is where the FBI station has been situated since 2003, when we first started broadcasting, and since, I believe, 1997, when the station first came together. And it would not exist without the legacy and the integral importance that First Nations people have had in the arts, in every aspect of Australian life, regardless of how many times the government will try and cover that up in insane ways. Like, yesterday was the beginning of Reconciliation Week, which marked the anniversary of the abolishment of the racist law that prohibited First Nations people to vote. And Tyson, our station director, made a really, like, valid and upsetting point last night at a station meeting, that that is within living memory of a lot of people. I believe it was 1967. And that's something that needs to be spoken about, and we need to be cautious of, and we need to always acknowledge, especially us here at FBI, who have the privilege of platforming the best of Australia, that we would not be doing so without the love and care and legacy of First Nations people. So I want to extend a very warm welcome to all Aboriginal and Torres Strait Islander people listening, especially those elders past, present and emerging. I grew up on Wangal and Awabakal land, and I can say without a shadow of a doubt that I would not have the capacity that I do to talk about, to engage with and to appreciate music or anything that is remotely good about human nature without the importance of those communities in my life. What else do I have to tell you? It's if you're listening in from somewhere other than Sydney, that's okay. Hello and welcome. But in Sydney, and I'll get into the specifics of that because I'll tell you about weather and traffic, it's weirdly hot. Like, it's raining, but for the benefit of the radio, I'm kind of sweating. I'm kind of, like, wet to the touch like a dolphin right now. So it's that awful thing where it's very dark outside. And that made me, for some reason, when I was walking here this morning, go, there's a song that I really want to listen to right now. And it's a song by an artist from Texas. This song was one of the very first songs I ever played on radio full stop when I was doing the all-nighter. And it was the closest thing I've ever come to meeting God. It was a religious experience to me. And I emailed the artist, because I didn't have social media at that time, to say how much the song meant to me. And she was so lovely and gracious and funny. So this song makes me spin out in a different way now. It's a devastating track. It is produced so weirdly. I really like the mix on this track. And I think it's going to be the best waker-uppera for everyone here today. It's Luckiest Girl by Quiet Light, and then I'm going to follow it up with a song called Same Clothes by Lo Simple, from an album called I Become You. So two, I know we're just going on about Australia, but two international tracks, and you can't stop me. This is Quiet Light with Luckiest Girl. I'll be back for a weather and traffic update. Thank you for being here.

0: have a breakdown. That is Hendel, which is an album by Trials, who is one half of the rap group, give me one second, AB Original. That was our album of the week last week, here on FBI Radio, which is the radio station you're currently tuned into. Just in the spirit of really over communicating, I'm now going to press on a button that's going to start a sting that says weather and traffic, and then I'm going to talk about the weather and traffic in Sydney.
1: Weather and traffic.
0: Okay. In Sydney, Greater Sydney region, there is one weather warning, and that is for marine wind. So those of us on the coast, something to be mindful about and of. It is 18.2 degrees right now in Sydney. It's quite warm for this time in the morning. It's not going to get too much warmer. However, 22 degrees is the kind of cap of it. It's going to be that warm from 12 p.m. till 2 p.m. this afternoon before cooling down to an overnight minimum of 19 degrees. It's going to be 19 degrees from 5 p.m. onwards, and the sun is set to go down around 4:50, it's looking like. So get out there to Vivid, go and see your drone show. There are intermittent showers forecast between 15 and 30 millimeters of rain, so worse than we've been seeing for the past 2 days. So if you have not bought an umbrella by now, now is the time, unfortunately. The worst of the rain is starting from 10 a.m. onwards, and then kind of dying off from 3 p.m. to 5 p.m. In terms of traffic, I do not have anything to tell you about other than some water over the road in Chippendale. Regent Street at Lee Street, two of the southbound lanes are closed, lane 1 and 2, and they are forecast to be closed for the remainder of the day as Transport for New South Wales attends the scene. So do reduce your speed and exercise caution, but there are no major delays as a result of this water. Sydney never beating the what am I trying to say? I love that in Sydney, every time it rains, all infrastructure down. Oh. Everything is down. Nothing is going to happen.
2: It's our trademark at this point.
0: It's the trademark. Absolutely. Thank you. Thank you, Sydney. What are we going to do now? I'm so excited. Actually, wait, we're going to play a song that I really like. It's from a band called The Red One. They are from here in Eora, Sydney, and they're fairly small. Like, I was looking at their socials earlier. They're a fairly teeny tiny band, but I've got to say, this song is huge to me. And if this is going to be your first time listening to The Red One by Deep Phase One, I'm sure you are going to feel similarly. So if you can, if you're in a space to just sit down and indulge yourself in 4 minutes and 56 seconds of music, I highly implore you to do so. After that, we're going to listen to a song from our album of the week this week, which is Baby It Cold Outside by Laverne. Not kidding, that's what it's called. Baby It Cold Outside. So good, so excellent. We're going to listen to a song called Handy. But enough about that, because I'm very keen to play for you this track, which is Deep Phase One, The Red One.
3: To prove that I am

You tell him to go to hell. He says he's just been, actually. Now you are turning away. You are looking in a mirror. He is looking at you through it. He asks you what you're thinking. You think he's full of shit.

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We were not surprised. He adjusts his hair in the mirror. You hate him so much.

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1: People will come to see the mountain and comment on how beautiful it is, or how it's not a good day to see the mountain, that it's too cloudy or rainy, foggy or dark. None of this matters to the mountain, which remains at all times its essential self. It's not changed one.

0: was an excellent, look, if I do say so myself, excellent run of songs. That was Freya and Ronnie Sinclair with The Mountain. We also were listening to, oh my God, what did we listen to? Handy by Laverne from Baby It Cold Outside. And we also had Deep Phase One with their song, The Red One, maybe song of all time. I really liked that one.
1: Yeah, I was a big fan of The Mountain. That was a really good one,
0: yeah,
1: actually.
0: Super vibey. Calista and I were trying to get our ducks in a row.
1: I had to sneeze. I apologize.
0: No, that's all right. But we were distracted by The Mountain. Very much so. But no longer distracted. We've got someone evil to talk about.
1: Your serious business.
0: Someone undeniably evil. Calista, yeah. In case this is your first time joining, is an extraordinary producer.
1: Aww.
0: Who comes on every Thursday and has the show in order and always makes me cry, laugh. But today, nothing's funny.
1: Nothing's
0: funny. So stop laughing. Sorry.
1: Oh my God, I'm so sorry.
0: Yeah.
1: I'm so sorry.
0: Yeah. Around 7:30 every Thursday morning, Calista and I try and do some kind of pop culture breakdown is kind of how we initially approach it, and it always ends up being some like negative cultural criticism.
1: But I kind of love that.
0: Yeah, I like it. It's very us.
1: It truly is.
0: Yeah. Like, we had a go at Heated Rivalry last week. Week before, I don't even remember what we were talking about.
1: I think we're talking about the exact same subject as we're talking about today, because this person just keeps on delivering horrible
0: takes.
1: Yeah, horrible takes.
0: Yeah.
1: Stupidity really is like the
0: That's
1: only
0: the
1: way to sum
0: of
1: this
0: it.
1: Up.
0: Absolutely. Yeah. So we're going to be talking about an influencer who is started kind of in the makeup world. Gained notoriety in the makeup world. He posted a tweet back when Twitter was something that mattered to people with those crazy 2016 eyebrows and a lot of highlight, which for those of us who don't engage in makeup, it is essentially just like a compacted glitter
1: that
0: you put
1: blinding.
0: On your cheekbones. Yeah, you put on your cheekbones, look a little bit shiny, look a bit sparkly, fun and cool. And James Charles, the name of this kid, tweeted... being like, I had asked if I could redo my senior pictures because my highlight wasn't popping or something
1: that's
0: like that.
1: So 2016.
0: Yeah, and then CoverGirl took notice and went, wow, that's awesome. He became the first ever male CoverGirl. And it was quite exciting. I would say 2016, I remember seeing this stuff and being like, that's so cool. And then
1: I remember seeing it on Ellen.
0: Life. Yeah. Yes, he was on Ellen.
1: That's another really 2016 thing.
0: Wow. So that's two things, really. If you don't know who James Charles are, guess his character from the fact that he's from Bethlehem in New York and that he was on the Ellen show. Do we like him?
1: Yeah.
0: So we were talking a little bit about some of the controversies that he got caught up with in terms of Jeffree Star and other people.
1: Yes, Dramageddon.
0: Yeah, but we were talking about that on the anniversary of Dramageddon. Mm. We were 10 years?
1: No, it wasn't 10 years. Like, more like
0: 7.
1: 7,
0: yeah. And it's so crazy because James Charles must have been listening into our radio show.
1: He must have.
0: And he went, I'll do something really awful so they can talk about me again, a little bit more relevant to the times.
1: Yeah.
0: And by golly, here we are.
1: Here we are.
0: So, James Charles posted a TikTok video. James Charles famously getting up in the DMs of minors, famously. A bit of a, I think he now is more famous for his controversies, and he will now, you know, rent will be due, and he will kind of lean into this... evil relevancy that he does have.
1: There's like, it's like he has like a KPI he has to hit of like one controversy a quarter, basically.
0: But it's getting to the point where now I feel like even the controversies are super disingenuous, because he delivered a take and started talking about something that I don't think any human being agrees with. It does feel, okay, so what happened is a Spirit Airlines employee messaged him following Spirit Airlines in America filing for bankruptcy and laying off all of their staff. And she messaged him asking if he could donate $1,600 to her GoFundMe after the airline shuts down. James Charles then goes, that's content, baby. I'm going to make some content about that. Sets up the camera. Is wearing a bathrobe, mind you.
1: He's wearing a bathrobe.
0: Get out of that.
1: Like, doesn't he have places to be?
0: Yeah.
1: What's he doing?
0: In your McMansion. and it's very sinister. The video that he posts is very sinister because he's doing that TikTok influencer thing where he goes, a lot. And towards the camera when he's, like, visibly angry. And here's a little quote. Here's a little quote of this video to give you the vibe of how he felt about someone asking him, a very loud and proud multimillionaire, for $1,600. You know what else would help you? Getting another job. Try that, because in the time it took you to copy and paste the same F-ass message to me, who you don't follow, by the way, and to 100 other influencers and celebrities, you could have applied to 100 other jobs because you're a lazy piece of
1: beep.
0: And you're entitled. Why would I ever help you? And this is a tiny snippet of a very long video where he just gets kind of red in the face. I think, Calista, what do we think about that?
1: He can go beep himself with that message.
0: But it's just such a... This is very odd to me.
1: It's very person who's never actually had to apply for a job.
0: Yeah, but it's also so, like, you don't believe that. You just wanted someone to be talking about you again.
1: Exactly.
0: Yeah.
1: I mean, like, first of all, why was he, like, searching through his DMs?
0: Yeah, why are you going
1: through his DM requests anyways?
0: You've gotten into enough trouble because of your DMs, James Charles. Exactly. Get out of there.
1: Exactly. We should probably be wary of that.
0: Yeah.
1: Yeah, just, like, him being so aggressive, like, about this woman who, like, if he had a problem with her, like, let's say, he could have, like, FaceTime a friend. He could have, you know, just, like, written in his diary, like, oh, and this annoying person asked me for money, and moved on.
0: Yeah.
1: But, of course, he had to go and make content about it because he's money hungry, essentially.
0: Well, yeah, and it's just pointing out, you know, oh, you don't even follow me. You probably copied and pasted this to 100 other influencers. I'm really against the humanization of influencers. I think it's obviously a very weird job, and I think it started off a lot more earnest and endearing than it has now become, because
1: definitely
0: influencers are all of the time, you know, James Charles especially is always going, come with me to Coachella, like, you know, flaunting all of this wealth. Hello. flaunting all of this wealth and kind of it's so odd. I think that you should absolutely be able to message celebrities and influencers.
1: Yeah.
0: You don't have to give money to the GoFundMe.
1: Yeah, exactly.
0: You don't have to make a video about it.
1: Like, he's not off limits.
0: No.
1: Like, that's, like, he thinks he's off limits. He thinks he can't be touched.
0: Yeah. But... And also to be an influencer, I know it's, I think this is a tricky conversation, but I really do, to my core, believe that if you are an influencer, if you are in the public eye deliberately and willingly and consistently, you are opening yourself up to criticism. You are opening yourself up to... Like, I don't think we need to keep having all these conversations where people are like, guys, social media isn't real. This is a persona I put on.
1: Yeah, the thing is, it has become the real place.
0: Yeah.
1: This is our primary source of connection. This is our town square.
0: This is our public square.
1: This is our public square. This is our soapbox.
0: This is the fourth estate.
1: Like, John Baudrillard and hyperreality. This is, like, this is our copy without an original.
0: Yeah, this is ways of seeing. This is awful.
1: sociology talk right here.
0: Come on now. But yeah, she has now raised over $43,000 for her GoFundMe.
1: Good for her.
0: But also this idea, like, there's no way that James Charles missed all of the global discussion about the job market, about the cost of living crisis.
1: Exactly. Actually, you know what? I bet he did. I bet he doesn't read the news ever.
0: Yeah.
1: Like, he seems so out of touch in his world of celebrity that he just doesn't even need to care about anyone else in the world.
0: Yeah.
1: And so when, you know, it starts finally coming to him, people start knocking on his door for a little bit of money, he's like, you know.
0: Yeah.
1: Surprise.
0: It's very odd. Yeah, it's odd. It's strange. It's quite stupid, but I think you are within your right to ask someone with 39 million TikTok followers for $1,600. Obviously, you know, there's a huge huge chance that they're not going to A, see it, B, respond, C, send you the money.
1: Yeah, but it's a drop in the pond.
0: It's a drop in the pond. And also, I don't like the way that people use the word entitled now. Entitled is crazy.
1: If anything, he's entitled.
0: Yeah, very much so.
1: Exactly. And another thing which I really annoys me because it feels so passive aggressive is, so as we know, like, this woman asked if he could help with her GoFundMe. Mm. And he was like, you don't deserve anything, essentially. Mm. He, about 5 days ago, released this charity in quote marks because he obviously doesn't care about helping people, called Painted.org, whatever, where one of the things where they help with is crisis funding for individuals who've just lost their job in any industry. That is so backhanded and that is so passive aggressive.
0: It's odd, yeah.
1: Yeah, and I don't like how these influencers act so passive aggressive.
0: Yeah.
1: Also, I know this is a big debate, but influencing is not really a real job.
0: It's not a job.
1: It's not a job.
0: It falls to me in that same category of...
1: they have nothing to
0: say. People that are like cops, people that are like politicians, you are essentially, even this, like you are essentially, there is a tiny bit of your monkey brain that's going, I'm a bit better than the rest of a lot of people. My life is a little bit more engaging, so I am going to record and broadcast this. So I don't think if your whole career is dependent on this parasocial relationship that your audience have with your content, and if your content is consistently, I'm so rich, I'm so successful... and then the idea of turning around and being like, you know what, you could have applied to 100 other jobs because you're lazy and you're entitled.
1: Exactly.
0: Right, wow.
1: It's out of touch. And it's weird.
0: Yeah.
1: And you know what? We would never come on here and say that we, you know, have so much money and that like we're all rich.
0: Girl,
1: and...
0: I'm working 4 jobs while I'm studying at the moment. I'm not in a position to be flaunting wealth and or...
1: No, exactly. None of us at this station really are.
0: No.
1: But that's okay because we love what we do here.
0: Yes.
1: Because we get to come on the mic and we get to complain about other people.
0: Exactly.
1: And who wouldn't want anything more than that on a Thursday morning?
0: Exactly.
1: Like, at least we're not James Charles.
0: At least we're not James Charles. At least we're not influencers.
1: Exactly.
0: Yeah, influencers are never going to make me like you. Sorry.
1: No. Give all your money away. Redistribute it.
0: Yeah. Literally, let's just stop letting people be that rich. You don't need to.
1: Yeah, exactly.
0: You don't need to do that. Nuance take. Rich people bad. I hate tuning into FBI radio when they're complaining about rich people.
1: That's why people tune in, because they love hearing
0: poor people. Far out. So, James Charles, hopefully the last time that you will ever be hearing about him from us.
1: You know what? I actually hope another drone show goes bad next week.
0: Yeah, we'll talk about the drone shows. Oh my God.
1: I'm sick of these Americans.
0: Sick of these Americans to the core.
1: Mm-hmm.
0: It's so odd. The whole kind of like, it's like an internet phrase now as well. The whole get a job. It's not that easy. It's not that easy at all. It's so weird that, that's such a common sentiment and criticism of people.
1: Exactly.
0: Influencing isn't a job.
1: As an Indeed and Seek warrior.
0: Yeah.
1: It's not
0: as
1: easy.
0: As a LinkedIn jobs warrior.
1: As a LinkedIn jobs warrior. It's not easy to get a job. No. So just give people grace.
0: Yeah. You don't have to donate to the GoFundMe, but you don't have to be mean about it.
1: Exactly.
0: It's so weird.
1: Anyway.
0: Here's a song. this is The Source, Logical Dalud and Sheikh Dalrab. This is a song called 7 a.m. because it's still kind of around that. If we round very much down, it's 7:44 a.m. You're listening to Up For It on FBI Radio. Come back for some Kings and Queens.
1: Ooh.

bizarrely natural.

0: Language warning.
1: Oh,

0: That was Time for the Needy by Egoism, who, if you were at Summer Crawl this year, if you're at Summer Crawl this year, they recorded the damn music video, I'm pretty sure, for that song at Summer Crawl, but who even cares about that right now, because it is 8:10 a.m, it's a Thursday, so...
1: Get it out!
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0: Whoa, and the microphone is broken. Good morning, Natty.
4: And I was just about to say, hey, support FBI.
0: Please support FBI. Oh my gosh.
4: Because, yeah.
0: The situation's getting dire. That report came out about community radio putting $135 million into the Australian music industry.
4: And what do we get back?
0: I'd like to see at least one of those dollars.
4: In this studio
0: right now.
4: But anyway.
0: This is a different microphone. I broke the microphone on air on Tuesday. This is a second microphone.
4: That one?
0: Yeah. Yeah.
4: Well, and so if you want to visualize me, I'm holding this mic like Freddie Mercury. Which Johnny Hawkins had to do last time on the show. But anyway, who even cares?
0: Good morning.
4: Sorry, I keep clinking this mic. Anyway, we have such a fun show this morning, and I've got a very special guest in the studio. Parasocial relationships are such a wonderful thing because we've never met in person, but my guest felt like we've known each other for years. I've got Hannah Lehman in the studio.
5: Hey.
4: Screenwriter, director.
5: Yes.
4: Multi-threat.
5: Yeah.
4: Recently married. Congrats.
5: Well, if you call recent 4 years ago.
4: Oh my god.
5: Not quite.
4: Gosh.
5: Three and a half. But
4: time
5: this
4: flies.
5: Is the beauty of a parasocial relationship. You just can't be sure. You just can never be
4: what
5: sure.
4: What did you call me?
0: No.
5: Well.
4: No, it's true. We only know the surface.
5: Exactly.
4: Just highlights.
0: That's beautiful.
5: Yeah.
0: That's like a pro social media. Because sometimes you can just find a beautiful friendship on there.
4: I agree.
0: Because we always get on here complaining about it. What about all of the girl best friends that you make?
4: The girl best friends
0: Instagram
4: are good
0: story.
4: Yeah.
5: And I'm so happy we get to meet in the beautiful FBI.
0: And it's being documented.
4: This is the perfect place to do it. You have started like this really cool project that I cannot believe hasn't been done before.
5: That's right.
4: And when I saw it, I was like, whoa, this is what Sydney is missing. So it's called Pilot Season.
5: Yes.
4: It's an IRL event. Explain how it works.
5: Yeah,
4: what is it and how does it work?
5: So Pilot Season is a community event where a group of screenwriters and actors get together to read pilot scripts written by emerging and established, but more emerging screenwriters in Sydney, out loud.
0: So that's so cool.
5: We're doing it tonight at the Ace Hotel at 6 o'clock, and everyone listening should come.
0: Yeah.
4: Everyone should come. You've gotten so many RSVPs that you've had to take it to a bigger room.
5: That's right.
0: Oh, that must have felt great.
5: And I hope that people come because we have a big room now, guys, so everyone needs to fill it up.
0: Yeah.
5: Don't be afraid of the rain.
4: Yeah, all of Sydney needs to come to this. So, okay, it's like an open mic, but it's for screen.
5: Yes.
4: And how did you come up with it? What did you find was missing, like, in the industry?
5: I'm a screenwriter, and I was just thinking about, like, I spend so much time writing scripts that...
4: Yes.
5: Honestly, only get read by a very small amount of people.
4: They never see the light of day.
5: They never really see the light of day. They're not something that the general public or anyone really sort of like understands. The
4: literally
5: work that goes
4: that
5: into
4: part.
5: Them. And I think like as emerging screenwriters, and it's really important to be able to share our work. You know, I spent so much time doing this and my friends were like, what do you do? Like, we know you're a writer, but like, what do you actually write? And I guess that kind of inspired me to be like, well, yeah, we should be able to share our work in a space that feels really safe, that feels really like fun. I put together this event called Pilot Season, and basically it's a bunch of emerging screenwriters who are going to be sharing their work. We've had lots and lots of lovely actors volunteer their time to read those scripts. It's just like a big table read for the public.
4: So good. And you make such a good point because you're constantly writing stuff and it's never guaranteed.
5: No.
4: So I've got two thoughts. The first one is people don't really realize just how little of the things, like the stuff that you see on TV is one of what, like millions? The stuff that actually gets made
5: is
4: so slim.
5: There's like, I've written dozens of scripts, pilot scripts, and some of them are successful, some of them are not, but it's still like the amount of work that goes into these and how many are never made is truly crazy. So it's like people have these huge bodies of work that they never get to share and people never get to read.
4: Totally. And they're like, they would probably be successes in their own right. Like they've made it to a certain level or like pre-production or whatever, but then it's not a tangible thing.
5: Yeah, exactly.
4: That you can kind of show off. And also even just thinking of all the pilots that get filmed and then
5: they get made.
4: Goodbye.
5: Yeah, 100%.
4: So it's just so good for the actors as well.
5: Yes.
4: And the other thought that I had is like, I can't imagine kind of writing, because this is it's TV or film is for the audience, but you rarely get to share it with an audience.
5: That's right. In this way, I suppose. Audiences will always watch the final product, but there's so much time that goes into like the development and the ideation and the pre-production and that kind of thing. And like you were saying, like so many projects, I guess, die before they get a chance to be made, or they just don't get made for whatever reason. Mm. So, I guess this was a way for me to just be like, well, that doesn't negate the work that's already been done on those projects.
4: Totally.
5: And people should be able to share what they've written.
4: Yeah. Like, I can't imagine writing stand-up that no one is ever going to hear.
5: Mm.
4: It's such a sad
5: Although
4: loss.
5: Although some people probably...
4: some people aren't good enough. So you can write, but no one's going to hear it. But no, like, that's a joke.
5: It's a joke. Please love.
4: I think it's really important and it's a very special thing, and hopefully this is going to continue.
5: We hope so, but it will depend on how many butts get in there tonight. So everyone has to play their role. You guys need to be the audience. That's your role. So come down and listen to all these great scripts.
4: And speaking of, you've brought in a song that is relevant.
5: I have. So we have a song that is in one of the scripts. So it's written into one of the scripts. If it ever makes it to the big screen and whoever makes it gets the rights, you'll hear this song. It's Need You Tonight by INXS.
0: Classic. Yeah.
4: Sexy.

0: you know. That is Need You Tonight by INXS. That is going to be maybe even potentially made into or involved in a script that could be developed into a proper pilot screenplay that will be showcased tonight at the Ace Hotel.
1: Yes.
0: Pilot season.
2: I have to pop this off.
0: Oh yeah. My goodness. We're going handheld again.
3: Yeah, and speaking of, if you are, what do we need in there? If you're a TV exec, if you're a producer, if you've got money, if you're, what, an invest, like...
1: If you're the head of Netflix.
3: Yeah.
1: If you're the head of Amazon, Stan. Yeah, get down to the Ace Hotel because maybe you'll find...
3: The next big thing. I think so.
1: That it's going to be here.
3: Okay, so people are probably wondering, like, how does this work? We go, we rock up...
1: Okay, so you come tonight at 6 p.m.
3: Perfect.
1: You grab a drink. You settle in. It's in the space, I suppose. And then our scripts will start from 6:30, and we have three scripts that we're reading.
3: Wow.
1: And I'm going to plug them really fast. So the first one is called Yowie Country, and it's written by Adam Wise. It's a half-hour comedy script. It's very funny.
3: So when you say half-hour comedy,
1: yes.
3: Each episode would be 30 minutes?
1: That's right.
3: And this is the pilot, specifically.
1: This is the very first episode of that potential series.
3: And when they read the script, do we also get, like, this is what the series is about?
1: Yes.
3: And where the series would go? Or are we left hanging?
1: You're left kind of hanging a little bit. You'll get a log line, you'll get a general, what is it about?
3: Yeah.
1: The thing to remember is, like, these pilots haven't been developed really beyond this first episode.
3: Totally.
1: And basically what, like, the reason why these pilot scripts have been written is because, is for these writers to sell, essentially. Like, you write a pilot script, you develop a pilot script to sell it to a production company, to pitch it to a production company. Mm. Also, as an example of your work, if you're trying to get work in a writer's room, but also just really good way to, I guess, like, develop your voice as a writer.
3: Yes.
1: This is a really great way to do that, to practice as well. So these scripts have been written for all of those reasons.
3: Mm-hmm. And so usually it's just the standalone pilot.
1: Yeah, generally.
3: Because you'll start from there.
1: You'll
3: and
1: start
3: then work
1: with that.
3: Weekly or whatever in the writer's room.
1: I guess so, but I mean, like, these pilots that have been written tonight, they're written by emerging screenwriters, which means that they've been developed on spec.
3: What does that mean?
1: That means that these writers have written them for free, basically.
3: True.
1: Speculative. They're speculative pilots with the hope of them then being able to be pitched, be sold, be further developed.
3: Wow.
1: This is the work that goes into this industry. There's a lot of unpaid work by people hoping to break in, like every industry, but particularly in TV, like, there is such a long development process getting to this point. But it needs to happen, like, especially if you're wanting to work in the TV industry, you need to be able to practice. You need to be able to showcase work before someone will hire you to work in the writer's room. And that's what these scripts are.
3: So good.
1: Yeah.
3: And who are the other ones?
1: We also have a hour-long script called Tall Poppies, written by Becca Hurt.
3: Love.
1: This is a bit more of a drama.
3: Oh, my God. Love multi-genre evening. Love
1: yes,
3: it.
1: It's a drama. It's a queer drama.
3: Perfect.
1: We're very excited. And our final script is called Hills Girls, and it's a half-hour comedy by Pranali Sharp. And it's like a best friend, two girls in uni trying to figure out how they can move out of the Hills
3: the
1: District.
3: Hills District. Shout out to the Hills District.
1: Shout out
3: we
1: to
3: love
1: the Hills.
3: You. That's Western Sydney, right?
1: That's Northwestern Sydney.
3: Northwest.
1: That's where I grew up. So this
3: really?
1: One has a special, so this one holds a special place in my heart.
3: Oh, love. FBI is so good to Northwest and West Sydney.
1: We love. So those are the three scripts. These writers are all really exciting. They've got really great voices, and I'm really, really excited to share them with our audience and the world.
3: And can I just say, just like a takeaway comment that I've noticed, I love this event particularly because it literally is about the writers.
1: That's right.
3: Like, of course there's, like, amazing actors who have volunteered their time, and, like, you get to see them perform and bring this to life.
1: Mm-hmm.
3: But it's really not about them. There's so many outlets for actors elsewhere, and you're really shining a light and spotlighting these people and, like, names that maybe would never even get read out.
1: Mm-hmm. Look, we couldn't, like, do this without the generosity of all of the actors.
3: Including
1: Natty. And I'm so grateful to everyone who has volunteered their time. This is a true community event. And in the spirit of that as well, it's like, I really do want to celebrate the hard work that these writers have put into their scripts. There's no feedback sessions, there's no pitching, there's no notes. The focus is truly on listening and sharing and fun. And the point is to bring back the joy of the process. So
3: This better be like a monthly thing.
1: What
0: piece are you reading in?
3: Hills District.
1: Yeah. Hills Girls.
3: Hills Girls. Hills Girls. You'll see me there, little cameo.
0: And have you read the script already, or is it all going to be cold read?
3: I've gotten the script. Nice. I will read it.
0: I wasn't trying to call you out. No. I was just asking if it was going to be
3: fine.
0: Like improv.
3: I'll read it before tonight. But part of me is a little bit like, I want it to be a surprise.
1: Yeah, I mean, and that's totally up to you. There's been no, for these reads, there's been no rehearsals, there's no directors. Like, we're really also, I guess, like, counting on the actors to kind of come in here and just make it work.
3: Totally. and the power of how well it's written.
1: Exactly.
3: And, like, you've got people reading, like, the directions and stuff.
1: That's right. So there'll be a reader for the big text who reads, like, the screen directions, so the audience will be able to follow along with what is happening, where we are.
0: Cool.
1: So think of it as like a play, but without all of the staging.
3: And your role, are you kind of like, you'll be facilitating, so are you kind of like the MC?
1: I guess so. Whoa. I'm the host.
0: That's hard.
1: I mean, guys, I've never done this before, so I need everyone to come down and support.
0: Please.
1: But yeah, I'm going to be
3: hosting. It's free.
1: It's free.
3: Guys, it's free.
1: It's free
3: in the city of Sydney.
1: At the Ace Hotel, 6 p.m.
3: At the Ace Hotel, which is so hot and sexy and trendy.
1: Yeah.
3: All the cool people are there.
0: There's a photo booth.
1: There is.
0: Yeah.
1: It's right near the station.
0: It's like under the stairs.
1: Under the stairs.
3: Oh, yes.
0: Famously under the stairs.
1: Yeah.
3: Yeah. They've got really good food and drinks. Yeah. And the bar staff are so nice.
1: Yeah. Everyone's hot there.
3: They are hot.
1: Yeah.
3: Perfect. I know what I'll be doing. Well, I know.
0: Well, yeah. Well, yes.
3: Anyway, so I've brought in a song.
0: Yep.
3: And speaking of TV, I am obsessed with Off Campus at the moment.
0: I have not. I've missed that. I don't tell
3: you're
0: us
3: not
0: about,
3: online.
0: I know.
3: You need to get online, darling.
0: No,
3: but it's like I've finished it all. It's only 8 episodes. I forget how long the episodes are, but it's
1: 1 hour.
3: Perfect.
1: Yeah.
3: And you're on episode 2.
1: I'm on episode 2.
3: Buckle in.
1: Yeah.
3: It's so good. I live vicariously through these people's romances and love lives.
0: Yeah.
3: And someone messaged me and they were like, it's a bit too squeaky clean for me.
0: Oh.
3: Like, I need a little bit more drama. And I was like, darling, you're married and happy. You have a partner. Your life is bliss. I have to live through this.
0: Yeah, I like a little bit squeaky clean sometimes.
3: It is so good. It's just like, it covers like all these topics. It's not like the clicky jock and like brainy girl. Mm. It's just like everyone is human.
0: Nice.
3: There's queer people in their circles.
0: Yeah.
3: They cover consent. They're communicative. Like, I just love the way that it's written.
0: Fiction.
3: And there's a scene in this show where guy meets girl, whatever, they're at a party, slow dance, it's in slow motion. They're not slow dancing, it's in slow motion.
0: Yeah, yeah, yeah.
3: It's not Halloween, but it's dress up. And J-Lo on the floor comes on. And she's dressed as J-Lo in her Google image dress.
1: And she looks good.
3: She looks good. Do you know
0: Versace?
3: The backstory there?
0: Yeah.
3: The Versace, which created Google Images because everyone was like, what's J-Lo wearing?
0: Yeah.
3: So they're slow dancing, and then this guy who's dressed as Maverick.
0: Whomever.
3: From Top Gun.
0: Top Gun, yeah.
3: This is literally like a fantasy I've thought of before.
0: Oh, wow.
3: And then they start dancing and like it's slow and it's like, who is she? You know? This song that I've brought in.
0: Should have been playing?
3: No. It's like the modern version.
0: Of On the Floor.
3: No.
0: Sorry, I'm just trying to finish your sentences. I'm so enraptured in this story time.
3: This song is like what I picture if I was to have like my slow dance montage moment on the dance floor. Or like, you know, a modern whatever take on it.
0: Yeah.
3: I just imagine feeling really hot and sexy, sweating. Look, it's glistening off my body. And it's I'm in slow motion and it's like dark lit and the hair's going everywhere.
0: So
3: and
0: someone write this pilot now so Natty can have this moment.
1: Yeah.
3: And then everyone's like, who is she?
0: Yeah.
3: And this is the song.
0: Beautiful. This is Out of Time by Slater. Thank you so much, Kings and Queens.
3: Love you guys.
0: Love you guys. Mean it.

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0: coming to us from South Africa. That is Dua Mama. It's from an album called Towards an Expanse. Look, I know, kind of a bit crazy to be playing pre-9 a.m, but it's such an excellent record. That song specifically is called Eating the Other. Before that, we were listening to Truth Paste with the song Friendship is the Truth. We had Theodora with Miss Kitoko. And then before that, we had Slater with Out of Time, brought in by the beautiful Natty Daddy. We're going to play two more international songs because it is fast approaching 9 a.m. And from 9 a.m. till 10 a.m., I have the pleasure and privilege and super fun time of programming only Australian music. That is the only limit on the music. It can be from any time frame, any corner or fold of Australia. It just has to be Australian, and it just has to make at least one person feel good. So if there's any songs that we can play to help soundtrack your Thursday morning, the text line number is 0435 123 945. We've also got Callista's special. We've got Sydney history coming up. I know we're all excited about it, but I'll give us about half hour to warm up to that. I've got a song that is super quick. It is by Walking Intrusive Thought. It is a minute and 35 seconds, so make sure you're paying attention. This is DL, language warning. I'm pressing play now. Get ready to pay attention. Go!
1: Gay niggas be

0: That one was Dizzy by Pearly Stars, one of our very first songs on the Hour Down Under, only Australian programming. From 9 a.m. until 10 a.m, we started off with Ruby May with a song called Auntie. We had Maggie Trout with Flower Temple. And as I just said, but in case you missed it, God, Pearly Stars with Dizzy. What else do I have to tell you about? Oh, I have to tell you about something super urgent and serious, weather and traffic.
1: Weather and traffic.
0: There is still a marine wind warning for all of those on the coastal areas, in the coastal areas of Greater Sydney. It is 18.6 degrees right now. It feels a little bit cooler as there is a bit of wind coming through the city specifically, it says. 22 degrees is the maximum expected from 1 p.m. till 3 p.m. this afternoon before cooling down to an overnight minimum of 19 degrees. It'll be that 19 from about 6 p.m. onwards. Sun is set to go down around 5:20 p.m. and between 15 and 30 millimeters of rain are forecast. We're going to be seeing the worst of that from 11 a.m. till 4 p.m. and then still drizzle but less so from 6 p.m. onwards. For those of us going to Vivid, umbrella time. In terms of traffic, in St. Peter's, there has been a truck that's broken down on Campbell Road at Euston Road. The first lane of westbound traffic is momentarily closed as a heavy vehicle tow truck moves the vehicle off-site. Only moderate traffic conditions for the surrounding area. There's been a car that's broken down in Walleye Creek, Prince's Highway, just past Brodie Spark Drive. The first lane of northbound traffic is closed momentarily. Again, only very moderate traffic conditions facing that area. And a crash in Bankstown has resulted in the left turn lane of Stacey Street at Wattle Street being closed. So again, nothing too crazy in terms of disruptions for the area because of this, but just something to be mindful of. There's been a warning issued for those of us travelling through to exercise caution, prepare to merge, and reduce your speed. And I think that's everything. Yippee. All right, cool. That's all. Wait, one more thing. Eastward, Marsden Road at Terry Road, the traffic lights are flashing yellow. So if you are travelling through that area, please proceed with caution. Reduce your speed. Transport for New South Wales are on their way to the scene to direct traffic. Just be sensible, hey? Beautiful. What's happening? Oh my gosh, that's neither here nor there. We have got some requests on the text line to get to. We have got a FBI classic from 2017-ish, Miniskirt, Dying Majorities, Scuba Steve would love to hear it, and I would love to play it for you. We've also got Matt requesting Red B with Forever, some Blue Mountains Heroes, but we are going to have to perform another wellness check on Chris, because Chris has requested the saddest indie pop song that's ever happened from this country. I don't even want to speak its name. I don't want to speak power to this song. It's devastating. I first listened to it when I was about 19. I had just moved to Sydney, and I think it set my life on a worse trajectory. But it's beautiful. And Julia Jacqueline, I love you so much. Everyone stay emotionally safe for the next 4 minutes. We will be back doing Sydney history. Keep the requests coming as well. If there's an Australian song you'd like to hear, 0435 123 945, we might play it if you ask nicely. I'm just trying to put off playing this song. I'm gonna hear the first chord and freak out. You're listening to Up For It on FBI Radio 94.5 FM. Oh.

0: That song is Fashion School by In Her Palms. Went on a bit of a ride with those last four songs, and I apologise profusely because we had Soap Opera, who are so excellent. They're from here in Sydney, Blush to Blush. Soap Opera Pop on Instagram. They're so funny. They're so sexy. Very excited to watch everything that they put on from now. We put out from now on. Before that, we had Red B with Forever. Request from, Nat on the text line, I believe. Matt on the text line. And then before that, Chris coming in very strong with Julia Jacklin's song Good Guy. Had everyone feeling melancholy. A different Matt from FBI, mind you, texting in to say that song, it just legitimately destroyed him. The vibes in the room are melancholy. Natty is battling with a microphone as we speak because Natty has decided to stay on for, dare I say, our most important integral segment led by Miss Callista Burrows. It's time for Sydney history, babe.
1: But I'm so glad Natty's here.
2: Yay! I love being here and chilling out with my girls.
0: Yeah, it's the best things to do on a Thursday morning.
2: Literally.
1: Legitimately, Thursday mornings are the best.
0: Yes.
1: Part of my week.
0: Oh,
2: Callista, you need a sting.
0: Yeah, we need it.
2: What would it be?
1: It's going to be me, like, laughing or something. That's probably,
2: and
1: like,
2: flicking through, like, an encyclopedia. ASMR.
1: Wow. I like the vibe of that.
2: And then at the end you go, did you know? That's so cute.
1: I'm going to get like some actual like tech person who knows
0: tech.
1: We'll do it.
0: We'll get a tech bro on that.
1: I'm going to get it.
0: Stat.
1: Yeah. They need to stop destroying the world. They need to start making me sting.
2: Yes.
1: Is the thing.
0: Pretty please.
1: Pretty please.
0: What are you telling us about today, Miss Girl?
1: Oh, wow. Well, I'm sure we're all familiar with the Harbour Bridge.
0: I've met her.
2: Mm-hmm.
1: Okay. Awesome. Glad we are all familiar with her. Did you know that basically the woman who... Well, I've basically spoiled it, but... did you know that the person who essentially got it made was a woman?
0: What?
2: No, that's so cool, though.
1: Yeah. Her name was Kathleen M. Butler. She was born in 1891 in Lithgow. Shout out Lithgow,
0: always.
1: Because we actually did speak about Lithgow last week with the Panther.
0: Everything's happening in Lithgow.
1: It's truly the place to be. But basically, she was like the person who essentially won the company that built the Harbour Bridge their tender. Like, if you don't know what tender is, it's basically like the contract. Mm. It's like a industry word for contract to build the Harbour Bridge. She was like a secretary to the guy who most people credit as like being like the creator of the Harbour Bridge, JJC Bradfield. And although he was an important person, I think that Kathleen M. Butler is just as, if not more important, because she was the one who oversaw all these processes, who essentially managed the entire project,
2: who went overseas
1: to London on her own to win the company this contract to build the Harbour Bridge. She basically, like, I hate saying the word broke the glass ceiling because it's so, like, it feels very 2017 girl boss.
0: Yeah.
1: But she truly, like, revolutionized not only the industry but Sydney. Because without that bridge,
0: where
1: would we be right now? I mean, maybe the Northern... Sorry, Northern Beaches people.
0: There would be less interaction with Northern Beaches people, which I would argue.
1: Look, love
0: society
1: them.
0: Would be a utopia.
1: Love them, but I think they would enjoy not having the bridge there as well. But she had such an unusual role that was unheard of for a woman, let alone anyone else.
0: Mm.
1: She got this bridge made, and she basically went uncredited for most of her lifetime, essentially, even though she was the godmother of the bridge.
0: That's such a great title.
1: Yeah,
0: godmother of Sydney Harbour Bridge.
1: Exactly. She literally helped draft the legislation.
2: That's a musical.
1: I see.
2: I'm going to write it.
1: Oh, please do.
2: No one listening can write it. Callista and I are going to write it.
0: Wow.
1: We're going to write it. It's going to be all about Kathleen. She also has one of those blue plaques, which they created about six or eight of them, dedicated to extraordinary women around Sydney.
0: Oh, cool.
1: But no one knows who she is.
0: No, I had no idea.
1: Yeah, she literally wrote the Harbour Bridge Act, which essentially created this bridge.
0: Wow.
2: What's the act?
1: Oh, basically to kind of like authorize the building of it, because it's like a public piece of infrastructure. They had to put into legislation.
2: She wrote it. And pitched that?
1: Mm-hmm.
2: So she went and kind of like Shark Tanked. Hey, this is why we need To investors.
1: Essentially. She went to the New South Wales government. She was like, so cool. Guys, we need this bridge. And she was correct. We do need the bridge.
0: Yeah.
1: And
0: going to London back in those days is no small feat. Like, that's that exact, that's boat, weeks wasn't it? On the boat.
1: By boat. Wow. On her own.
2: Wow. How old?
1: She was, I'm going to say...
2: Probably early 20s.
1: Yeah. I think she was around... Oh, sorry. That was a different. That was a mugshot. Yeah, yeah. She was about in her 30s.
0: Wow.
1: So still quite
2: guys,
1: young.
2: It's never too late. It's never too late to change the name.
1: She did it.
2: Wait.
1: She really did it.
2: This is so fascinating. So, but back then, the thing that she was pitching wouldn't be like really the Sydney Harbour Bridge that we know today.
0: Yeah.
2: Was she just like, hey guys, we really need a piece of infrastructure to get us from here to here that will help the economy, blah, blah, blah, blah, blah?
1: Yeah, essentially.
2: Or was the design already part of that?
1: I think the design was created once the company won the tender.
2: But this is so cool.
0: That's crazy.
1: She basically oversaw this entire project from beginning to end.
2: But did she come up with it? Was she assigned?
1: That's a really good question.
2: You know, she probably did come up with it, but we won't know that part.
1: Yeah, it wouldn't JJ C. Bradfield. Apparently, she was part of the staff of the chief engineer of the Metropolitan Railway construction. So she worked for the public works
2: kind
1: department.
2: Kind of different industry.
1: That's crazy. Very much so. But she kind of like met Bradfield through this by being his confidential secretary.
2: Oh my God.
1: But apparently, this is according to Wikipedia, so take it with a slight grain of salt.
0: Yeah.
1: But it's from a British newspaper.
0: Right.
1: Apparently.
2: Hang on, there surely is like a uni professor or historian, Sydney expert listening right now.
0: Please.
2: Who can text in.
1: Actually, thank you.
0: If anyone knows anything
1: thank
0: about
1: you for mentioning
0: Kathleen.
1: That. Kathleen M. Butler.
0: Kathleen M. Butler because or any of Sydney's unsung female heroes. Because that's crazy town.
2: Tell them the number.
0: 0435-123-945. Again, that is 0435-123-945.
2: I actually love that story.
0: It's really
1: amazing.
0: Cool.
1: It's like unheard of.
0: Yes.
1: Even still now, in like this entire kind of like world that we live in, women are still so undervalued.
2: Yeah.
1: In their professional roles.
2: Remember,
1: it sucks.
2: Just recently that viral video of the guy going off and he's like, name one thing that women have invented.
1: Oh, from the Manosphere documentary.
2: And it's like, no, darling.
0: Babe, the Sydney
2: Harbour Bridge. The Sydney
0: Harbour Bridge.
2: Exactly.
1: The person who came up with the code for Wi-Fi was a woman. The person who invented the first computer, woman.
2: Guns, I'm pretty sure.
1: Uh-oh. Really?
2: Yep.
1: Whoops. Oh, that's
2: I mean,
1: not
2: our
1: best
2: some,
1: invent. It's got some.
2: It's got whatever.
1: Yeah. That's a debate
2: it
1: for another
2: probably
1: time.
2: Probably made for a different purpose than
1: totally.
2: To the right to bear arms.
1: Yeah, but, exactly.
2: Like tampon, sanitary products.
1: Yeah.
2: Like the what is it? Bulletproof vest. I'm pretty sure
0: really?
2: Was invented by a woman.
0: There you go. We balanced out the guns.
1: Exactly. There's a really good Octavia Spencer movie where she plays. I forgot her name. Really, unfortunately, where she plays the woman in America who invented, like, essentially, who began the first line of, like, black hair care products.
0: Oh, wow. That's really cool.
2: I want to watch that.
0: That's awesome.
1: It's really good. I think it's from 2020 or something.
2: Mm.
1: But, yeah. Women, we do it all. We do it all.
2: No, but it's true.
1: And we're underappreciated completely.
0: Yeah.
2: And also, surely, like, Kathleen would have some descendants.
0: Yeah.
2: I want to talk to them.
0: Yeah. So.
2: Get them in now.
1: Come she down has, to FSU. She has one child. She's one child. So if you.
2: She has one child, or would that.
1: Oh, had.
2: Yeah. So,
1: apologies.
2: What is it, 1891?
1: 1891, she was born.
2: So
1: she
2: their child would be.
1: Ooh,
2: God, I can't do maths.
0: No.
1: I'm trying to.
2: The child
0: would be in, like, great grandchild territory.
2: Yeah.
1: But she, if you want to go pay your respects to her, she's actually buried in Macquarie Park Cemetery.
2: Oh.
1: And I think she would love it if you left a little harbour bridge there.
0: Oh.
1: That could be really cute.
2: That could be really cute.
1: That's I really adorable. Hope someone left her a little harbour bridge.
2: Or some money, because she never got her due.
1: Exactly. Justice for Kathleen.
0: Please. That's ridiculous. Well, thank you. That's
1: no,
0: awesome.
1: You.
0: I had no idea about that at
2: my,
0: all.
1: Oh, yeah, true. Nutty's got a bit of Sydney
0: another
1: history. Sydney history.
2: Well, because I just feel like a kind of like an elder in this space, because you guys are young. And ever since last history segment, I cannot stop thinking about this, and I was like, I have to tell Calista because she's gonna love this. So for the millennials listening, I'm 31, and this was a big part of my life growing up. I think I was in high school. Mm. Red Foo. Red Foo of LMFAO was glassed in the face at the Sheaf Hotel in Double Bay. It made news headlines.
0: It's on The Guardian.
2: It's on The Guardian. That was a big part of Sydney history.
1: That is crazy. Some crazy people have been in that VIP section. In
2: I don't know the others.
1: Sheaf. I know Nick Kyrgios was there one time during a uni.
0: Yes.
1: A uni event.
0: I always hear this.
1: Yeah, I saw him there, and it was really strange because it was the night that was advertised as uni first night. Year welcome uni night.
2: What?
1: No one sue me. No one sue me.
2: Well, yeah.
1: So I know Nick Kyrgios was there.
2: But why was he there that night?
1: I don't know. But he was like sitting down in the VIP section.
2: Just remind me, who is that?
0: That's a tennis player.
2: Yeah, okay.
0: Self-taught tennis player.
1: Yeah, so who knows what Nick Kyrgios is doing there, but who wants to go to the Sheaf?
0: Text in if you want us to play a LMFAO song for the hour down under.
2: I feel like we're going to have to. He's not Australian.
0: I thought he was.
2: No.
0: Oh, okay, don't worry.
2: That's the weirdest part of the story.
0: He was on the X Factor.
2: Yes,
0: there you go.
2: That's the craziest part.
1: We just love him here.
2: Wait, he's American.
0: He's Australian.
2: Came. Got glassed.
1: Yeah.
2: I don't know if he's been back.
0: I wouldn't.
1: His dad signed Jackson 5 to Motown Records.
2: Who's the dad?
1: Oh, I forgot his name.
2: Okay, just...
1: Let's just call him Red Foo's dad.
2: So, yeah, he's a Nepo baby.
1: Exactly.
2: That's probably why he got glassed. I'm joking, guys.
0: Let's play a song. I'm going to play a song.
1: Because I want to get to the bottom of this off mic.
0: This is a great song. So this is someone who performed at Big Sound and South by Southwest. So has very much come up through all of these really engaging, fun avenues for independent artists. So it's definitely easily identifiable. She is someone that we love to champion here on FBI Radio. And I'm very excited to play you. This is Aneska's song, Conscience. After that, I would love to play you a song from our album of the week this week by Laverne. It's called Baby It Cold Outside. I'm going to play you their song, Motor Dreams. But again, if there's anything Australian that we want to be hearing, not LMFAO, they're not Australian. Sabine, don't say that. The number is 0435-123-945. We've got 15 minutes left of Up For It. So song time.

0: week.
1: On their latest release, Baby It Cold Outside, Laverne leans into a sense of longing and soft devotion.

0: The record finds itself within the interplay of soul, trip-hop and alternative sounds, blending soft electronics with midnight grooves. Laverne presents a reflective collection of memories that nod to developmental influences, earning our album of the week.
1: FBI. Album of the week.

That's one of the newest tracks from Swap Meet. Sand is the name of that song. They recently, I believe, oh my god, let me double check it's actually them, because I don't want to get on here and misinform people. They recently performed a surprise Vivid show. It already happened, so... Oh no, wait, what the hell? It's today. They're performing... Oh, come on, serendipity. They're performing today a free event for Vivid 2026 in Sydney at Tumalong Park this evening, the 28th of May. Damn, I should go to that. How fun, how exciting. We didn't really talk too much about Vivid, but it looks amazing. You can listen back to an interview that Omar and I got to do with Ben Marshall, who is the Vivid Live curator, programmer, and also the contemporary music genius at the Sydney Opera House. If you want to listen to a little bit about how they went about procuring such a crazy lineup for our Vivid program this year, I saw Party Dozen on a Monday at the Opera House, mind you, so good. Seeing The National, or whoever, Matt Berninger, I believe, from The National this evening. I really hope you've all been enjoying your Vivid time. We kind of had a little bit of a Vivid crossover yesterday because we were meant to interview someone from The Drones, and then it fell through, much like that drone show on Monday night, RIP. But that's going to be it from the two of us this morning. Thank you very much for your time and attention. Thank you for listening in and engaging with this independent music that we get to platform. It's such a pleasure and a privilege. And I want to reiterate that as much as FBI would not exist without these independent artists and their talents have got nothing to do with us. There is always this undercurrent of brilliance coming through Australian music, especially. You can go out, you can explore, you can engage yourself. And I highly implore you to do that, because some of the most fun that I have on this show is when I get a text from you, a song recommendation. And we've had so many beautiful recommendations. I apologize that we haven't been able to get to all of them today, but I'll be here tomorrow. I'll be here from 7 a.m. till 10 a.m. We'll get through them then. It is 10 a.m. now, so it's okay that the last song I'm going to play for you is from Over the Seas, because it's no longer the hour down under. This is another song that was one of the first tracks that I played ever on FBI Radio. Getting a bit emotional with it. Nah, kidding. No emotional. Good emotional, rather. Thank you, Calista, for producing as always. Thank you to Natty for Kings and Queens. Thank you to FBI for having me, and thank you to you for having us. It's a beautiful little, I don't know what I'm trying to say. This is Mount Kimby featuring King Cruel. It's Empty and Silent. It's a great long song. It's a good song to run to, I can attest to. Yeah, I love you lots. I hope you have a really good Thursday. Or a very normal and acceptable Thursday, and I will see you tomorrow. God bless you.